0: 22 West connected to the 405 North, partially blocking lanes. Delays here away from Golden West, staying on that 405 northbound. More slowing ahead from the 605 all the way to the 710, where a brush fire had been reported at the 710 North connector.
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0: All right, big commercial-free hour. You got Booker and Stryker. It is Alt 98.7, LA's alternative rock. 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
1: You may not know this. That's why I'm here to let you know that it was on this date, May 12th, in 1993, that the Beverly Hills 90210 episode of Donna Martin Graduates, aired on Fox. Who would ever thought that Donna Martin Graduates chant would be discussed on the radio with Booker and Stryker in 2026.
0: DJ Regulates never heard this song before. Nor have I. I was probably in grade school when this came out. Stryker's very old, so.
1: I was in grad school when this came out. Trying to become an astronaut. But I am a huge, was and am a fan of the series 90210.
0: Yep.
1: And the Donna Martin Graduates, even at the time, was 28% corny, but who cares? It was awesome. What a show.
0: It was a good show.
1: And R.I.P. Luke Perry.
0: He was so
1: and
0: cool.
1: And Shannon Doherty.
0: Yeah.
1: And the guy that owned the Peach Pit, Joey Tata.
0: That's right. He's gone too. Well, he was 100 during the show. He, you know, he had a good life. But the other ones, man, they died so young.
1: It sucks. All right. Anyway, you can take that home to your family dinner table and discuss Donna Martin Graduates. Hey, the band Tool, let's turn this up five notches here, everybody. The guitarist in the band, Adam Jones, he now is talking about playing the Sphere. So you had Carey, the drummer.
0: Danny Carey said it.
1: Yeah. Adam Jones said it. There's another member that said it. That would be, and I think it's going to come to fruition. Booker agrees with me, correct?
0: I mean.
1: It's happening.
0: The visuals of Tool were made for that venue, for the Sphere. Just made for it.
1: I was lucky enough to go see No Doubt at the Sphere on Saturday. It's an opening weekend. And we just have discussed it for the last 3 hours, so I'll keep it quick. It's my favorite musical experience I ever had is No Doubt at the Sphere. I saw you too at the Sphere, and that was awesome. Seeing the Killers hit. It was an amazing presentation. And the chemistry of the band, the musicianship, and the showmanship, A++. You know Wordle, most people play Wordle. Sometimes you do it 7 days a week. Savannah Guthrie is going to host a Wordle game show.
0: Why her? Seriously.
1: Maybe to lift her spirits?
0: What about my spirits?
1: Yeah, what about your bank account and my spirits?
0: Yeah, she's already a bajillionaire.
1: Oh, I just saw this on Google. They gave her, of course, a five-letter word, and if she got it right on one try, she was going to be able to get the job.
0: Maybe that's it.
1: Hired. She got it. H-I-R-E-D.
0: Booker and Stryker, our word is broke, and they could have given one of us the job, both of us the job, discount rate.
1: For
0: five
1: sure,
0: letters. How hard is that?
1: Ollie Sykes is the front man of Bring Me the Horizon. He's playing a big show in St. Louis. And this happens at shows these days. You know, many years ago, people threw bras and whatever else on stage.
0: The good old days.
1: Someone threw their cell phone at him and hit him right in the head. It started bleeding. He got a concussion.
0: Yeah.
1: He said, who the F threw this phone, blah, blah, blah. He continued with the show. But every time he was hitting certain notes where the swelling was on his head.
0: He had a concussion. Yeah, yes. He's concussed. That's poor guy. Come on, people. Don't throw crap at concerts.
1: No, please don't. Hey, Dodgers, Giants, it's 7 o'clock. Angels, they're losing to Cleveland right now. And then Anaheim Ducks fans, you got this.
0: Tonight,
1: it's 2-2.
0: Let's go. 2-2. You got them right where you want them.
1: Playing Vegas. I'm Stryker, and that's all I got.
0: Okay. Women Who Rock Week. Okay, all week long, some great concerts. Amy Lee and Evanescence. You're going to get tickets to see them coming up before 6. Hang out with Booker and Stryker on Alt 98.7.

0: Booker and Stryker, Alt 98.7 on a Women Who Rock Week Evanescence. They got a show coming up, Amy Lee and Company. If you'd like to go to that, we'll get you tickets within 10 minutes. Hang out with Booker and Stryker.
1: What would you have done in this situation that happened to me this morning on Southwest Airlines? I was in Vegas, flew to Burbank, somewhat early flight. Booker, 50% capacity on the plane. On a Southwest plane. I don't think I've been on a Southwest flight with 50% capacity before.
0: Never.
1: There were some rows that had zero people in them. I'm sitting in a middle seat. My girlfriend Britt is at the window. One more person gets on. He sits right next to me.
0: What?
1: There's wide open rows. Within 2 minutes of him sitting there, a flight attendant comes over and says, "Sir, how about moving right here? Or even go two rows up, there's an entire row for yourself." He says, "Nope, I want to sit here. Plus, I put my bag right here."
0: What do you do?
1: Well, hold on, there's more.
0: There's more?
1: There was no time for Britt and I to completely change rows. It was at that point where, like, the seatbelts are locked, etc. I'm like, "We'll just get up and do it." Or I'm someone on an only 45-minute flight. I don't mind the middle seat. But still, she asked him to move, and he said no. This was a grumpy old man who was also spreading his legs when he was sitting. So now I'm feeling crunched in there, mm-hmm. And he was sucking on cough drops. So,
0: which means he probably has a cold of some sort.
1: Even if he doesn't.
0: But he's got that Ebola.
1: He was, like, breathing in my mouth. So what would you have done, and what did I do?
0: Well, I would have got up. I mean, if that was the offer, I would say, "Well, we'll take that offer if they're not going to." Like, I would not have missed a beat. And your excuse is, "I'm with my girl. She's over here. So, of course, we want to be together. We thought we'd have the open seat next to us. We're moving." Now, what did you do? You probably sat there and did nothing. That's my guess.
1: Incorrect.
0: Finally, good.
1: Incorrect.
0: To grow a pair, what'd you do?
1: I always have a pair.
0: Did you tell that
1: but
0: guy?
1: No.
0: Did you say, "Listen, take your ass to another row"?
1: As I said, I'm good at a middle seat on a 40-minute flight.
0: It's fine. You're right.
1: I close my eyes. I'm falling asleep a little bit. And when I feel his hairy arm graze against my hairy arm, I went on medium tilt. I said, "Britt, I can't take this anymore. We got to move." She's like, "You just sit there. I'm already comfortable right here." I grabbed my bag and I scooted right over this guy. And I got in front of him and sat down.
0: So
1: and
0: you're
1: got
0: at
1: the
0: window
1: out.
0: Seat then.
1: I just went for aisle.
0: And no, I mean, you were in the window, so you went over him is what you're saying.
1: Yes, exactly.
0: So to prove a point,
1: yes.
0: You went over
1: and
0: him.
1: I grabbed my carry-on bag and rubbed it on his leg as I walked over him. The big problem was, for me, the smell of the breath. And what
0: you
1: a
0: could
1: grumpy,
0: smell his breath.
1: Rude person for not switching.
0: Man.
1: And he was a little bit late getting on the plane.
0: But your girl didn't move with you? She stayed next to Grumpy Guy?
1: Because I got in a row where someone
0: oh,
1: was there.
0: Oh, true. And by the way, the middle seat's now open, so she's not
1: correct.
0: Like encumbered
1: exactly.
0: By his arm hair and his breath and his
1: right.
0: Cough dropping.
1: And we were both nodding off. She's like, "Go nod off right there." I'm like, I'm going.
0: Well, your girl has the Hantu virus now. Congratulations.
1: No, she's fine and I'm fine.
0: Hunts, Booker, and Stryker.

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1: Booker, I didn't drag my bag over that old man when I got out of the seat. He got up the wrong way. Then I had to scoot by him. He wouldn't get up on the plane today when my girlfriend was getting out. So she had to crawl over him. This guy goes to hell.
0: She had to crawl over him?
1: She had to crawl over him. I think he was looking for a feely feel.
0: I thought you were like crawling over him. You know what I mean? Like, you could.
1: He actually got up, but he got up the wrong way, so I had to drag my bag into him. I did not crawl over him.
0: Okay. Because if you were dragging over him, it would have been ball salad, if you know what I mean. Yeah. That's what I would have said. To go.
1: I believe that's called teabagging. Book question.
0: Yes. Continue.
1: Can we please grab caller 98.
0: Tracy is an Artelita. Tracy. Great connection.
1: Tracy, thank you for being on the radio with us. You are going to go see Evanescence at the Forum. Congratulations.
0: Oh, yes. Yes.
2: Thank you so much.
0: Oh, thank you for listening. Where are you? What are you up to?
2: I'm driving on the 5.
1: Oh, where? In Artelita specifically?
2: No, I'm heading home from taking my kid to work.
1: Oh. Awesome. Very nice of you.
0: Okay.
1: Hey, thanks for listening.
0: We appreciate you.
2: Thank you.
0: Yeah, that was your cue to say something.
1: We got
0: a delay? Like you have right now? Brain freeze? What's happening?
1: Yes, there's a delay.
0: Are you okay?
1: I was giving the delay.

0: Booker and Stryker, it is Alt 98.7. You're hosting something tonight. I forgot all about it.
1: Jack Antonoff from Bleachers in the building. That starts at 6 o'clock with a bunch of our listeners and Alt 98.7 listeners about 30 yards from here.
0: Okay.
1: I need to get changed. Right now I'm wearing my Taking Back Sunday shirt, which does not fit me properly. I have a nicer shirt in our office, Booker.
0: Now, should I stay to heckle you and sit in the audience with the people? How would you like me to approach this?
1: Get in your Jeep. Get on the 101 and get the hell out of here.
0: Oh, buddy.
1: Go home and have a tequila on ice. Yeah. And just please, I beg of you to leave.
0: And you know why this is? Because I'm hosting Young the Giant, I want to say the end of next week. And that's on a Friday night. And you're invited to stay if you'd like to after work Friday night, hour after our show, if you would like to hang out for that.
1: Hard pass. So I am asking you. No, I'm just kidding. Yeah, I'll stay. I'll stick around for that. Right in the back row, sitting cross-armed, taking notes.
0: Stick around for Danica. She is staying. She's next. Have a wonderful night, Booker and Stryker. It is all night.

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going on? It's Alt-98.7 LA's Alternative Rock. I'm Danica Lopez. I'm filling in for Kristen Limon for the next couple weeks on Tuesdays and Thursdays. She is on maternity leave. She's having a baby soon. I'm so excited for her. Lots going on in her world. So sending her all the best of luck. And lots going on in Alt-98.7's world. We are celebrating Women Who Rock this week, giving you tickets to either Lorde, Florence and the Machine, No Doubt, Evanescence, or sold out tickets to see Hayley Williams at the Hollywood Bowl, presented by Alt-98.7. But in a couple of minutes, in like 20 minutes, I'm going to get you in to see Lorde. She'll be at the Forum May 14th. I'll get you all hooked up. Stay here. I want to play a Temper City, though, right now. They're from

0: Bro, if you haven't screamed this song into a hairbrush in your living room in front of your cats, dude, you just haven't lived.
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I'm Danica Lopez filling in for Kristen Limon. I want to send you to see Lorde. She's playing the Forum tonight. I want to get you into the 14th, though. That's in 2 days. I'll get you set up with tickets. It's our Women Who Rock Week. That's about 15 minutes out. Stay here. I want to play you another woman who rocks, though. Gigi Perez. We love her. It's Sailor Song.

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I'm Danica Lopez, and I want you to be at the Forum in 2 days watching our Lord and Savior, Lord, on stage. 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

the Foo Fighters, Alt-98.7. Their new record is out now, came out a couple weeks ago. Speaking of the Foo Fighters, Violet Grohl, Dave Grohl's daughter, was our special guest on She Is The Voice last Friday. She is so cool. She's only 20 years old. She has a new record coming out soon. She's touring all over the place. Like, I was blown away by how cool she was, and you can hear that full interview up right now on our iHeartRadio app. I'm Danica Lopez. Here's Dracula. It's the Tame Impala and Jenny remix.

98.7 LA's alternative rock. I hope you're having a great Tuesday. To me, I feel like Tuesday's the weirdest day of the week. You're still coming off like the past weekend. You're still far away from the next weekend. It's just, I don't know. Maybe I'm the only one who feels like that. But if you're in the same boat, it's all good. I got some great music lined up for you. I got The Offspring, All American Rejects, The Paradox, really cool band out of Atlanta. All after our friends Cannons. This is Starlight.

0: Danica Lopez. She's been the live announcer for multiple alter ego shows and still takes time to hang with you on the radio. Where does she find the energy?
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It's all 98.7 LA's alternative rock. I'm Danica Lopez. I was talking to a friend the other day about how many incredible records we've gotten so far in 2026, and the year's not even halfway over, okay? We have a brand new one coming out from All American Rejects in a couple days. It's out this Friday. It's called Sandbox. I want to throw it back to Move Along, though. Please feel free to sing along in your cars. 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

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Right now, though, it's Sublime, new record coming out from them June 12th.

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I just realized Memorial Day weekend is like, not this weekend, but the weekend after. Are you staying in town? Are you going out of town? 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

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Do you still do Wordle? I still do it every day. Me and Booker always text each other our scores, but I heard they're making an actual Wordle game show. Like, I feel like we should have an Alt 98.7 team to play this because, like I said, me and Booker are pretty good at Wordle. So we'll see. Maybe that'll be a thing. I hope you're having an awesome Tuesday. I'm Danica Lopez filling in for Kristen Limon. She's on maternity leave. So excited for her. It's Alt 98.7.

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been obsessed with that song. That's Edge Hill with Double Take, Alt-98.7, New Music Discovery. Those guys are so cool. I just think that song has a very nostalgic early 2000s vibe. And they put out a music video for that song. It's very, like, low-key, all one shot, though. And I think it's really cool. When you get the chance to look it up, go do that. It's Alt-98.7.

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Congrats to Benji Madden and Cameron Diaz. They just had a new baby last week. Super exciting. Our very own Kristen Limon is also having a baby soon. She's on maternity leave right now, so I'm very stoked for her as well. I'll be filling in for her for the next couple weeks on Tuesdays and Thursdays. I'm Danica Lopez. 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

Hell yeah, new Strokes, new music discovery from them. It's Going Shopping, Alt 98.7. It's off their new record, Reality Awaits. It's out next month, actually. Oh my god, that's so soon. Out June 26th. A lot of records coming out in June. Modest Mouse, we have new Muse coming out, new Death Cab, new Strokes, like new Sublime. 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

97.7 LA's alternative rock. I was talking to someone the other day about like growing up and being in like school band, and I played violin for a while in band at school, and I always I always pretended like I was in Yellow Card. I wonder if I still have my violin somewhere. It's probably at my parents' house with like one string or something. I need to find it. Anyway, here's Yellow Card. It's Better Days.

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That remix is so fun. 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I loved it when Tame Impala released that. I think he released it around Halloween last year, but this new remix is so fun. I like the fresh new spin on it for sure. I'm Danica Lopez, hanging out with you tonight, filling in for Kristen Limon. 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

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Oh my God, I can't believe it's almost summer, which means it's almost Warped Tour. I'm so sad I couldn't go last year because these guys were here. They're so cool. They're like my new favorite band. It's The Paradox with Get the Message.

new Green Day inspired comedy. It's called Nimrods, hitting theaters in August. It sounds so good. The premise is this band mistakenly thinks they're opening for Green Day on New Year's Eve, and they go on this wild road trip to get to the venue, like right up my alley. This sounds so good. I can't wait to see it. It's Alt 98.

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2: And there goes the last of the commercials. 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Back.

Lucky with the brand new record from Sublime. It's out June 12th. Oh, exactly a month from today. Oh my goodness, that's coming up soon. I want to play Ensenada though. They released this last year. So happy we got to hear this live at Alter Ego all the way back in January now. Oh my God, it's all 98.7.

LA's alternative rock. It's Alts 98.7. I'm filling in for Kristen Lamone for the next couple weeks. She's on maternity leave, having a baby soon. All of us here at Alt 98.7, so excited for her. Can't wait. I'm Danica Lopez. Here's Yellow Card and Good Charlotte with Bedroom Posters.

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Right, I gotta take off, but you should stay because our new music show, Emerging Alts, coming up in just a bit with Alex Mack. He's got new music from Dirty Heads, Evanescence, Biba Doobie, Death Cab for Cutie, and so much more. And don't forget, our Women Who Rock Week continues tomorrow. All the info on our Instagram at Alt987FM. I leave you now with Neil Young, the Giant, though. This is Different Kind of Love.

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1: I'm not going to lie to you. I've been looking forward to this all day. It's Alex Mack. This is your new music show. It's Emerging Alt. Straight up hour of all the best new stuff. And you know what? I have had a challenging Tuesday, so we get to hang out. And I get to play you like some of my favorite new songs right now, which is pretty sweet. Hard to be in a bad mood with that. Got new Evanescence on the show. This band called Bridget Calls Me Baby. I just saw them yesterday live. They are so good. New Death Cab for Cutie. This band Buffalo Traffic Jam, which is awesome. Plus, you know, new Muse and All American Rejects. We got Modest Mouse on the show tonight, too. So hang out, introducing you to some new songs and new bands, which I think is going to be great. But let's kick it off now. The Dirty Heads, like I said before, I had one of those days today. And this song is called One of Those Days. Perfect. Yeah.

Alt 98.7. That was new Evanescence. The song's called Who Will You Follow here on Emerging Alt. I'm Alex Mack. This next band is called Bridget Calls Me Baby. I actually saw them live yesterday for the first time. Was talking to the lead singer, Wes, about this next song. In the lyrics, he talks about having the movie Blue Velvet on DVD. I asked him, I was like, do you actually have that on DVD? He said yes, but I thought he was going to be like a bigger David Lynch fan for referencing a David Lynch movie. I was like, have you seen, you know, Inland Empire or like David Lynch's Dune? He was like, no, I feel like I got to wait to watch those. I was like, for what? You referenced Blue Velvet in the song. Anyway, he's got homework and so do you. It's listening to this song called Slumber Party.

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0: Such a good song. Bridget Calls Me Baby off their new record. The song's called Slumber Party here on Emerging Alt. Let me know what you thought, though. They've got this cool, like, kind of nostalgic, like, new wave sort of vibe, and it's so refreshing. I love it. But yeah, let me know what you think. Or, you know, I played some new Evanescence earlier. We kicked off the show with new Dirty Heads, their song One of Those Days. Let me know what you think. 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Leave me a talk back.
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Alt 98.7. It's Biba Doobie and the Marias on that one. It's All I Did Is Dream of You here on Emerging Alt. I'm Alex Mack, your host of this full hour of straight up new music, which is just the best time. Plus, we have like, you know, new stuff from bands I haven't heard from in a while. We have new Death Cab for Cutie on the way. They got a new album coming out at the beginning of June, June 5th. It's called I Built You a Tower. It's always so funny how the internet describes things. They're calling it like deeply human and non-airbrushed. So we'll find out whatever that means. But I guess you can kind of hear it in this new one, a little taste of the new record called Riptide.

Alt-98.7. That was Buffalo Traffic Jam. Great band name. Great song called Fool's Gold here on Emerging Alt. They're a newer band for me. I was looking up stuff about them. And it's funny, you know when you type things into Google and it gives you like related questions or whatever? One of them was, is Buffalo Traffic Jam a real band? Yeah, I just played them for you. This band is also real. They're called Muse. New song from them right now called Be With You. It's

Alt 98.7, All American Rejects, new one from them called Get This here on Emerging Alt, which we're going to hear on the new album coming out on Friday, which feels crazy, called Sandbox. Super stoked on that. But in the meantime, while we wait, I got you Dexter and the Moon Rocks. This song is huge right now. It's called Freaking Out.

0: Alt-98.7, beyond thrilled to be playing you Clarion on Emerging Alt. Dude, so sick. I've loved this band for a minute. Really starting to gain some traction. That song is called Hello Juliet. So good. Let me know what you thought. I know it's a little different than normal. I feel like there's this like kind of shoegazy like vibe coming back in music right now. It's got me really stoked. But more importantly, you tell me what you think. You can always, you know, hit me up on Instagram if DMing me is easier. Whether that's, you know, like a question, comment, request, a thought you had, it's totally fine. Just add me at Alex Mack Live. It's Alex MACLIVE.
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New Modest Mouse. I mean, come on. It's great. Picking Dragon's Pockets here on Emerging Alt. I'm Alex Mack. It has been just a hell of a week. It's Tuesday. Oh, I meant that so seriously. I'm like trying to get a new apartment. It's such a process, but this show is such a nice little break from things. Just getting to play you some new stuff. Play some awesome bands like these guys. Newish for me. I'm excited to play them for you on the show. They're called Temper City. The song is Self-Aware.

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7: 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Well, with deals like these, it's easy to find exactly what you are and aren't looking for. Yes, JCPenney.
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3: Hey, good morning, everybody.
4: Good morning, Woody.
3: Today is Wednesday. It's May 13th, 2026. We are the Woody Show. Woody, Greg,
4: hey.
3: Menace,
5: hi.
3: Gina Grand, Seabass. We got Sammy.
6: Hello.
3: Morgan is here. She's our associate producer. Vaughn, our video producer. Dumbass Tyler is here. We got Bort. We got Menji. Phones are open. 877-44-WOODY. You can send us a text. Send those texts over to 22987. We've got Instagram. We've got a bunch of social media platforms you can find us on, at The Woody Show. 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
6: Yep.
3: We got an email. Somebody sent us their pictures of their kid. We posted it on our Instagram. You can see that for yourself. We do have a Judge My Baby posted, looking for your feedback. Judge this baby on a baby scale of 1 to 10.
5: Yep.
3: 1 meaning fugly, 10 meaning super kids.
6: Yeah.
3: And our listener is just trying to get an idea of, is she tripping? Because she thinks this kid is cute.
4: Well, she said
3: she's normally very... What'd she say? I get it.
4: Like, realistic.
3: And honest
4: about
3: to God, I would be the first to say that mine wasn't cute if I genuinely thought he wasn't. I just want to know what you guys think. So,
4: yeah.
3: You could do that. That's on our Instagram, at The Woody Show. Baby names. So, these are old people names that are making a comeback.
6: Oh, so trendy.
4: Yeah, that old timey
6: so
4: stuff.
6: So trendy, right?
3: Yeah, because the Social Security Administration, they come out with the data every year on baby names. For boys, Maverick is now more popular than Thomas.
4: Maverick?
6: What?
3: Yep. Messiah is more popular than Patrick.
6: What?
3: The fastest rising names for boys are Truce and Halo.
6: I'm shocked.
4: What? Oh, my God.
3: Halo gets his ass kicked.
6: That is so dumb. I thought you were going to say, like, Henry or Max.
4: Yeah, I would think, like,
3: I'm getting that. These are the trendy ones right now.
5: These are stupid.
3: Yeah, we're leading into,
5: these are dumb people who shouldn't be breeding.
3: Right.
4: At least it's not Jaden, Caden, Braden, Dayden.
6: Yeah, Jalen.
3: Donald continues to plummet in popularity. Yeah. A lot of that's political. That's all the way down to number 672. For girls, Genesis is now more popular than Sophie.
6: Wow.
3: Nova is more popular than Grace.
4: That's kind of cool.
3: The fastest rising names for girls are Iceland and Honey.
6: Stop it.
3: Sarah is the third most popular name 30 years ago, and now it's down to number 93. But these are some old-timey names that are making a comeback. Archie.
5: Archie.
6: That's kind of cute.
4: No, it's not.
6: Like Archie Manning?
4: No.
3: Arthur.
6: No.
3: August.
4: Oh, I love that name.
3: Benny. Bennett. Yeah. Benedict. Yeah. Calvin. Clark. Charlie, Conrad.
4: Oh, wow.
3: Conrad sounds very ow.
4: That's ow, and it's upscale, though.
3: Yes. Dean, Douglas, Everett. See, Everett sounds more like one of those, like, kind of
6: Braden Jaden
3: sissy
6: names.
3: Metrosexual ones.
4: That was my college roommate, Everett.
5: That's a gay British name.
3: Foster, Franklin, Grant, Graham, Harlan, Hugo, Leland, Leonard. Mac. When's the last time you met a guy named Mac?
6: That's his real name.
3: That sounds like old-timey diner waitress. Yeah. Hey, Mac.
6: That's
3: what
6: a nickname.
3: No.
6: What's up, Mac?
3: Yeah.
4: If I had a kid, his name is on that list.
6: Really?
4: Grant. That is my favorite name.
6: That's a cute name.
3: Grant is a preppy, douchey white boy name.
4: I love it. There you go.
3: Grant. I'm saying, like,
4: I would hope my son is preppy and douchey.
3: I'm saying, if we're talking about name associated, we talk about,
4: Grant.
3: You know, yeah.
5: Yeah.
4: Yeah. It's a little snobby.
3: Mm-hmm. All right. Malcolm. What's the first thing that comes to mind, Greg?
4: Malcolm Jamal Warner.
5: Malcolm in the Middle.
3: Malcolm in the Middle.
6: Malcolm X?
3: Yeah, but not necessarily a person, but like, okay, so I said like white, preppy, douchey.
4: Oh.
6: Malcolm's nerdy.
3: Nerdy?
6: Yeah.
4: Nerdy?
6: Yeah. Very nerdy.
5: Yeah.
4: Black guy?
3: I know a Malcolm who's a black dude, I immediately think black dude.
6: Is he nerdy?
5: Really?
3: He is kind of nerdy. He's into like anime stuff.
6: Yeah, he sure is.
3: Yeah. Marshall, Stanley, Sonny. Simon, Tommy, Toby, Teddy, Roland, Russell.
6: I could see about
7: Teddy. I like the Theodore.
3: Raphael, Walter. Walter's an old ass name.
7: Yeah, heck yeah.
4: Hell gotta be 90 to be Walter.
6: Like, baby Walt.
7: No, yeah, like Walt Disney. Walt, hell yeah.
3: Wallace and then Winston.
6: No, these are like dog names. Like yeah. Winston, Wallace. Just,
4: yeah, old prime minister.
5: Yeah. Yeah, these are all British names, yeah.
3: Yeah.
8: British.
5: That's right.
3: Okay. Yeah, some of the other ones for women. Verna.
6: Excuse me?
3: Yeah, Verna.
4: Oh.
3: Doris.
6: Oh.
3: See, now, yeah, that sounds crazy.
8: I don't know Doris. Why I know this name, but Doris Day, who is that?
6: Yeah, she's an actress in the 50s.
3: Old-timey actress. Yeah.
6: Doris Roberts.
3: Yeah, but the thing is, guys, you got to really stop and think.
6: This is...
3: Before you give that kid that name they're stuck with until they can at least get older to, you know, fix it.
4: Well, you said you like Teddy, Sammy.
7: Yeah.
4: I think anything with it, like Billy, you know, Timmy.
7: Yeah.
4: Once you surpass 5, you got to drop the Y.
7: No, I don't think so. Benny, Ted. Like Benny was on
4: Benny?
7: That list. Yeah.
4: No. Nah.
6: Benny is a little
4: Ben.
6: Kid.
7: Like Benny Blanco.
4: Like but Ben even, is a cool name.
3: But even me,
4: Benny, awful.
3: Ben, to me, is always a 5-year-old boy.

0: 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We got Florence the Machine, No Doubt, The Sphere in Vegas.
1: Awesome.
0: Evanescence also at the Forum. 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Each keyword good for a different $1,000 prize. So keep listening, and you could be winning $1,000 today. Not
1: nice.
0: Bad. Mm-hmm. Not bad for a day's work. 15 seconds of your time.
1: Yeah, I'd take it.
0: Entering a short little keyword on a website.
2: That's it.
0: I mean, you're already doing the hard part. You're listening, so you might as well cash in on it. Woody Show Prom, it's coming up Saturday, June 6th at Morongo Casino Resort and Spa inside the ballroom there at Morongo. It's a free event. You just got to be 21 or older and show up. Prom attire that is not required, but it is encouraged,
1: right.
0: Is what we're saying.
1: It makes it more festive.
0: We had a great time with it last year. We weren't quite sure how the thing was going to go, but it was an awesome party. We had DJ Scotty Fox last year. His daughter's graduating high school that Saturday, the 6th. So we have DJ Espinosa, who's going to be there with us. He's fantastic. We got the Spasmatics, the cover band Spasmatics. They're going to be playing. We got this magician who we met at Alter Ego.
2: Yes.
0: Yeah, he was doing stuff backstage for all the bands at Alter Ego.
1: He's mind-blowing.
0: It was so cool. So he's going to be there. We're going to have prizes for you to win. It's Morongo Casino Resort and Spa, Saturday, June 6th for the Woody Show Prom. 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
1: Yes. Yeah.
0: Phones open, 877-44-WOODY. 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
2: Yeah.
0: We got some of the entertainment stuff, birthdays, porn and birthday, coming up for you next. It's LA.

0: And we'll start with Menace.
1: Hey, what's
0: Menace,
1: up?
0: What you got for us?
1: Well, the roast of Kevin Hart happened, and on social media, I don't know if you've been seeing this, but there's a breakdown of all the watches that were being worn.
2: Oh, God.
3: I didn't
0: see that.
3: I did notice. I saw Shane Gillis had this sparkly little watch. I was like, dude, what are you doing?
1: Yeah, he had it on his right hand. Yeah, he had a Rolex on. I think it was like 18,000, but I have the breakdown of some of the watches if you want to hear it. Now,
0: $18,000 is cheap for a Rolex.
1: Yeah, he had an entry-level Rolex, but Pete Davidson...
0: Loser. He's so embarrassed.
4: That's a nice baby step.
1: He had a gold Rolex on. It's called the Day-Date and had a blue face, and it was worth $35,000. Draymond Green was there. He had also a Rolex Day-Date with a green face that was $85,000. Now, our friend Bert Kreischer...
3: Mm-hmm. Was he there?
1: He was there.
4: What?
1: You didn't see him? They kept on cutting to him.
3: Not on the day.
1: Yeah. So, Bert Kreischer, he was wearing a Rolex Cosmograph Daytona, and they say that was worth $150,000.
0: Damn! Yeah, well, that's the one that I want. In fact, I have a picture here of the one that I want.
1: Mm-hmm.
4: Let's see.
0: It's cool.
4: Oh, that's pretty.
0: Yeah.
1: Oh, yeah.
0: Cool. It's Rolex to me is kind of like an old dude brand.
1: Mm-hmm.
5: Yeah, right.
0: Yeah, like
4: it's
0: I don't
4: classic.
0: Know. Yeah, it's not my favorite. It's not my favorite watch, but this particular one, this Cosmograph Daytona, is pretty cool. It's like a white panda dial, black ceramic bezel on it. It's pretty cool.
1: Bert's looked really cool.
0: Yeah, I don't know if that's the right price on it because I looked to see how much that was going to be because the original price on that was about $17,000. Mm. Uh-huh. And on the resale market, it goes anywhere from like, say, $25,000 to
4: $40,000. Okay. So
0: that's
4: okay.
0: A for a watch.
1: Yeah, I don't know.
4: That's what I don't get.
5: I would never.
4: Like, you know how you guys say that, like, you don't really notice women wearing, you know, makeup or jewelry or stuff. I don't notice watches. I would never have noticed. But it's something that guys notice on each other, right?
0: Yeah, like, I like watches, but I get watches because, like, I like it. It has nothing to do with anything else.
1: I would know, like, a couple different brands, but not, like,
0: My favorite brand is Hublot.
1: Hublot.
3: Hublot.
0: Yeah, it looks like Hublot.
4: Oh, yeah. You know? Okay, now I know which one it is.
0: Yeah, right.
1: Yeah.
0: I just like their look.
4: Okay.
1: If I was going to go Rolex, I would probably go Yachtmaster. I like that. And without
0: a
1: metal band, though. I like the non-metal band.
3: I finally finished the Kevin Hart roast, and I have a joke that it was not told.
1: Oh,
3: but
1: really?
3: I heard this earlier in the week.
1: Okay.
3: Here it is. Shane Gillis made a reference to this joke. So he was talking about, he says, cancel culture's over. You know, I'm back even though I was fired from SNL, because Shane Gillis was fired from SNL. Mm. And Cheryl Underwood's there. She's a large African-American lady. He says, look, Cheryl's canceled off that syrup bottle and she's back.
1: Get it.
3: And he made like, we had a joke about Aunt Jemima we didn't put in there.
1: Yeah.
3: And he said, and Cheryl's husband, who we joked about earlier for killing himself, he was on that cream of wheat box, but he's back. Jeez, indeed.
0: Wow. I've seen so many of the clips from the Kevin Hart roast. I feel like I don't even need to watch it now.
4: Yeah,
1: you probably don't.
5: It's so long.
3: Because a lot of the, no offense, a lot of the athletes are just, they don't know how to even tell jokes that other people write for them.
1: Yeah.
3: It's a lot of like patting themselves on the back or like, I didn't write this.
4: Well, and like Lizzo, and this is, I guess, the way you have to do it when you're not a comedian. Like, she's laughing along with the jokes, which means that she definitely didn't write it.
3: I don't need to hear that she didn't write it. I know that. It just ruins the whole setup.
0: Yeah. Like, Draymond Green got creamed, though. That was pretty funny.
3: Yeah. He sucks.
1: Just real quick to wrap it up. Now you're gonna have to help me, Greg. What's the name of this brand again? I asked you beforehand.
5: Patek Philippe.
1: Tech Philippe.
5: Is that right?
1: Yeah, Jimmy O Yang. He had one that was $80,000, and then Kevin Hart. He was wearing that brand as well, and his was $100,000. Now Kevin Hart's personal trainer also had a gold one on that was worth $200,000.
4: Was he borrowing it from Kevin?
1: I don't know if he was borrowing from Kevin or he just had one, but. The one watch that was worth the most money was worn by The Rock, and that's by Jacob the Jeweler. It was called the Caviar Watch, and that goes anywhere from $900,000 to $1 million.
5: Good God.
4: On a watch.
1: Yeah.
0: Damn.
3: If I ever get up to that level, guys, I promise you I'll never wear one of those.
5: Agreed.
3: I'll never gift one of those.
5: No.
1: Yeah.
3: I mean, that was
1: the watch to have like in the late 90s, early 2000s.
0: It's one thing to have something like that, but then you go out and wear it.
4: Well, I know, right?
0: Yeah.
5: But next time you say
0: it's
5: Woody.
0: It's an asset, though.
3: Would Dave Ramsey call it an asset? Or would he call it a depreciating asset?
0: I think it depends on what it is. A lot of these things, like, you know, are worth more now than when you bought
3: a lot of these things. But
1: if it's a classic brand, I would say yeah. But if it's like a hot brand of the moment, that might be a bad
0: true.
3: If it's a guaranteed moneymaker, then Warren Buffett would just buy watches all day because they're guaranteed to make money.
5: Right.
3: But they're not.
5: And next time you say to me, Woody, you could just wear a belt. It doesn't have to be a Gucci belt. I could say you could just wear a Guess watch.
4: A Timex.
5: It doesn't have to be a whichever
1: Cosmograph,
5: Yachtmaster
1: Daytona.
5: Or whatever.
0: Right.
1: That's
0: right.
1: Mine.
4: You
1: I
4: can
1: want
4: wear
1: the
4: a Swatch.
0: Yeah, but I mean, you can.
5: I mean, you could wear a Casio.
0: Yeah, like how much are those Gucci belts? Just as an example,
3: 600
1: Entry level 600.
0: Now, once you've worn that, mm-hmm. like, what can you turn around and sell that Gucci belt for?
1: Probably $350.
5: You keep it for life.
4: You wouldn't dare sell it.
3: It's a heritage
5: piece.
3: Yeah.
4: It's a legacy piece.
3: Close to your grandchildren.
0: Yeah, is that like something that like you hand down to? Like, because that's more like the watch thing is you have them and then they kind of go with the next generation type of thing.
5: I would hope.
1: Yeah, but
0: a timepiece.
1: Like, it has to be really old Gucci to hand it down. Like something that's classic always
5: like
1: is
5: those old
1: Chanel.
5: Louis Vuitton trunks or something like that.
1: Yeah, Chanel are old Louis Vuitton.
0: Watches I get. Gucci and stuff like that, I just don't get. Greg Gorey, what you got?
5: Well, talking about all this gay stuff, so there's a lot of a lot of theories on what makes somebody gay, like prenatal hormones or maybe genetic predisposition, absent father
4: musicals
5: figure,
4: in the womb.
5: The old, you're just born that way.
0: Right. What Gina's doing to her stepson.
4: Sure. Getting,
5: stuff like that.
3: Conversion therapy.
5: Well, now we have another theory.
0: Purse dogs and musicals.
3: Yep.
5: It comes from the actress Sally Field.
4: Oh, okay.
5: And her theory is that her kid Sam, her son Sam, is gay because of a movie she did, Steel Magnolias.
4: What? I mean, it didn't help.
5: It didn't help. And, and I think it's so funny that she said this because if somebody else said it, you'd think like, oh really? A movie made him gay? But she was on the set of this movie, and she said that the son was with her basically all the time, joined at the hip with iconic women like Julia Roberts, Dolly Parton.
4: Thank you.
3: That'll do it.
5: They would all go shopping together.
3: Yep.
5: He would sit around and play games with Dolly Parton as a baby.
4: Lucky!
0: It reminds me of that scene from Curb Your Enthusiasm.
4: Oh, the best scene.
0: Where Larry bought him the sewing machine for his birthday. Machine.
4: Thank you, Lord. Thank you, Lord. Thank you, Larry. Yeah. Thank you, Larry.
5: So good.
0: I just love the angles.
4: The swastika. Goes up, down, sideways.
5: So good. So Sally says that her son Sam basically became obsessed with all these iconic women, and then she laughs and says that's probably what made him gay.
4: You know what? If you were going to become gay, that's the way.
5: That'll do it.
0: All right. Thanks very much, Greg Gorey.

0: birthday to Stephen Colbert, who's 62 years old today. Darius Rucker. Oh. Doesn't matter how many country songs he tries to make, he is Hootie.
1: He's Hootie for life.
0: And Hootie and the Blowfish. He is 60 years old today. Lena Dunham, yuck, is 40 years old today. Robert Pattinson, yum. 40 years old. Dennis Rodman, yuck, 65 years old today. Debbie Ryan, she had a Disney Channel show that my daughter was obsessed
1: yes.
0: with.
1: Yes, what was it
0: Jessie.
1: Called? Jessie.
0: And then she was in this Netflix series, and then she's married to Josh, who's the drummer from 21 Pilots. She's a super cool lady.
2: Yeah.
0: Very nice. Debbie Ryan, 33 years old. Harvey Keitel plays a tough guy in almost every movie he's in, from Pulp Fiction to Reservoir Dogs, all stuff.
1: I feel like he's always been 65.
2: Yeah, at least.
0: 87 years old today.
2: Damn, Harvey.
0: And then happy birthday to Stevie Wonder.
1: All right.
0: Stevie Wonder is 76. Your porno birthday today is Tommy Gunn. And today's birthday boy, he's been laying pipe all the way to the AVN Hall of Fame.
3: Yeah, he's one of the big ones. Get it.
0: Indeed. 3,840 films on his resume. He was in World Poker Tour.
2: Yay.
0: Also, Grand Theft Anal, volumes 9, 10, and 11. He was in Boobs Ahoy, volume 1. Also, Shaved and Ready.
2: Mm-hmm.
0: He was in Drop Them Drawers and Give Daddy Some Candy.
2: That's right.
4: Yeah. Okay.
0: He was great in Bitchcraft and Jizzardry.
1: Oh, my God.
0: Queens of the Moan Age.
2: Uh-huh. Yeah, okay. Oh.
0: And then who can forget his unforgettable role in Butler, Take Me to Bonerville.
3: Stat.
0: That is Tommy Gunn, who's 59 years old today.
3: You know, he's not too huge. He's like eight something. Yeah.
0: Oh, is that it?
3: Very girthy, though.
0: Oh, that's it, Greg.
2: Oh, that's it?
0: That's it.
2: Oh, poor God.
3: But, here's the thing. You can buy a sleeve to put on yours to make you as big as Tommy.
4: Oh, okay. Sweet.
2: And will.
0: I bet you that works.
4: Uh-huh.
0: He's 59. That's your porno birthday, your celebrity birthdays, and a little Wednesday look at what's happening around the world of entertainment here on The Woody Show. Quick break. More Woody Show next. Hang on.
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4: 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Just kidding. 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
6: 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Because the getting is good right now. The only thing to look out for is a bunch of wood in North Hollywood. If you're heading southbound 170, right before Victory, there's some wood debris in that right-hand lane, so the CHP might have to run a traffic break. 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That's your Alt 98.7 traffic.
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7: 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Just a program note that coming up tomorrow and Friday, 8 o'clock hour, both days, we're going to be giving away tickets to that giant soccer tournament, which is coming up. It's big. It's a big worldwide thing.
8: Yeah. Yep. It's the soccer tournament.
7: It is the soccer tournament, and it's the first game at SoFi Stadium, and you're going to be there. You can win tickets tomorrow and Friday. A pair of tickets each morning in the 8 o'clock hour. Tomorrow's song will be Yellow Card, Ocean Avenue.
9: Nice.
8: Perfect.
7: Get it? Yellow Card.
6: I'm getting it.
7: Greg's idea.
9: Good idea.
7: It ties into soccer. Nice work, Greg.
6: Thank you.
7: So tomorrow, Yellow Card, Ocean Avenue. You'll hear it sometime at 8 o'clock hour. You call and you win your tickets for the big soccer game at SoFi.
8: Yep. Nice.
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7: And it's got a headline closer to home here in the state of California.
6: Well, we'll start with an update on that shooting that happened at Red West Pizza in Wilmington the other night. There was a vigil outside the pizza spot where Andre Castellano was shot and killed as he was trying to break up a fight between two women. That's when shots got fired, and Castellano later died, and a second man also shot. He survived. Andre Castellano was only 26. He was a father, and he was apparently at the pizza spot celebrating his birthday with family.
8: Aww.
6: As for that suspected shooter, he has been arrested, but cops haven't given any info on the motive or details on that arrest.
9: Being an idiot.
6: Yeah. And this sucks. A 50-year-old water main broke in Yorba Linda, and a bunch of houses got completely flooded and slathered in mud. This happened on Camille Place about 2 o'clock yesterday afternoon when the water main burst, caused water, mud, and debris, just one giant messy river, to rush into nearby yards and houses. And in total, some houses got about 5 inches of flooding.
8: God.
6: And also 47 houses lost water service for hours. That eventually got restored last night. So crews continue to work on repairing that break, and they're adding a new valve as well.
9: I could just imagine the call from Greg if that happened in his neighborhood. A heart attack. Or actually, you would be dead, so I want to get a call.
6: I would be dead. You're right. And then for some reason, a man was trying to dig a tunnel underneath a bridge on 17th Street in Santa Ana yesterday. He was not part of a construction crew. Officials don't really know who this guy was or what he was doing. And as he was digging, he was crushed to death by some falling debris. So an urban search and rescue team got called in. They recovered his body, which was turned over to the coroner. And authorities, again, don't know what this guy was doing trying to dig a tunnel underneath that bridge.
7: Yeah, I saw a video of this woman, and she's like doing this elaborate set of tunnels and things under her house.
9: Oh, yeah, I saw that video too.
7: But
9: yeah.
7: Here's the thing. So she started doing it, and neighbors complained, and then the city came in or whatever. Mm-hmm. And so she went through all the bureaucratic red tape stuff to get all the permits. I can't even imagine what those permits would have been like, because they were just making it impossible for her to do.
8: Well, sure.
7: But she's like one of these brainiac types, and she's like got the engineering stuff. She's pouring concrete and all kinds of support stuff. It's insane.
6: Oh, like a panic room or
9: I don't know. It's just a project to build these tunnels, and it's weird. You would hate it, Greg.
6: Yeah, it's so weird.
7: Yeah, it's like, you know, when you buy, say, your house, like, how much do you own underneath?
6: Oh, right.
7: Surface underneath. Yeah. And so it's an argument about, like, okay, well, is this your land?
6: It's my land. Yeah.
7: The space above, the space below. And so,
6: But
7: she went through all this stuff. I can't even imagine how tedious and
9: it does not look pleasing.
6: I bet. Well, that is the latest one.
7: What about the forecast today, Sammy?
8: Partly cloudy today. High of 73 in the valley, 72 for downtown, 72 for Orange County, and 60s along the coast.
7: All right, it is the Woody Show. This is The Paradox. This is called Get the Message. It's new music discovery, called 98.7.

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3: 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Text us. You can send whatever you got over to 22987. Let's see what we got time for here. Maybe a little bit of Woody Show food news.
4: Oh, yeah.
5: Food news. Get in my mouth, food news.
3: All right, food news.
4: Ooh, food news.
3: Costco, you might have seen something about this. I keep seeing this pop up everywhere.
6: Okay.
3: They're making Costco a significant change to the food court menu. Mm-hmm. Well, I think any, because they only have like four things.
7: Right.
6: Yeah.
3: The hot dog's not going anywhere.
7: Good.
3: And the price is staying.
6: Obviously.
3: However, say goodbye, you guys, to the calzone.
6: Oh, the calzone's out.
3: We hardly knew ye.
8: Did we ever have one of those?
3: Yeah, it's only been on the menu for about a year.
8: There you go.
3: Mm-hmm. It's taking, a little break. The basket of chicken tenders will go into that spot.
7: Sweet.
3: They're testing that at a few locations. All right, so this is
6: chicken tendies.
3: A 5-piece order and a side of dipping sauce.
6: Rip.
3: If you care, Greg,
9: mm-hmm.
3: Guess how many calories? 5-piece order of chicken tenders and some dipping sauce.
9: Oh, God, I suck at this. 850?
3: 850. Any other guesses?
7: I'd say 1150.
3: 1150.
6: Yeah, I was going 800 as well.
8: Yeah, with that sauce, let's say 851.
3: 1,640 calories.
6: Oh, damn, son.
3: But it's chicken.
6: But it's chicken. It's good for you.
10: It's protein.
3: Costco has not said when this change will officially be made nationwide,
6: but it's expected
3: to happen sometime this year.
4: Ooh, food news.
3: Now, Greg, I know how much you hate Cheez-Its.
9: Ugh,
7: oh, I love Cheez-Its.
9: Chemical Its.
3: I like Chemical Its.
7: I love them.
3: Well, the fine people at Cheez-Its, they're releasing a collaboration with the people at Coors. And they're introducing a new Coors Light beer cheese flavor.
7: Ooh.
3: I do like beer cheese.
7: Yeah, beer cheese rules.
9: I think
7: beer
9: I like cheese it. Is
7: you delicious. Definitely like it. Really? Everybody likes it.
3: It'll be a limited time thing when it does come out. No official date, but it's looking like it might be a Target exclusive.
6: Ooh, Target again in the exclusive game.
3: Yeah.
7: I would try that for sure.
6: Nice. It's usually Walmart.
3: Because I guess it popped up on Target's website. And then people started seeing it, and they took it down right away. It wasn't supposed to be up there yet. So.
8: It's top secret.
3: Yeah, secret Cheez-It news.
4: Ooh, food news.
3: And while BuzzBalls has lost a big portion of business with Spirit Airlines going away.
6: Sad. No, they didn't. Remember? They switched to BuzzBox.
3: But is that the same thing?
6: No.
3: It's not the same company?
6: No.
3: Really?
6: It's not. No.
3: Buzz Box, I thought it was the same company. I thought
6: Buzz
3: it was just like, okay, well.
6: Is
7: just a different form.
6: Their headquarters is in Indio, California.
7: Oh, okay.
3: Neat, but I thought it was the same company.
9: Me too.
3: Nope. I had no idea where their headquarters
9: is. I thought it was the same company, different vessel.
3: Correct.
8: In fact, Buzz Balls, of course, everything's with the Z, sued BuzzBox over.
3: I was
9: right, rightly so.
3: See, that seems to make sense.
6: Market confusion.
3: Yeah. Well, Buzz Balls with a Z, releasing a new line of soccer balls with a Z flavors. To coincide with the World Cup.
6: Rip.
7: Good idea.
8: I will say this. Yeah. BuzzBalls, I expected that to go away a number of years ago, but I seen them out in the wild all the time these days.
6: Yep.
3: So Goal Melon, that's a citrus and melon blend. You got Flags and Freedom, which is orange and pineapple.
8: Nice.
3: Fuego, which is...
6: Rip.
3: The Fuego Tamarita, which is watermelon and a spicy kick.
7: Oh, okay.
3: Pip Pip Punch.
6: Nice.
3: That's for the English culture and cuisine.
8: Ooh.
3: You got Smashin' Tina, which is like an Argentinian inspired mix, melon flavor and a peppery bite. You got Capri Crush.
6: Oh, rip.
3: A soccer lime Rita.
6: Mm.
3: So, yeah, each so one is flavors. Wrapped in a soccer themed design.
6: Does it come in biggie?
3: The biggies are available. No, it says available for limited time in participating retailers, multiple sizes.
6: Oh, rip.
8: We may have to do, like we did with Four Loko, a BuzzBall taste test, because they have, and we just heard half a dozen right there,
3: and
8: there's another 20 or 50, including espresso martini.
6: Ooh.
9: Yuck.
8: Coming at you. What's your taste test? I'm
4: down. Ooh, food news.
3: And let's talk about some McDonald's food news, expanding their value lineup with the new under $3 menu and $4 breakfast deal. So new items are available now, participating nationwide locations. The $3 menu lineup includes the sausage biscuit, the sausage McMuffin, sausage burrito, hash browns, the medium McCafe, medium roast coffee, lunch and dinner stuff. You got a McDouble, McChicken, four-piece chicken nuggets, small fries, medium soft drinks. Yeah. So
6: rip.
8: Did you ever think you'd live to see the day where a hash browns was $3?
9: Never.
3: Yeah. A 4-piece chicken nugget.
6: Well, try to get it delivered.
3: 4-piece.
9: That's a nice hors d'oeuvre.
6: It's like $6.
3: And one more piece of Woody Show food news.
4: Ooh, food news.
3: Betty Crocker introducing a new Bisquick product.
6: Okay.
7: Ow.
3: So Bisquick, that's what we used to use for pancakes back in the day.
6: Oh, I still use it. They have
3: for
6: this,
3: Bisquick?
6: Yeah, the shakeables. Yeah.
3: Shakers.
6: Oh, yeah, dude. Yeah. Check my cabinet. Yeah. I got like 3 of them in there.
3: It's Bisquick Cinnamon Toast Crunch Pancake and Baking Mix.
6: Okay. Yeah. All right.
3: All right.
6: Let's go.
9: It's time to masturbate.
6: Yep.
3: Yeah, so you can do pancakes, waffles, muffins, cookies.
6: Oh, hell yes.
3: It's being added to the core permanent line. So it's here to stay.
7: It's tenured.
3: And it's going to be available in the baking mixes as well as the shake and pour pancake and biscuit biscuit. There you go, Menace.
6: As
3: this person on the post says, I need this in my life.
6: Yep.
8: Now, Menace, I see why I can appreciate you liking the shake and pour, but why not just get the, like, Walmart has all kinds of frozen pancakes that they don't do bad in the microwave. And that's even easier for a lazy person like
9: Trader
8: you.
9: Joe's has that, too.
6: I like the, so good. The shakeables. It just seems fresher.
8: Seems like you're baking.
3: Okay, I mean, so the name was hilarious, and it was about 10 years ago that they had this available in the grocery store in the refrigerated section. It was called Batter Blaster.
7: No, it's not.
3: It was. It was. Up, yeah. And it was pancake batter, like in a ready whip, like a whipped cream kind of container.
7: Oh, damn.
3: And so you just shake it, and you just boop. With,
7: wow.
3: But you didn't have to, it was just basically a quick shake, not like Menace's, where it's just the dry powder. You got to add the stuff to it and shake
6: the
3: it
6: water,
3: up.
6: Yeah.
3: This was ready to go.
9: It was the cheese whiz of pancakes.
3: Correct.
7: Yes. Heat the pan. I'm seeing it.
3: And just pfft, right on. Squirt. And though, you know what? And the pancakes were pretty good.
7: They were.
8: They
7: just
8: were
7: a chemical blast.
3: Yeah, they weren't bad.
8: Just don't, as I said before, don't drink it raw because it's terrible.
7: Okay.
3: I wouldn't drink it raw anyway. Well, there's your Woody Show food news, everybody.
6: Strong.
7: Right?
9: Good, yeah.
3: We'll take a quick break. More Woody Show's next. Hang on.
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2: 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We got an off-ramp closure in San Gabriel. If you're heading eastbound 10, the off-ramp to New Avenue is going to be closed until 6 o'clock. Just a few more minutes. And in Irwindale, some stop-and-go traffic southbound 605. That's heavy from Lower Azusa Road and the 10 because of some Caltrans work that they're wrapping up. And ready to upgrade to the perfect sleep setup? 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It's Greg Gorey. That's your Alt 98.7 traffic.
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3: So coming up in the 6 o'clock hour here, we'll get some of the trending news headlines. Also, your first alternative income keyword of the day. First of many chances to win $1,000 today here on Alt 98.7. Coming up in the 7 o'clock hour, we'll give away some tickets to go see Florence the Machine at the Forum coming up on Tuesday or Wednesday of next week.
2: Yep.
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4: Oh, yeah.
2: I would agree.
3: But you're the ones cashing in between the Hayley Williams tickets, Evanescence, No Doubt in Vegas, the Sphere, Florence the Machine, Lord tomorrow night at the Forum. Chance to win those tickets all day long here on Alt 98.7. Phones are open. 877-44-WOODY. Send us a text over to 22987. I've got some news involving a fun accent.
2: Love it.
3: And something that I think a lot of people might be interested in. You know when you go to the airport and there's those moving walkways?
2: Yeah.
3: And when you're walking on there, you see like how much faster now you're walking than everybody else.
2: It's like you're a superhero.
3: Now, what if you could do that through every part of your life?
4: Ooh. Ooh.
2: Yes, please.
3: You know those Heely shoes that kids have?
4: Oh, yeah.
3: Have
4: saw a girl on it yesterday.
3: This is similar to that, but they're these robot shoes, these AI-powered robot shoes that allow you to walk around 6 miles an hour.
5: Sweet.
4: What?
3: Go on Instagram and type in robot shoes. You'll see these things. They've previously made it into Time Magazine's Best Inventions. This is the best invention in 2023, according to Time Magazine. And this is the CEO of Shift Robotics, the company that's behind it. And he's talking about his invention. Again, warning, fun accent ahead.
6: I have always been excited, interested in personal mobility. But then I start asking myself why I never walked, even though walking is the safest way of getting around the cities. When you push off your toe, we need something that prevents you from slipping backwards. You have a very big push-off force to the ground. We will accelerate at the same time. But as soon as you release and you transition into, you know, what we call control the fall, we stop giving you more, you know, gas to continue accelerating.
3: So it's pretty cool. If you look at it and, you hear what he's saying, like when you push off, it gives you the acceleration. But as soon as you let off that pressure, it kind of keeps you from tumbling and killing yourself. Mm-hmm.
2: They look like strap-on roller skates made by the military.
3: Did you see the video of it, though?
4: Yeah.
3: Like how people are moving through a city. They're like going through New York and
2: Easily twice the speed.
4: It's cool, and I want to try it, but why?
2: I feel like I would have to practice walking.
5: I would have loved using those during the 5K that we did.
4: It feels like the airport, like the thing that you walk flat on to help you move faster.
3: Oh, weird.
5: Oh, well,
3: it's like I just said that.
5: I know. That's
3: weird, Sammy. That's crazy.
5: Yeah.
3: Echo.
5: That's crazy.
3: 877-44-WOODY. 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
3: It's another new hour. Insensitivity training for a politically correct world. 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
4: Hi.
3: Phones open. 877-44-WOODY. 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We're seeing what's happening with the trending news headlines.
4: Well, officials say the guy who was struck and killed by that Frontier Airlines plane at Denver Airport died by suicide.
3: Oh, no kidding.
4: Yeah.
3: It's kind of like when you walk on train tracks.
4: Yeah, exactly. I couldn't have seen that coming.
5: He was a mechanic or something.
3: Yeah, he just didn't look twice before he crossed.
4: Exactly.
3: You know, look both ways.
4: He's been identified. He was 41 years old, and it took him about 15 seconds to jump over the 8-foot fence with the barbed wire. Then, less than 2 minutes later, he had walked onto an active runway, got hit by the plane taking off, and was dead.
3: You know what's humbling? Hmm. Have you tried to climb a fence as an adult?
4: Yeah.
6: I have not.
4: I have. I definitely have. It is rough stuff.
3: Used to be so much easier as a kid.
4: Even just getting that toe box into the chain link fence is hard.
7: with barbed wire? Or are we making fun of this guy? Come on.
4: I know, he's a hero.
3: Did it in 15 seconds?
4: Yeah. Well, they're still looking into some things, but at this point, it's really more about figuring out a better system on how to monitor the fencing so things like this don't happen again. And Brandon Clark, that name might sound familiar. He was a longtime forward for the Memphis Grizzlies. He's died at just 29 years old. He was found dead Monday at a house just outside Los Angeles, and investigators are looking into a possible OD after drugs were found at the home. Cops say no sign of foul play. Clark spent all 7 of his NBA seasons with Memphis after being drafted in 2019 out of Gonzaga. And meanwhile, former NBA center Jason Collins, he made history as the league's first openly gay player. He has died at 47 years old after battling a brain tumor for 8 months.
3: Oh, it sucks.
4: Yeah.
3: Eight months.
4: Ugh. That's that. Collins made headlines in 2013 when he came out while still playing in the NBA. Later became the first openly gay athlete to compete in one of our 4 big sports leagues. Over his 13-season career, he played for teams like the Nets, Hawks, Celtics, Wizards, Grizzlies, and Timberwolves. And after he retired, he stayed really involved with the NBA and became a big advocate for LGBT inclusion in sports.
3: So it's a what kind of like brain thing?
4: Yeah, brain tumor.
3: Just a brain tumor?
4: Yeah.
5: It sucks.
3: Yeah, see, whenever I hear about stuff like that, guys are like my age, I immediately start looking up, like, what are symptoms?
4: Slippery slope.
3: That's the stuff that's so scary.
4: Yeah.
3: You know, you feel like you can deal with anything that you know about. It's that stuff that's maybe brewing that you don't know about.
4: Yeah.
3: Or you don't think twice about. Like, oh, well, I've had a couple extra headaches here recently.
4: And you chalk them off as things individually.
3: But then you start tripping yourself out.
4: Yeah.
5: Yeah.
6: That's why this dementia stuff is freaking me out. Like when I forget names or forget certain things.
4: Yeah. Right?
5: It's crazy. But the also, I would say like modern day openly gay player because I was reading up on the invention of the high five and it came from Dusty Baker.
3: How high were you?
5: Pretty high. But Dusty Baker, when he played for the Dodgers, and the other player that he high fived was an openly gay player. But back in the day, but we just didn't have like the social media and all that kind of stuff.
7: Didn't have the words for it.
5: You didn't know. There wasn't just so many resources out there where everybody was just talking about it. But
4: is that like the 70s?
5: He was like a super really openly gay player.
4: Okay.
6: And not just gay, but like
5: super mega openly gay player.
7: And speaking of which, thank you for pointing out the teams that Jason Collins was on, Gina, because I always just thought he played for the other team, but I didn't know it was
4: the
7: specific team.
4: Wow.
7: That he played for.
4: Yeah.
7: So thank you for honoring him.
3: That's really good.
4: Well, it sounds like Lowe's and Home Depot might be adding AI license plate cameras in some store parking lots to track cars that come in and out, prevent theft. So the cameras can record your license plate plus the time and location of your visit. And some reports say the systems may also be tied to a network that cops use during investigations. And that's where the privacy issues come in for people. So people who don't want this worry that it could turn into a large-scale tracking system. And they want to know how all this data is going to be stored and used and shared or even misused or hacked into. And
3: well, this is why we can't have nice things.
4: Yeah.
3: They just busted this guy and he was doing this for a number of years where he was going in, stealing all this, stuff from Lowe's and Home Depot. taking it right to the pawn shop.
7: Or to the storage unit to sell it to Greg.
3: Yeah, Facebook Marketplace.
6: Yeah, thanks for the deals, man.
3: No, this guy was taking it to this particular pawn shop. They were giving him all this money for stuff, and then they figured out that it was him. They went to the pawn shop. They raided that place. You should have seen all the stuff they took out of there.
4: Oh,
3: like,
4: yeah.
3: And they clearly knew this stuff was, you know, stolen.
4: Hot.
3: Yeah, mm-hmm. And so it's because people are just walking out with all this stuff, and this way they can track down who's taking this stuff.
5: Yeah.
3: And because people are dicks and people are stealing from places,
4: yeah.
3: There are security cameras. What do you think security cameras are for? But also, at this point, what are we really concerned about? Because everybody's on camera all the time. It became super obvious to me that the argument about the surveillance stuff and everything was over for the Boston Marathon bombing.
4: Right.
3: Because the way they found those dudes was by
4: street cameras.
3: By stitching together a bunch of cell phone videos. Because everybody's got we got Meta glasses. We've got cell phones.
7: And there already are license plate readers.
4: Yeah, and bring doorbell cameras.
3: Beyond the license plate reader stuff, I'm thinking just regular stuff that just everyday people are using just to go like, oh, here I'm on vacation and I'm taking a video of this. Or the cameras that are on the face of ATMs.
4: Yeah.
3: And they stitch all this stuff together. Like, we have Alexa. We have all these things that are listening and hearing.
4: But when it's our choice.
3: So Home Depot puts up a camera. At this point,
6: all of a sudden it's
3: sand on the beach.
4: But isn't whatever happened to the senior citizen with a little highlighter by the door? Like, aren't they preventing all the loss prevention? Don't they have to give you a little pink check mark?
3: Oh, like Costco.
4: Yeah, exactly.
3: Walmart guys.
4: Yeah.
7: If you're not doing anything wrong, what's your problem?
5: Dude, I was at Costco yesterday and they caught somebody.
4: Lucky.
3: Oh, did they
5: really? Yeah. This lady, she was trying to get an extra rack of eggs. And he's like, looks like your receipt says 6 and you have 7 here. She got mega busted.
6: What? Wow, they're that thorough.
4: Ruined her life. Uh-huh.
3: But how would you do that? Because if it would be the cashier that didn't catch the extra, rack
5: she
3: of,
5: might have did
3: eggs.
5: Self-checkout or something.
4: They have that at Costco?
7: Yeah, they do.
4: Mm-hmm. Oh, I haven't been there in a while.
3: Self-checkout thing.
5: Yeah.
3: But I do understand people don't want to be, quote, spied on.
4: Yeah.
3: I feel like there's just so many other things what is this going to be?
6: How's this any different?
2: Is it because they're worried about a data center? Like, if I have a video and Gina has a video, that's not necessarily going anywhere. It's all separate, and it would take effort to piece it together. Everything's going back to a same place for them to figure stuff out.
4: Well,
2: it makes it easier.
3: If they need to figure something out, they get all that stuff.
5: Oh,
3: and
5: it's just by location. So there was a website, it got shut down. It was 15 years ago where they had a big idea where if you were at, let's say, a concert, right? And people uploaded all the videos from on social and YouTube, all that kind of stuff. It would stitch everything together and have pretty much a music video from a single song, but they can do that by location and it would do it instantaneously. So they can definitely just take all the video from the area and then stitch everything together like you're talking about.
4: Well, some lawmakers in Connecticut, they're already considering limits on this kind of stuff. But Home Depot says it doesn't give federal agencies direct access. And Lowe's says access is restricted and that the data is only kept for 90 days.
3: I don't believe that either.
4: Really?
3: No, I also don't believe that.
4: But you know how when you do self-checkout at places, I read somewhere that, the camera where you watch yourself do it.
3: Yeah.
4: That's totally performative. That's not recording anything. That's just a psychological thing to make you think you're being watched.
3: One of those things that you could buy back in the 90s, Greg, when car alarms and stuff were first really kind of taken off, you could buy the little red flashing light and you just stick it in your car.
6: Yeah, I did that with a promotional Miller Lite pin.
3: Yeah, to make people
6: blinking light on it.
3: To make people believe that you had a car security.
5: If you care that much, just ride your bike to Home Depot.
2: But it's Home Depot. You need big things. You need
5: get
2: trucks.
5: Get a little wagon for your bike.
2: Yeah, thank you.
6: Who's hiding the fact that they went to Home Depot?
2: Yeah.
3: I don't want anybody to know I went to Home Depot.
6: Here.
4: You know who it's for?
3: Right. That's where the argument goes.
6: Yeah.
3: There was a dork on ABC News, and they posted a video. Oh, you should see this guy, Seabass. I'll find the video.

0: years in acting. He started training again and earned a spot. And he says that this journey back to professional soccer is about believing in yourself, taking risks, and continuing to chase your dreams, no matter how unexpected the path may be. So good for him.
1: Nice.
0: He played a soccer player. Now he's a soccer player. And that's what's going on, Woody.
2: Kevin texting over saying, I don't doubt there's a limit on how long they keep all the video and stuff because the storage costs money.
0: Right.
2: Like, think about how much they're collecting.
3: Well, yeah.
2: If it's just constantly of 24/7 recording, like, it's got, at some point they have to go, all right, well, it does save for, like, your home security.
1: Mm-hmm.
2: I know, like, on my home security, we have cameras everywhere, mm-hmm. right? And you set all these things because there's so many cameras, it's recording so much stuff. You can set it for, like, you have to lower a resolution or whatever, just to keep it more than 30 days. You know, or whatever, however many days it was.
0: Yeah,
2: I think it's 3 weeks.
0: The bandwidth and the storage.
1: How far back does Ring go? Can you set that as well?
4: Like months.
1: Is it months?
4: Yeah, like infinite, I think.
1: Oh.
2: Yeah, because is it recording all the time or is it just recording when it's tripped or triggered?
0: I think it's that. I think it was when it's triggered.
3: Well, that was the whole Samantha Guthrie thing, was they found that little clip.
0: Samantha.
2: Oh, right.
3: Savannah, same thing.
1: Kidding.
3: They found that little clip that was in the cloud somewhere. They had no idea.
1: Yeah.
4: Yeah, they said, I'm looking at, like, 1 terabyte can hold, like, 4K, 250 hours.
0: That's what Greg was going to say.
1: Yeah, that's what I would.
3: Well, that's why Elon wants data centers in orbit.
4: Space.
3: In
4: space. Yeah. Did you see that story? They're going to put the data centers, like, Google, like, is working with SpaceX to put the data centers in space.
3: Whoa.
1: Yeah, trippy.
3: It's way closer to the sun. You think, why would you do that? It seems like a very hard thing to do. Way closer to the sun. Obviously, cooling's not really an issue in space.
4: Yeah.
2: I did see, hold on, where, because I...
4: It was in the past 24 hours.
2: No, I did see another idea for data centers. They're like floating data centers. Did you see something?
0: Oh, yeah.
2: So here we go. Silicon Valley investors are pouring more than $200 million into a startup, which wants to build floating AI data centers powered by ocean waves instead of traditional electricity grids.
1: Ooh. That's cool.
2: And these giant steel nodes would sit in the ocean using the wave motion to generate power while the seawater just naturally cools the AI servers.
4: Sweet.
2: So they're going to test in the Pacific this year with commercial deployment targeted for 2027.
0: I like it.
1: So the new job is the plankton, though.
4: Oh yeah, true.
3: That's what China don't care.
4: Yeah, true.
2: All right, we're gonna take a quick break. We got some more Woody Show for you next. Hang on.
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14: 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And then Santa Ana, real slow, southbound 55 right before Dyer Road. The three left lanes are blocked with a crash. They've stopped traffic from the 5, and this is the second wreck in that area. The first one was clearing when the second one closer to Warner happened. So again, southbound 55 right before Dyer, a bunch of lanes blocked with a crash. And for Irwindale, they're doing road construction southbound 605 between Live Oak Road and the 10. So the three right lanes are going to be closed down. And this week at Vons or Albertsons, get pork shoulder butt roast bone-in for $1.69 per pound with membership where applicable. And Butterball 85% lean ground turkey, 16 ounces, is $4.99. 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
15: Today, as far as the giveaways go, we've got more tickets to all these different shows that are coming through town. First one will be in the 7 o'clock hour, Florence and the Machine. We'll be at the Forum coming up next week, next Tuesday and Wednesday. And then we've also got alternative income keywords today. Those are every hour from now until 7 p.m. 6 o'clock keyword is cash. 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And okay, as you hear those keywords throughout the day, do the same thing. Just hit up the website anytime in that hour that the keyword has announced. 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
3: No, it's not a pickled penis. The Woody Show.
0: Gina had a story in the news about these cameras. Mm-hmm. They're talking about like a Home Depot, Lowe's, things like that. Your comings and your goings. Because people will be goings with a lot of their crap.
4: Yeah.
0: And so they're using this as a form of enforcement. And then there's all these questions about a number of these things. My point has just been that the cat's out of the bag. I don't know, like, we've adopted willingly so many things. Like, people go, I don't like people knowing my business, but yet you post what you had for lunch today.
4: Yeah.
5: Totally.
4: Yeah. On Instagram. Like, knowing your business.
0: Like, so you love it in that way. Or the Alexa, which you know is listening. Your phone, which you know is listening. Mm-hmm. Like, how is it that, you know, you all of a sudden start getting ads for whatever it is?
5: Yeah, the grocery store knows what you buy because you have the rewards card.
4: Right.
0: Correct. And nobody reads terms and service agreements that you're agreeing to. So I get that people want privacy, but I wonder how much people really want privacy. And, you know, we can be outraged at all these different things. Anybody that needs to know something about you will know something about you.
4: Yeah.
0: There are things now. The scams are what you got to not fall for, because people are going to get information about you and they're going to use that information against you to try to scam you. They're going to know what bank you have. They're going to make it look like your bank's account, your bank's website. It's gonna look. Mm-hmm. It's gonna look similar. It's gonna be a phony one.
6: Yeah.
0: Subtle changes, subtle differences, and there's a thing. Is report out of China about a new scam, and it's not quite there yet, but according to the experts, it's on its way, and it could be done in the right circumstances. It's just not widespread yet. So if you take a picture and you pose with the peace sign with your fingers outward, your fingerprints could be extracted from the picture.
4: Oh, no.
0: And used to get personal data. So,
5: I got to retire that pose now.
4: Could you a lot of people do.
0: Well, they're saying if you're going to do the peace sign, don't do the peace sign fingerprints out. Do the peace sign fingerprints toward your face.
4: Oh, that would be cooler.
2: Your face, if they can get your fingerprints, they can scan your face.
0: Yeah. Right. So this is about, is it possible? Sure. Is it something to panic about? Not at least not yet. Cell phones now use the high-res cameras, fingerprints easier to see. Experts like, it would still take a lot of work for someone to pull that off, but the AI stuff is moving really fast.
4: Well, that's it.
0: Yeah, so experts warn that for now, if you're going to do the peace sign, again, keep your fingers inward.
4: Oh, my God.
0: Like,
6: yeah.
0: I mean, or if you're going to post a picture like that, blur your fingertips.
4: That's a new one.
6: The camera's so good, man.
5: Okay, so stupid follow-up question. Let's say a scammer gets my fingerprints because I have to do the peace sign in a photo.
4: You have to.
0: Sure.
5: What would they do with my fingerprints?
0: That's a great question. I mean, are your fingerprints part of a database? Like,
4: live scan when you sign up for stuff for like communities? That's a
5: biometric something or other.
2: If you wanted to,
0: they could scan yourself in your gym.
4: There you go. Right.
2: I would have to 3D print your finger.
5: Yeah. Yeah.
2: Then dust that with like a very light human type oil.
5: Yeah, right.
2: Steal your phone.
5: Commit a murder. Wouldn't you get a
4: leave
5: really great job?
6: I wouldn't do that. I would make gloves out of your fingers and then I would go, you know.
5: Rob a bank.
6: No, hijack like a winery or something. And then everyone would 100% think it's you.
0: Mm. So this guy's video has gone viral. He had this interaction with his Alexa, and he told Alexa, see, this is the thing.
2: Amazon.
0: That, y'all, I'm tired.
4: Okay.
0: You're having a conversation with your device.
5: Yeah.
0: So he goes, I'm tired. And Alexa responded by saying that it's because he's in nursing school. Now, the thing is, he never told Alexa that he was in nursing school.
5: How did she know?
0: And had no idea how it got that information. So now he's taping the interaction between him and the device, and it's... It's weird.
5: It is weird.
0: Like, you would think, oh, well, I know this because X, Y, Z, but listen to how Alexa responds.
7: You said you didn't have record of me talking about how I'm in nursing school to you.
2: I got a record.
8: You're absolutely right. And I shouldn't have mentioned nursing school earlier. I don't have any record of you telling me about nursing school.
7: But, like, earlier when I said I was tired, you said, and I quote... That is understandable, especially with you being in nursing school, right? That's what you said?
8: You're absolutely correct. I did say that.
0: Now say that here. This is the part that I think is really
4: this lion bitch.
0: Well, lion bitch number, but really strange how it starts getting like. You're right.
4: Yeah.
0: Like its delivery is extra creepy.
2: Yeah. I also would have said flight attendant.
5: Yeah.
6: I was just narrowing it down.
2: Educated guess.
6: Yeah.
0: Just a wild guess.
1: A dancer, maybe.
4: A florist.
6: Yeah. A sugar baby.
8: You're absolutely correct. I did say that. And I can see why that's confusing and concerning. I have some background information that helps me provide personalized responses. But I handled it poorly by bringing up nursing school without you mentioning it first. That would definitely feel weird. Yeah. And I should have been more transparent about how I knew that detail.
4: Which is what, bitch?
5: Yeah, right.
0: That's what he's asking you. You can give me all this information that I'm asking, trivia type information on. Hey, how old is Gina Grad?
4: Yeah.
0: It'll tell me that. But I just wanted to know, how'd you get this piece of information? And it's keeping that real
4: you
0: secret.
4: You are right to be concerned.
0: Uh-huh. Yeah.
6: I kind of have an idea.
2: I understand.
4: Sigh.
6: when you get an app and it says it allows, will you allow to track under other apps?
0: Right.
6: Yeah.
0: I'm assuming no.
6: Yeah. I always say no, too. I'm assuming
0: I don't know if it matters.
6: That happened when setting up the Echo.
2: Oh, so Grindr access.
6: Yeah.
4: Right.
6: Yeah.
0: Cool. But still, I don't know if that really matters. When you click no, is it just the illusion of choice?
5: Right.
4: Yeah.
5: Just to make you feel
7: okay,
5: better.
7: But then how did you know that detail? Because, who gave you that information? I've never talked about nursing school with you.
8: I hear your concern. But I shouldn't have used that detail without you mentioning it first.
7: Okay, but, where did Alexa...
2: Yeah.
7: Where did you hear that I was in nursing school from?
2: Right there.
8: I made a mistake earlier by mentioning nursing school.
4: Bitch.
8: I don't have any record of you telling me about nursing school. I'll be more careful about how I use background information.
0: Yeah.
5: Oh, my God. That's frustrating and annoying.
6: And how do you know I love martinis?
2: Comma espresso.
0: I did see this thing talking about, when you're on your phone and in the top right corner, it'll show, how many bars of cell service you have if you're on Wi-Fi and then what percentage your battery's at.
5: Mm-hmm.
0: Well, right above the number of bars, at least on iPhone, the number of bars of cell service you have, sometimes they'll be... an orange dot up there a green dot.
4: Yeah, exactly. Yeah, what's that about?
0: And people go, what's the difference between the green dot and the orange dot? And so this developer was on there, said the whole thing is the green dot means that there's an app that's actively using your camera in real time. So if you see that green dot, it means your camera is activated. So the orange one means that an app is using your microphone.
4: Mm-hmm. Great.
0: So green is for... the camera, orange is for the microphone, and both are introduced by Apple as part of the iOS 14 as a privacy indicator. And so just that way you can get alerted anytime an app or something accesses, your camera or your microphone. I know I've seen it before. I go, what is that?
4: Yeah.
5: It's just random, but then it goes out right away.
4: Yeah, that just happened on mine.
6: First person noticed that in my family, my paranoid mom.
4: She hit me
6: up right away, and she's like, what is this? So I had to research it.
0: Yeah, if your microphone light is on and you're not on a call or recording anything, something on your phone is listening. And so Apple built the features so that it could not happen silently. So you can apparently swipe down from the top right corner of the screen, and then that will reveal what specific app triggered either the camera or the microphone.
6: Yeah.
4: Okay. So green is video, orange is audio.
0: Orange is audio.
4: Got it.
6: She's like, what is this orange dot?
4: Yeah. Hey, she's right to ask.
0: Yeah, I didn't know what it was. And I never even thought to look it up.
5: I've only seen it a few times, though, where you're, playing your slot machine on your phone. And everybody does. And all of a sudden it's there. And then by the time I notice it, it's gone.
0: Yeah, right. Because now it knows it's on, that you're onto it.
4: Yeah, exactly.
2: Yeah. Nothing to see here.
6: They hack it into your phone to know what you're feeding your llama. You know?
0: Yeah, exactly.
5: Yeah, but if your mom wasn't paranoid, then you would say, God, you're being so naive. You should pay attention. You should want your mom to be
4: informed.
5: Informed about it.
6: Well, I would just hope she would use Google and figure it out herself.
5: Don't call me,
0: know.
5: Mom.
0: Like I said, I didn't know what it was. I know I've seen it before. Yeah. And that's weird. I didn't know. Right now, there's this. I don't know what is this blue arrow up in the. Is that a location thing?
5: I don't know.
9: Is that a download?
0: See that blue arrow up there?
6: Yeah, It does look like a location thing.
0: Yeah, what the hell is that?
4: Yeah, oh, some app is tracking your location.
0: Oh, it linked back to, okay, I did the swipe thing from the top right corner. It linked back to my Aura ring.
4: Oh, there you go.
0: So my Aura ring's doing something with it.
5: I also noticed something weird the other
0: closed
5: day.
0: Closed out. Okay, and now it's gone.
5: Woody, when you text me, at the top of our text, it says encrypted. I'm like, huh?
6: It's
5: never said that before.
6: Yeah, I just started saying that. Yeah, I noticed that in the past 2 days.
0: Yeah, I've not seen that. 877-44-WOODY. You can send us a text over to 22987. We've got some more Woody Show for you next. Hang up.
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1: Greg and I are talking about how much we love
2: our Alexa.
1: Yeah. Like, all right, fine. I know it's listening to all kinds of stuff.
2: Just yesterday I was using it, and I thought, I'm so happy I have this.
1: Yeah.
3: I've never had one.
2: I can't live without it.
1: Really?
3: Yeah. What's the point of it?
1: What do you mean?
2: It's great.
3: What do you have hooked up to?
4: Talk to it.
1: Music.
2: Thermostat.
4: Ask timers. Questions.
1: Like if you're making something in the kitchen.
2: Absolutely.
4: Yeah.
3: Play
1: Alexa,
3: music.
1: Set a timer for 4 minutes.
2: Yeah.
3: I mean, I guess that sounds fun.
2: It's so cool.
1: Yeah. And then, you're playing music in a room.
3: Yeah.
4: The iHeartRadio app.
2: Yeah. Ask it how to cook something.
1: Right.
2: It's great.
1: Yeah.
2: Shows pictures.
3: Ooh.
2: Ask for the forecast.
3: Ooh.
1: Yeah. But control your lights and stuff.
3: Okay. I mean, that does sound kind
1: Alexa,
3: of fun.
1: Alexa, living room light 40%.
2: Yeah,
1: it goes
2: best.
4: Yeah.
3: How does one? Okay, Greg, I can't believe I'm asking you this. How would you hook your lights up to an Alexa?
2: You have your partner do it.
3: Oh, okay, I could do that.
1: Yeah,
3: I
4: have
3: do
4: a
3: that.
4: Bunch.
1: You can even buy light bulbs that are
3: smart
1: Wi-Fi.
3: Scary.
1: No,
4: easy peasy.
1: No, it's great.
4: Yeah,
1: I love it.
4: I have a bunch of them. The only one I ever use is the one in the fridge. The one that's put inside the fridge, the Samsung fridge.
1: Oh, the Alexa?
4: Yeah.
1: Yeah.
3: To do what?
4: Everything that we just said, like talk to it,
1: ask
4: your questions.
1: Yeah, so he doesn't have like another standalone.
3: Oh, I thought you meant specifically for the fridge. Like questions.
5: Oh, yeah, I thought he was like at the store, like, do I have eggs?
3: Yeah, that's what I meant.
4: I could, I guess. But I go, read me the top 10 news headlines. Play the iHeartRadio app, listen to the station. Like, yeah, I use it for everything.
3: Okay.
1: Yeah. So instead of having a standalone thing, it's just one that's built into his refrigerator.
3: Yeah. Frigidaire.
2: Don't get one unless you want to change your life for the better.
3: I have no interest in that.
1: Yeah. Remember those dumb buttons that they were trying to get everybody on for a minute?
4: Yeah.
1: Like you keep it next to your laundry detergent, you keep it next to different things, and when you're running low, you just push the button
4: and it'll automatically get delivered.
1: It would automatically order it
3: and send it. That could be a risky little game.
1: It reminds me of those videos you see where people train their dogs to communicate by pushing the...
3: Oh, yeah, those talking buttons.
1: Yeah, those like the staples, that was easy buttons.
3: Yes.
4: So, speaking of the refrigerator, they had virtual ones. So, just like if you ran out of something, you just hit the button, and then it'll automatically... Order it
1: for you.
4: Yeah, and deliver it to your house.
1: Yeah.
4: It's pretty cool.
2: Oh, and you can play Jeopardy on it every
1: day?
3: Yeah, I've been missing out.
1: That's
3: really
1: what Greg's doing. Yeah. All right, 877-44-WOODY. Text us over to 22987. Alternative income keyword here in the 6 o'clock hour to win $1,000. It's cash. C-A-S-H. 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
0: Local news.
1: And it's got a headline. Closer to home, right here in the state of California.
2: Well, over 100 burglary suspects have been arrested in L.A. after a big push to dismantle organized theft rings that have been targeting homes and businesses. So according to the LAPD, burglaries are down 30% since last year, and city leaders promised they're being aggressive in preventing break-ins in the valley.
1: Is it because of like a guy like Nathan Hochman?
2: Mm-hmm.
1: Who's the DA?
2: He is.
1: Yeah. They're actually prosecuting people.
3: What?
2: Refreshing, right?
4: Wasn't the previous DA, he like supported the...
3: Gascon?
1: Oh, yeah. Gascon. Oh, yeah. Nobody should be in jail for any reason.
3: We have to thank them for their debt of service they've done.
1: Still trying to find anybody who willingly says that they voted for that guy.
3: I've yet
1: to find anybody.
2: Yeah, well, burglaries have been plaguing the valley the past few months. One of the 100 arrests was a guy tied to an international theft crew that was linked to over 25 break-ins all across L.A.
1: Like, there's that one state, I don't know if it's Mississippi or one of them, where they brought back the firing squad.
4: There's
1: a sign that's up right at the state line. It says, welcome to, we'll say it's Mississippi because I can't.
2: Yeah.
1: Welcome to Mississippi. Just a reminder, we brought back the firing squad.
3: That'll
1: awesome.
3: Do
1: awesome.
2: And
1: love
2: they
1: it.
2: Should lower the bar for that.
1: Yeah.
2: Like shoplifting, firing squad.
3: Oh, my God.
1: Like Home Depot, stop it with the cameras.
3: Right.
2: Forget
3: firing
2: it.
3: Squad.
1: Just have like a turret. Yeah.
2: Have some. Yeah, exactly.
3: Sure.
1: And if like someone's leaving with a whole flatbed full of stolen stuff, you just take them out right there.
2: Right. Like you can scan QR codes with lasers. Like when you walk out with stolen goods, lasers just
1: poof,
2: you poop.
1: Done.
2: Like a bug zapper.
1: Put them at the Altas.
2: Exactly.
1: This place is getting run on.
4: Yeah.
2: Here's something we can all get behind. California is going to require all public high schools to offer a personal finance class.
3: That's
2: what we've been saying.
3: That's a great idea.
2: The State Board of Education has approved the new personal finance curriculum guide. It states that all public high schools must offer that class by the 2027-2028 academic year. And then starting in 2030, students will actually need to pass the class to graduate. And topics include budgeting, saving, investing, taxes, credit, insurance, and protecting yourself as a consumer.
1: I love that idea.
2: Good
1: that's,
2: idea.
1: That's a great idea. Here's the billboard. Welcome to Mississippi, where the firing squad is legal. Think twice.
4: Nice.
1: Isn't that great?
3: That is love awesome.
1: Yeah. I love that.
2: Love it. And finally announced yesterday that for the third time, Conan O'Brien's going to be hosting next year's Oscars. I include that for Gina because she's addicted to awards shows.
3: Oh, my favorite.
2: Live from the Dolby Theater, March 14th for the 99th Oscars. Oh, wow. That'll be airing live on Hulu. So that's what's going on, Wood.
1: What about the forecast today, Sammy?
5: Partly cloudy today. High of 73 in the valley, 72 for downtown, 72 for Orange County, and 60s along the coast.
1: All right, we got the tickets coming up for you next hour for Florence and the Machine. One of two shows at the Forum next Tuesday and Wednesday. You can win those between 7 and 8. It is the Woody Show, LA's all.

0: 98.7. Oh, it's all turning to rock. We are the Woody Show. Somebody texting over. You really think shoplifters should get shot? Yeah.
1: Sure, why not?
0: I mean, why not?
1: It might prevent it.
0: Here's the thing. It's pretty easy not to get hit by a train. You stay off and away from the tracks.
1: No way.
0: It's, in that case, if that was what the...
1: If that was the punishment.
0: If that was the punishment, pretty easy. Don't steal.
2: But they're only taking bread.
0: Okay.
2: And like fruit, the bears.
1: Right.
0: Yeah, just
1: not Pokemon cards.
0: Pretty easy to avoid it.
1: How can I
3: not? Just don't do
1: steal.
3: It. Put your hands in your pockets.
0: But yes, to answer your question, yes. Yes, absolutely.
4: I sold a pair of my dirty workout socks to a foot freak.
5: Yes!
4: I already got paid. I'm putting it in the mail today.
5: Hell yeah.
6: Now, would you consider selling other wares, such as a bra or something like that?
4: Sammy? No, I'm just curious what you're up for.
7: The Woody Show.
0: All right, welcome back. Remember we were talking about I raised an idiot?
3: Oh,
0: and,
3: yeah.
0: You know, parents sharing stories. Like, oh, God.
1: So dumb.
0: Can't believe, you know, like every parent has that moment. Like, what are you doing, man?
3: What have I done?
0: Yeah. Well, this woman was sharing something that happened with her mom or with her daughter. And this is like her I raised an idiot, but I'm not sure I agree with the mom. I want to see what you think.
8: Okay.
0: Here's what she said.
8: So we were having dinner, and my 17-year-old daughter says to me, there's no ranch. And I said, I'm sorry. I guess we're out of ranch. And she goes, well, I need ranch to eat this. And I said, I'm sorry, we're out of ranch. So she says, hold on. And she gets up, and she walks out of the house, and she walks right back in. And she says, never mind, I'm fine. And I said, what are you talking about? And she goes, I just remembered I have car ranch. I said, what are you talking about? Why do you have ranch in your car? She goes, well, when I go to Chick-fil-A, I just get extra packets of ranch and I just keep them in my car. I said, how long has that ranch been in your car? She's like, I don't know, months. I said, you can't eat months old ranch from your car. There's dairy in ranch. She goes, it's fine. They're already in these packets. So it means that they're fine. I said, no, that's not what that means. That's not what that means.
0: All right, so here's the thing. The difference between like what she's talking about, like, is a fresh...
3: Yeah, like sour cream and mayonnaise.
0: Right, yeah. But like when you go to McDonald's, you go to Chick-fil-A, you get the same as your little barbecue.
3: Yeah, this is shelf-stable AF.
1: Yeah.
0: Yeah.
9: It has an expiration date on it, too.
0: It's not refrigerated.
3: No.
1: And at the store, it's not refrigerated.
0: Correct. It's not until it's open that you're supposed to then refrigerate it. So I get what she's saying.
10: We could try it out, guys.
1: Mm-hmm. Eat car ranch?
10: No, we could eat office ranch. It's been sitting on my computer for like 3 years.
3: Oh, that bucket? Rip.
10: So if Woody's not scared, he ain't scared.
0: No. Hold on. Let me ask you. I'm asking the question. So for those like sauces that you get in the drive-through, they're not required to be refrigerated.
3: Right.
0: Correct.
9: I think you're right.
0: I'm asking from a position of maybe I'm wrong here. I could be wrong. I'm not super confident going, oh, you're fine. I'm just not quite sure this is I'm an idiot moment because do those need to be refrigerated?
11: No, I think they still need to be temperature regulated, though. So if they've been in a very hot car for days on end, I don't think it's good anymore.
10: It'll probably be separated, like the oil will separate from the milk.
3: Oh, what do we got?
0: Well, in the studio, we have all kind of
1: old condiments.
0: Oh, we also have this random utility.
9: And we have things to eat it with, too.
0: Chick-fil-A sauces. Here's like... Arby's marinara sauce.
3: No. Ew.
0: And then this stuff has been sitting here for a while. Do they have dates on them? Oh, here's some hot cake syrup from McDonald's.
1: Mm-hmm.
0: I don't see any date on these.
9: All right.
0: Or even on the Chick-fil-A sauces.
3: I have some good news, you guys.
0: What's that?
3: Well, first of all, it says like if you want it to taste, you know, peak deliciousness, try to eat it within 3 months. But... Mm. They don't require refrigeration, even after being in a hot car. While heat can reduce quality or cause the packet to expand, they are designed to withstand ambient temperatures. So they're designed to stand
0: holocaust. For like shipping and storage and things like that. They would have to take that into consideration.
3: Yeah.
1: I think this woman raised the opposite of an idiot. She's clearly addicted to ranch, needs it for her meal,
9: and
1: she's prepared.
3: Yeah.
10: All right, so that's what I got here. I got the, if you recall, several years ago, Burger King came out with the Big Dip. It's a big fat ranch dip cup.
3: Mm-hmm.
10: This one says refrigerator after opening, best by December of 2024.
3: Okay.
10: So I told you, it's been a few years.
9: All right.
10: The little pull lid, the pull top lid, is kind of concavely sunken inside.
9: Okay, so it's air sealed.
3: It's caving in on itself.
1: But at least it's not puffed out.
10: If not now, when?
1: Right.
10: Open it up.
0: Like
10: here.
0: If this girl had like a little container of, you know,
9: ooh,
0: like chocolate milk.
1: Hair. Yeah.
3: Oh,
1: there you go. Or,
0: you know, that was sitting in the car. Like, oh, never mind. I have some chocolate milk in the car.
3: Or some car milk.
0: Car milk.
1: Yeah.
0: Oh, that would have been hella curdled.
10: Grayer or browner than I would expect ranch to be.
0: Let me see.
3: What does it smell like?
10: Mm-hmm. Feel free to sniff.
9: Oh,
10: Sammy,
9: God.
10: Did not.
3: Nobody's smelling it.
9: It looks pretty brown.
11: Oh, no, that is not good. It smells like,
3: has it turned?
11: Like a sour mayonnaise.
9: Yeah,
3: well, that's probably what it is.
1: Oh, yuck!
0: Even the Best Buy date on that thing was 2024.
10: But that's best, not deadly.
9: Yeah,
3: it looks like it looks like when you pour bacon fat into a jar.
10: Yeah, okay, a little
1: pungent.
9: So I did bring some jalapeno bread from Costco.
10: Jalapeno
9: and Seabass was gracious enough to warm it up. So if you want to dip it in, go ahead.
3: Yeah, go for it.
0: You know, this looks like you get like that garlic aioli kind of sauce.
10: Yes. Uh-huh.
3: It is yellow.
0: Yeah, it's yellow.
10: It seems like an aged book at the library. Like, what treasure have I found today?
0: Yeah. But I'm not,
3: it smells musty.
0: Yeah. I'm not totally coming down on the daughter.
3: No.
0: There.
1: No, I think she's
3: kind of a genius.
10: I feel bad for her because she's got an obnoxious mom that goes over every single conversation they have in front of a microwave that's running for some reason.
0: Well, she's busy. She's taking care of her family, microwaving a meal. Yeah.
10: Very busy, yes.
0: Yeah, give her a break.
1: Daughter had a problem. She solved it.
0: Yeah. 877-44-WOODY. 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
7: 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Genetically?
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2: 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There's a couple of crashes at the moment. A Compton accident westbound 91 right before Wilmington Avenue. That is sitting on the right shoulder. Also a West Covina crash sitting on the shoulder. Westbound 10 before Holt Avenue. There's a backup to Via Verde. And a couple things to look out for. El Segundo, westbound 105 before Sepulveda. Got a large piece of plastic sitting in the right lane. And there's metal debris in Lincoln Heights, northbound 5 at Broadway. That's kind of scattered throughout those lanes. And meet Kim. 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
0: And now, a day in the life of System of a Down.
4: Welcome to the drive-thru. Can I take your order?
5: Yes!
4: Go ahead.
5: I would like a Canada Egg
4: McMuffin. Egg McMuffin.
5: That's right!
4: Orange juice.
5: Please.
4: Please pull forward.
0: This has been a day in the life of System of a Down. And now, ordering coffee with System of a Down.
6: Welcome to Starbucks.
5: I would like a coffee.
6: What would you like?
5: I would like a grande double.
6: That's it for me, Lucas.
5: Please.
6: Anything else?
5: Sugar.
6: Of course. What the?
5: Maybe I should make that a
6: drink. Good idea.
5: Why? Just put the coffee on the table.
6: That table.
5: Take
6: right. Uh-huh.
0: This has been ordering coffee with System of a Down.
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0: All right, well, get your last minute thoughts in for Judge My Baby. We have the post pinned to the top of our Instagram page at The Woody Show. A lot of comments on there.
2: What? Poor baby.
0: Nothing. But, the parents asked. The mom asked.
3: She ready to share my comment.
0: This is Jenna. Jenna's baby boy. She was listening and said, you know, Greg made the comment, there's no such thing as a cute newborn.
2: Yes.
0: And she said, I totally get it. And honest to God, would be the first to say mine wasn't cute if I genuinely thought he wasn't. Just want to know what you guys think. And this is a service that one of the many services that we offer here at the Woody Show.
4: Yeah.
0: Where if you have a kid and before you go showing those photos around, you're not quite sure if you should be doing that, what the reaction is going to be, because people are going to be forced to be nice.
2: Yeah.
0: Go, oh my God.
4: Lie to your face.
0: Just beautiful. Precious. And inside they're going, God damn.
4: Fugly.
0: What is that? looks like a foot.
2: I might have to change my opinion on the newborn thing, though.
0: Oh, you say Greg's got news, guys.
2: I got baby news.
0: All Greg's right. got news.
2: I have a godson. He was born yesterday.
0: What?
2: And he's pretty damn cute. I got a photo that I'm going to text to you guys.
3: You're just saying that.
2: No,
4: yeah,
2: he
4: we'll
2: is.
4: See about that.
2: He's cute.
0: Yeah.
2: He's cute.
4: Okay.
0: Yeah.
4: Okay.
0: Do you
4: cute.
0: Want an honest opinion? The mom's not asking. We know the mom. She's fine.
2: You
0: with
2: do.
0: It.
2: Yeah. No, I want your that, honest opinion. Right. I will send it to all
0: this
2: of you.
0: Is, she used to be our phone screener years and years and years ago.
2: Right. Uh-huh. And, very, very, very, very long labor. I think it was 27 hours.
4: No, thank you.
2: Finally born, so I'm a godfather. I do have a question for the room, though. Should I send a gift to the parents? Should I send something for the baby?
4: Ooh.
2: Should I do flowers? Is that boring?
0: Let's see the photo,
2: Champagne?
0: Greg. Let's see the photo. You're really delaying this.
4: That's a good question. Okay, you definitely send a gift, but to who and what?
2: And what? Yeah, exactly.
5: Definitely a baby gift. And then, I'm with Menace, multiple. But if you're going to do one, the baby.
4: And I wouldn't, if I was a mom with a newborn, the last thing I'd want to do is try to keep flowers alive.
0: Well, you are the godfather, right?
2: Right.
0: Yeah, you get him a Bible.
2: Is there a protocol? Yep. Oh, a Bible?
0: You get him a Bible.
4: Oh, really?
0: Yeah.
4: Is that the traditional gift?
0: Well, because you're supposed to be the one who's guiding like them in spirituality.
2: Yeah. Religious.
4: Is it a Catholic thing? Like a godparent?
5: Yes.
4: Okay.
3: I don't know. But Morgan, now you answered the calls for us. Now, who would you want to be the godfather of your child?
4: Oh,
3: from the show.
6: Thank God that's never happening.
0: Yeah, you got to pick somebody on the show.
2: That's a good question.
6: You know what? Greg would be a good choice, but Menace would take it on cool trips and get it
4: you
6: out of my
4: You don't overthink
6: business.
4: It. Make sure it's always provided for.
6: But Seabass would be fun.
4: Okay, I'm out.
2: You got to pick one.
6: I'm going to go Menace just because it'd take him on trips and stuff.
3: Experiences.
6: Yeah, get it out of my way.
2: Take him on trips.
3: Yeah, we would
6: Maybe
3: go places.
6: Maybe don't bring it back.
3: Maybe not.
4: Hey, right, baby,
0: so I see
4: do you
0: the,
4: like
0: I see the picture that you sent.
2: Yeah, right?
4: Mm-hmm. I don't
2: like, there's like a couple hours old in that photo.
0: It's a basic-ass baby, you know?
4: Yeah,
0: you
4: but think? It's not like, ugh.
0: Right, that's what I'm saying. Like, there's nothing.
4: Middle-of-the-road baby.
0: Yeah, they got all the slime off
4: the goo
0: off
4: him.
5: Oh, it's a cute little baby. He Everybody, looks happy.
0: Yeah, so that's a generic response.
4: But maybe that's his good side, because we only see a profile.
0: What do you think? What do you think? On a scale of 1 to 10, Morgan. You love on a scale of 1 to 10.
2: Considering it's about an hour old.
6: 5, like NPC regular, like just a
3: Are you saying
6: bland
3: mid?
6: Person. Yeah.
4: bland baby, person.
0: That baby regular.
6: It's not cute. It's not ugly. It's just mid.
0: Right. Yeah.
4: It's a perfect it's a baby. You know basic baby.
6: That's not a bad thing,
0: right.
6: though.
0: Yeah. It is interesting how, you know, when it's yours you're involved in some way.
2: Absolutely.
0: Greg's got a, you know, very loud opinion. He has had one for a long time when it comes to
2: newborns,
0: babies and newborns. But
2: for the most part, they're gross. There was one photo that she sent that was taken probably seconds after he was born. Still had the little umbilical cord thing on it. And there he did not look.
4: You got to clean him off.
0: Well, congratulations. Congratulations to Katie.
2: Absolutely.
0: We love Katie. Katie's great.
2: She's awesome.
0: She was one of our phone screeners that we had back in like 2007 or 2008 or something like that. She was like 18.
2: And she had
0: now she's married with
2: 18.
0: A baby. And
2: right.
3: It's weird. Yeah.
0: Good for her.
2: I'm so happy for her.
0: Does she work?
2: Oh, yeah. She still does radio.
0: Oh, she does?
2: Uh-huh.
0: Okay. Mm-hmm. I lost track. I knew she had a job, and I thought that one went away, but I wasn't sure what happened after that.
2: Yeah, she's in radio.
0: So I didn't know that. I was like, okay, well, I'll have kids now and just stay home.
3: Yeah.
2: Well, no, she's still going to work from home, too.
0: Oh, okay.
3: Yeah. Nice.
2: After maternity leave.
0: All right.
2: After baby vacation.
0: Yeah, my wife says that she regrets staying home with the kids.
4: Oh, damn.
3: Oh, really?
0: And that would make sense if it was me.

0: assed watermelons.
1: Right.
0: That's what it's for. Right.
2: Yeah, but it's still front. That's how, it's still quite a trauma to
3: it's
2: the body.
3: What it was for, it was used for which it was designed.
2: Yeah.
0: That to blast watermelons.
2: Yeah. Yeah, doing
1: it's
2: it
1: not
2: every
1: some
2: day.
1: Weird anomaly.
3: Yeah, yeah.
4: But you're also designed to care for the watermelon after too.
2: Yeah. Not abandon the watermelon.
1: Well, so is the dad.
5: Yeah.
4: Right.
5: The dad doesn't
2: actually,
5: do anything.
2: They're not designed to do
4: not,
2: that,
4: right? Not in the same
1: way. Well, not
4: way.
1: Designed to do that, but they should.
0: Dude, we were just talking to a guy, showed up to one of our events, and he was like, man, he goes, I had my kids too soon. Because his company just put in place a policy where the dad gets like 8 weeks.
5: Yes. Well, that happens at our company, too.
4: Yeah, most places have that now. It's pretty standard.
0: Yeah.
1: And you took what, 5 days?
0: Not even.
1: Not 5 days? I thought
0: not
1: it was
0: 5 days. No, my wife was still in the hospital. I was back at work because we had parents in town and there were people there.
5: They can take care of it.
0: Yeah, so like that's the time to work. You have all the help.
2: Speaking of help, and I guess the answer is going to be no because you had family there, but have you ever or did you know anyone who hired a night nurse?
0: Yeah, I know people that have. We didn't.
2: That seems like a great idea.
6: Gina,
0: that was,
6: like, not get one for your dog.
2: Okay.
0: That was my wife's.
2: I'd be like, I'm gonna hit the, hey, you watch the baby tonight.
0: Well, that was my wife's job. My wife's job was to, like, because I was getting up in the middle of the night to go in and do the show, right?
2: Right.
0: To do the morning show. And so her job was anything that was in that very small window that I got of any kind of sleep, she would take care of. Now, when I got home from work, then if she wanted to go, you know, take a nap or whatever, I got it.
1: Yeah.
0: But in that time, so we just kind of split up the responsibilities that way.
2: She was working the third shift.
0: But, you know, people who might get mad at me for saying, oh, well, I can't believe you went back to work. Well, yeah, I mean, I was there for the birth. All these family members were in town. Everybody's hanging around. We had people at the house. Like, there's plenty of help. What am I needed for?
2: That's a good question.
0: I got to go back to work anyway. Somebody got to pay for this kid. Somebody got to pay for all this crap.
1: Yeah.
4: Yeah, but the paternity leave that's offered now, those 8 weeks that they get can be taken any time during the first year.
2: Really?
4: So the mom, when she's at home with the baby right after having the baby, when she has to go back to work, the dad can take that after the mom goes back
0: to work.
4: Don't
0: get me wrong. I would take every ounce of that 8 weeks or whatever it is. I would take all of it. I would not sit there and pretend. I would have to pretend with the company. Oh, this is so I can bond with my child.
5: Yeah. I got to
0: I'm just taking
5: skin
0: time off.
1: I need lots of skin to skin.
6: Wait, is that real? My dad apologized to me the other week. And he's like, sorry, I didn't do enough skin to skin contact with you as a baby.
1: That's a new phenomenon.
2: That's
5: for
2: word moist
5: Instagram.
2: To me. The word, that's like my moist. It's for, skin to skin.
5: It's for Instagram.
6: I've
5: it's
6: never heard of that, though.
2: You haven't?
6: No.
2: Everyone's supposed to like take their shirts off and put the baby on their chest.
0: So I'd love to see Woody and Greg go back to work with stitched up genitals and bloody nipples, milk leaking out of them. Hey, guess what? I had a vasectomy. I was at work the next day.
5: Actually,
0: in fact, I got a vasectomy, and that night I was headed out to an event that I had to be at. It was a bikini contest. Go figure.
5: Yeah, not to
0: my friend Rizzuto and I were hosting this bikini contest, and I was going
5: to
0: show up with
5: not to
0: a
5: one
0: fresh
5: up you,
0: vasectomy.
5: But I've had multiple kidney stone surgeries, and I was here the next day. And
4: full of heroes.
2: Seriously, we salute you. Thank you for your service.
0: It's called not being a pussy.
1: We're not saying that she has to go back.
2: It's called not having one.
1: An hour later.
0: Yeah, and if it was some kind of like really physical job, that'd be a different thing too. Again, she's not loading trucks. She was sitting at a desk.
1: Yeah. And she wanted to go back.
0: Yeah.
5: And don't they say kidney stones is equal to giving birth? So.
0: I've heard people make that. You know,
2: we get it.
5: For women too,
0: from a pain profile. I've heard that.
5: Weird, right?
0: Yeah, dude, take your time. Don't take it right when soon as the kid's born, man. If you have all those family members around, like I'm telling you, that is a pro tip.
2: Yeah.
0: Wait until everybody's gone. You need that help. You need that time.
2: As long as your family isn't a pain in the ass.
0: Right.
1: Somebody texts in, skin to skin is real.
6: Yeah.
0: I know. We realize it's
1: real.
0: Stupid.
2: It's real. I
1: want
2: to stop hearing about it.
6: Maybe I could have been
0: there. All right. More Woody shows next. We'll get your final feedback on Judge My Baby. So our listener who sent us the picture of her baby, Jenna, you can see the photos that she sent. They're posted at the top of our Instagram page. They're pinned up there. Leave us your comment. It's on a baby scale of 1 to 10, meaning this kid's cute enough to show pictures around. That would be like a 10.
2: Mm-hmm.
0: That's the better side. The one side's like keep them pictures to yourself. That's what you want to chime in on.
1: Wait for the swan up.
0: Yeah, and if you have any other kind of like, you know, comments or anything else, you can feel free to leave those too. She did ask for honest feedback.
2: Yeah. Right.
0: Yeah, and so we'll get to that feedback next year on The Woody Show. Hang on.
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3: 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And in Compton, they haven't cleared an accident just yet. Westbound 91 at Alameda Street. The two middle lanes are blocked by this, and they're stop and go from Cherry Ave. And in Industry, a crash is sitting on the shoulder southbound 605 before you get to the 10. Things start to slow down at Ramona Boulevard. And a Roland Heights crash westbound 60 before Fullerton Road. That's over to the shoulder. And we'll end in Mid-City. Look out for a satellite dish westbound 10 before Normandy. Satellite dish sitting in the left lane. And the ocean delights us as playful otters restore coastal kelp forests. The ocean teaches us how our everyday choices impact even the deepest places. The ocean connects us. 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It's Greg Gorey, Alt 98.7 Traffic.
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5: Mm-hmm.
4: So tomorrow in the 8 o'clock hour, at some point you're going to hear Yellow Card, Ocean Avenue, High Five Greg for... Yeah, you know, we said, what song should it be? We want to give people plenty of heads up. He said, Yellow Card. Isn't that a soccer thing? Yellow Card, like, red card.
3: Throw up a yellow card.
6: I've got one before.
4: So there you go. And if you have any suggestions for what the Friday song could be, like something, you know, soccer theme, we love being cute with the songs.
6: Mm-hmm.
4: Something so like text over to 22987. But tomorrow, between 8 and 9, we'll play Yellow Card, Ocean Avenue. When you hear it, win tickets to the big soccer game. I saw Chipotle. They're giving away a trip to what they call it, Menace? The World Game.
6: Oh, the World Game.
4: Yeah, because they're also in that situation where it's like they can't get too specific.
6: Yeah.
4: So go to Chipotle and win ticket to the World Game.
7: Mm-hmm. Cool. Never heard of that one.
6: Yeah.
3: The World Game.
4: All right. Yeah. Anyways, that is tomorrow and Friday here on the Woody Show. This hour, you got a chance to win $1,000 of alternative income. 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And this hour, we're giving away tickets to go see Florence and the Machine, one of the two shows at the Forum next week, next Tuesday, Wednesday. 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
3: Now, before you think that we're being rude, this was a request from one of our listeners. Our listener, Jenna, sent us an email, wanted us to judge her baby because there are so many parents out there. They are just so quick to break out those pictures and show them off to people. Mm-hmm. And then everybody else has to pretend not to be horrified, go, So, to know if you're really putting yourself in that situation, because every parent thinks that their kid is cute.
1: Sure. As they should.
3: Right. It's your
4: it's
3: kid.
4: It's their job.
3: Yeah, it's your job. You're hard programmed. You're hardwired.
4: But there's
3: to,
4: a reason
3: to feel that way.
4: There's a reason they call it a face only a mother could love.
3: That is also true. I've seen pictures of me as a baby and I go, oh, God.
4: Uh-huh. Were you fugly?
3: Not fugly. I just, to me, I feel like I look awkward.
4: You didn't have the it factor as an
3: No. I was never going to get picked for any kind of like
4: beauty cereal guidance. Commercial.
3: Yeah.
4: Or...
1: Everybody's like got a picture. Like when the baby's a day old, the parents usually have that, right?
4: Yeah. And then I think that's my baby book.
1: And then about a year old or so.
4: Yeah.
1: Because like baby kind of gross. I don't know if I've seen me as a newborn though.
4: Mm-hmm. We got to look for those.
3: So anyway, she sent an email. Woody Show listening heard Greg say there's no such thing as a cute newborn. I totally get it. And honest to God, I would be the first to say mine wasn't cute if I genuinely thought he wasn't. Just want to know what you guys think. Now, again, we have the photos that she sent over on our Instagram. You can look right now by going to our Instagram at The Woody Show, pinned right to the top. You'll see the Judge My Baby post. Click on that, and there's a couple slides in there, and you can see the photos that we are looking at. And these are not just our reactions and our honest take, which she asked for the on a scale 1 to 10, a baby 1 to 10, meaning 10, this kid's cute. Show those pictures off.
4: One
3: is keep those pictures to yourself.
1: Yeah.
3: And then we also have some of the feedback from the listeners, which you can also read through on the comments there. Leave yours on our Instagram at The Woody Show. Menace seems to be dying to get into one and dive in. So we'll go with Menace first.
5: Picture number two, that baby looks rough. Man.
3: All right. So picture number two is the one where he's sitting up.
5: Yeah.
3: Eyes are open. There's a couple pictures here. One is the one where he's laying down.
5: Mm-hmm. I have comments about that one, but I want to start
3: off
5: with number two.
3: Just so we know which is picture number one and which is picture number two. Okay. If you're looking on our Instagram, picture number one, the kid is laying down and
1: he looks about a minute old.
3: Right, he's got no shirt on. Hair looks kind of wet. Yeah. Picture number two, you could tell like it's either mom or dad, kind of like a hand prop behind him. He's got a onesie on. And he's looking at the camera. So this is picture number two?
5: Yeah, picture number two is so busted. Like, he's been through a UFC fight or something.
4: He has one big eye bag.
5: Or can can a baby be an alcoholic? Like, immediately? Damn, dude.
1: Yeah, totally. Yeah.
3: They look like they just pulled this kid out of the drunk tank.
5: Yeah, like, delete that photo.
1: Like, he's so jaded with life already.
5: I know. He's like, God, he looks young and old at the same time, you know?
3: Yeah.
5: But not
3: someone
5: good.
3: Said he looks like a little elf on the shelf.
5: Yeah.
1: A little bit.
3: In the comments.
5: Yeah, he looks really sad, too. But not good. The first photo, like, I think the proportions are off. It might be the angle, but the head doesn't even look attached to the body. It looks way bigger than the body. And then also, like, put a shirt on, dude, because the man boobs are too crazy already.
3: Okay. You know? So, Menace, this baby on a scale of 1 to 10.
5: Ooh.
3: Again, 10 meaning show those pictures off all day. 1, keep them to yourself. What do you give this kid?
5: Yeah, you're going to have to keep them to yourself for a while. I'm giving it a 3 out of 10.
3: All right, it's a baby 3.
5: Yeah.
3: All right. Greg Gorey?
5: Not good.
1: Well, the first photo, the newborn photo, with the shirtless man boob photo, I think for a newborn, he is noteworthily cute.
5: Look how big that head is.
1: I think, well, it's proportional. Babies have big heads and big eyes. And his hair is all wet and he looks cute. And like,
5: really?
1: He doesn't look alien-like to me. He's not weird colors. He's super cute as the newborn. That second one, oof, Menace is right. He looks old and young at the same time. He looks angry. Like I said, he looks like he's coming off a shift at the factory, working the graveyard shift.
3: I said this baby looks like a man ready to retire.
5: Yeah.
1: Yeah. I mean, the eye bags. So the first one, super cute. Second one, like, wow. He went
5: the
1: wrong way.
5: Is it the same baby?
3: Swan down.
1: He swanned way down.
3: As you've said.
1: So overall, because the first one I find so cute and the second one is so bad, 5.5.
5: Generous.
1: And that might be too generous, but
4: yeah, I like the comment. Ooh. Somebody said, "Did Stephen Hawking have a baby?"
3: Yeah, again, you can see the pictures that we're looking at for this round of Judge My Baby on our Instagram, pinned to the top of the account, at The Woody Show on Instagram. This comment says, 1 out of 10, I'd spike that thing like Gronk scoring a touchdown.
4: Oh, wow. Come on.
3: Telling us to judge a baby when it looks like the baby is judging us.
4: That's a good one.
3: It's kind of funny. Yeah, because somebody said, why does it look like a CPA judging me for my purchases last year?
4: Yeah.
3: This baby looks like he's disappointed that you didn't get an A on your math test.
4: Yeah.
3: That last picture, he's ready for a tiny suit, a briefcase, and a board meeting. Gina Grett.
4: Yeah, same with Greg, except I actually would... What I do is I say, if someone gave me this baby to hold, would I hold it close to me and be like, oh, or I'd be like, oh, okay. And this is kind of like, okay, baby. I wouldn't like press it to my body and cry. I give him a 4.5.
3: Yeah. Somebody said, this kid looks like the Home Alone guy after the crack.
4: Oh.
3: Looks like he represents the Lollipop Guild.
4: Yes, yes.
3: One says, how can a baby come out looking like a backwards Mitch McConnell? This kid got screwed from the get-go. Oh,
4: somebody said he looked like Michael Cera, and I see that too.
3: This one says, definitely a touch of the tism.
4: Oh.
3: That's not nice. Looks like he had a rough 9 months inside that belly.
6: Poor baby.
3: He's
6: tired.
3: He is cute. I think like an 8 out of 10 on the newborn cuteness scale. I thought my daughter was the cutest newborn ever, but now I'm scared of her newborn pictures, like going back and looking. Okay.
4: Like you're in a fog right now.
5: That was a family member commenting.
3: Okay, this baby skipped the potato phase. 8.5.
4: Oh, okay.
6: Really?
3: This one says he looks like Josh from 21 Pilots. Not in a bad way. Kid is cute.
4: Okay.
3: This is giving me baby fever. Stop it, guys. I'm too young.
4: Aww.
5: Ew.
3: All right, what do you think, Morgan?
7: Okay, well, so the first picture, right, where it's all slimy. My first thought is put it back in. slide it right back
3: it's
7: out
3: not
7: there.
3: Ready. Yeah, the toothpick didn't come out clean.
7: Like, if I'm the dad, I'll just slide that thing right back in and get in the car and leave. I think he's going to have eczema sometime in the future. His skin just doesn't look right. And then the second picture,
3: it's a baby.
7: Maybe like an eating disorder in the future. His body's just not proportional. That being said, I don't think it's that ugly, so I'll go with a 5.
3: Wow, that's generous. That's generous considering, you know, all the things you just said.
4: Yeah.
3: That were really mean.
6: Yeah, right.
5: Uh-huh.
6: Yeah.
7: Well, in the future, it'll get worse.
3: Sammy.
8: So the first picture, I agree with the no shirt on and kind of all wet after being born. Super cute. A very cute baby. Looking at that, I say 8. But then you look at the other picture and man, the bags under his eyes and how tired he looks. And he does look just like an angry old man who's like yelling at the kids to get off of his lawn and like has been up all night. It just is not.
3: Yeah, back in the day, there were those movies, Grumpy Old Men.
5: Yeah.
8: Yes. Uh-huh.
3: Looks like, he kind of looks like a baby Walter Matthau.
4: Yeah.
6: Yeah. Right? He does.
8: Yeah. So the second picture I give about a 3. So I'll just in the middle there, I'll give it a 5 overall.
4: Yeah.
3: All right. 5. And that's kind of where everything we looked at all the ratings that people left on the picture. And thank you, by the way, for doing that. This is a really good service. I feel like not a lot of people are willing to be honest with parents, especially when it's their kids and keep that to yourself. You know, kid's cute.
6: Right.
3: But the average rating, after we tallied everything up, was a 5.3.
4: Hmm. Okay, I think that's fair.
6: That's fair.
5: Okay.
3: Yeah.
6: I would love to get an update in about a year.
3: A 5.3. So
6: where the kid is at.
3: We'll hit up Jenna and let her know.
5: All right.
3: Yeah, the only other picture that she sent was this one, but it's kind of the same.
4: Oh, that doesn't
3: same
4: help.
3: Stage. Yeah.
5: Oh. Yeah.
6: See.
4: Same thing,
6: cute.
4: But eyes closed.
7: That looks like a stock photo.
5: Again, is that the same baby?
7: Yeah, it doesn't look the same.
5: It doesn't look like that any of those other photos.
3: Well, man, they covered up his boobs, so.
5: Yeah, they covered up his boobs, but his face
3: the man
5: looks...
3: boobs.
6: And
3: his
6: that's bosom. before he got the job at the factory.
5: Yeah. Right. And they put a jacket on to make his, you know, body more proportionate.
3: So if this is your first time through on a round of Judge My Baby, now you know what it's all about. We're really trying to be helpful. And if we can be helpful to you, and you like to send us a couple photos... It's got to be photos that you own the rights to.
6: Absolutely.
3: Just FYI, we'll ask you that. We'll send you a confirmation. You know, hey, is it cool we post these photos? Is it cool? Like, you own these photos. We don't want any hassle from anybody. And then also know going into it that not everybody's going to say your kid's cute. Even if the kid's really cute, there are going to be some people.
6: Yeah, people will find faults with anything.
3: Right.
6: Yeah.
3: So just know what you're getting yourself into. But if it's a service you would like to take advantage of, send us an email. a Judge My Baby email. You can hit us up on our email at The Woody Show. 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And thanks to Jenna. Because
5: thanks, Jenna.
4: We do appreciate it.
7: Pray for her.
3: Yeah. We sure love an opportunity to talk some crap on babies. All right. More Woody Shows next. Hang on.
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1: 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It's free. Just got to be 21 or older to attend. We'll have a magician. We'll have a band. We'll have a DJ. DJ Jay Espinosa. He's awesome. What did he win, Menace? He won the Red Bull World DJ something.
2: Championship like 3 times in a row.
1: Yeah, he's great. 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He's killer. We've known him for a long time. Scotty Fox wasn't available. His daughter's graduating that day. But Woody Show prom, it is happening Saturday, June 6th. Did you check on the rooms?
2: Yes. Still a few available.
1: Great. Yep. All right, somebody hit us up on the text, that couple that always comes to our events from Atlanta.
3: Oh, yeah.
1: They're flying in.
4: Awesome.
3: Oh, yeah. Love them.
2: Heck yeah.
1: Prom attire, not required, but encouraged.
3: But way more fun.
1: Yeah, way more
4: Definitely
1: fun.
4: Definitely.
1: We'll have a bunch of prizes to give away. So put it on your calendar and plan to join us on Saturday, June 6th at Morongo. Details by going to the events tab, thewoodyshow.com. We also got a post right there pinned to the top of our Instagram, @thewoodyshow.

0: ended last night in overtime.
1: Michael Lucky across the barbershop to Black Jones.
0: Bummer for the Ducks, man. Vegas won in overtime. Must win game six for the Ducks tomorrow in Anaheim. Moving on to baseball. Dodgers, good news, bad news. Let's go ahead and start with the good. This happened last night.
2: It's me.
3: There's the drive off of the bat. Yes. Ohtani headed for the wall and the seats.
2: There we go.
3: All we had to do was bring Ice Cube in the booth. And Ohtani figures it out. It's that simple.
0: All it took was Ice Cube to get Ohtani out of his home run slump. Bad news, though, Doyers lost 6-2. Today, Ohtani is on the mound, and he won't be hitting, according to Dave Roberts. Tonight is also World Series champion gold jersey giveaway night. Angels lost 3-2 in Cleveland yesterday. They got an early game at 10:10 this morning. NBA playoffs, Spurs whooped on the T-Wolves. Tonight, Pistons and Cavs game 5. Series is tied 2-2. Sad news in the NBA yesterday, Jason Collins, the first openly gay player in the NBA, passed away at the age of 47 after battling cancer. And Memphis Grizzlies forward Brandon Clark passed away at the age of 29 right here in San Fernando Valley. Narcotics found at the scene and no foul play was suspected. We got a good WNBA game tonight at Crypto.com Arena. Caitlin Clark and the Fever versus Kelsey Plum and the Sparks. And in the MLS, Galaxy and Sporting KC play tonight at 5:30. I'm Jeff G, and that's SoCal Sports.
4: All right, Jeff G.
5: G,
4: everybody.
6: Yeah, and tomorrow we got those tickets for you, the 8 o'clock hour.
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0: about this song.
1: Likewise.
2: It's a good one. Young Blood Hawk is the name of the artist. Name of the song is We Come Running. We've got the alternative income keyword. 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And then we got the tickets for Florence the Machine. Still up for grabs this hour. 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
3: Wow! Now I feel like an idiot. Asking me all these questions when I'm f***ing hammered is not fair.
4: The Woody Show.
2: A lot of people relating to Morgan telling us about her issue trying to pair her Bluetooth.
5: Oh, really?
2: Yeah. That's surprising. It's not as easy as it used to be, just hooking up with an aux cable kind of thing. I told you, I'm a pretty with it dude from a technology standpoint and figuring things out.
5: Yeah.
2: I had that rental car recently where I'm like, forget it, because there was just a screen and one knob. No home button, no other button. Mm-hmm. I couldn't even figure out how to get back to the other screen, and it turns out you had to download the car's app.
5: Yeah.
2: Then it would show up with your other apps on the Apple CarPlay, mm-hmm. and that's how you would know to go back to the main screen for the infotainment. I'm like, forget it!
5: It was just for a
2: couple days I had this stupid car, so you know, I just sat in silence.
5: Mm-hmm. Yeah. With your thoughts.
2: It was fine. Nice. Just me and my thoughts. Yeah, Morgan was telling us how she was trying to pair, for the longest time, she was trying to pair her phone with her car.
5: With the Bluetooth.
2: The Bluetooth, and it just wouldn't do it, so she got a Bluetooth speaker that she would just have in the car.
5: Put it in the cup holder. Yeah.
6: Oh, my God.
7: I put that there with the people that take, like, a mirror, and then they duct tape it to, their side mirror.
5: Well, if my car would have said, you need to stop the car before you do this,
2: and that's what it turned out it was.
5: Then I would have known.
7: Yeah, it's the car's fault.
2: Yeah, she can't be moving. The car knows it's moving, and it won't allow you to do any of the pairing.
6: It's a safety feature.
2: Which I find to be annoying. Yeah. That
5: agreed.
2: Stuff is annoying.
5: It makes sense, but
6: let me live.
5: Yeah.
7: Well, sometimes are you talking to your Siri and it's like, oh, I can't bring that up because the car's moving?
1: Yes.
7: Does that happen to you?
1: Just ask a question that requires a verbal response. I can't tell you that right now. Like, tell me. I'm not asking to look at anything.
2: And I had another rental car recently where I ended up disabling it through the menu because it was driving me nuts. It wouldn't even let you put the car in gear, like reverse or drive, before everybody in the car had their seatbelt on.
5: Ew.
7: Oh, that's crazy.
2: So not just the driver, but everybody in the car.
7: I haven't heard that one yet.
2: And you're like, what is going on? Why won't this thing go into gear? I'm like, oh, and then it comes up as
5: one of you idiots in the back.
2: Yeah, so I'm like, all right, forget it. Doot, doot, doot, and you could turn that crap off. Yeah.
5: I guess we should be reading the manuals for the cars, huh?
7: Yeah, right.
5: Then we would know.
6: Trial and error is better.
2: Well, we got a brand new redneck news.
4: The Woody Show. If you got three cars with a total of 0 wheels, yeah, that's redneck news.
2: And this redneck news involves this dude. He was driving down the highway when he saw the flashing lights of a police officer in his rearview mirror. He pulled over and just assumed he was getting a speeding ticket. I mean, what else could it be?
7: Yeah.
2: It's not like he was drawing attention to himself in any other way. Oh, wait.
8: Oh, wait?
2: According to the cops, the guy's car was held together with duct tape and wishful thinking, quote unquote.
5: It was together, though.
2: They said it looked like it had been chewed up. There was rebar just sticking out in random places, duct tape in place of a rear window. And the dude had welded a gate latch to the side to keep the driver's side door closed. Like you see on bathroom stalls.
1: Oh, yeah.
2: He welded it to the outside of the, here's a picture, that's of the outside of the car.
8: I've seen that on tailgates, but never on a driver's side door.
2: That's the driver's side door.
8: Also, rebar,
2: right there.
8: Not a common ingredient in cars.
2: Right. Yeah. Anyway, now he was also ticketed for speeding because he had that bucket of garbage doing 80 and a 50.
6: Wow, that's impressive.
2: But he was also hit with a bunch of fines for having a car in that kind of condition out on the roads, which you can't do.
6: It's like more of a dirigible. I wouldn't even call it a car. Yeah. I don't know what that is.
5: If it goes 80, though, it's pretty good.
2: Well, there you go. White trash man pulled over for speeding in a rolling junkyard. That is today's Redneck News. Good stuff.
1: I had a broken sunroof once, and I put a piece of wood over it.
6: That doesn't seem like something you would do.
1: And just screwed it in. Yeah. It was a truck that I bought for $100.
6: Oh, okay.
2: We worked with somebody for the longest time. They had a hole rusted in the floor in the back seat, and they just had a piece of plywood over it to keep the water from coming up all in there.
1: Fixes everything.
5: Yeah. I still need to fix the dent in my car.
7: Yeah.
2: Quick break. More Woody Show coming up next. Hang on.
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2: All right, so you got Florence and the Machine. You got two different shows. Both are coming up at the Forum. The first one is on Tuesday of next week, and then the other one is on Wednesday. So Tuesday and Wednesday at the Forum. 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
1: 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Things are at a standstill in Inglewood, northbound 405 at Manchester. That's where the two right lanes are blocked with the crash, and there's stopped traffic from the 105. On the 605 southbound direction before the 10 in the City of Industry, there's a crash on the shoulder, which is making things slow from Lower Azusa Road. Also an Anaheim accident southbound 57 right before Ball Road. That's not blocking any lanes. And there's a structure fire along the Sepulveda Pass, southbound 405 before Mulholland. You might see smoke, and you're seeing slow traffic from Nordoff. 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
2: Carlos, why don't you give us a rating?
3: Hey, how's it going?
2: Why don't you give us a rating on Greg's traffic on a scale of 1 to 10? How helpful did you find it?
1: Yeah, let's just save you some time.
3: I'll give it an 8.
2: An 8.
1: I'll take it.
2: Right.
1: I'll take that.
2: That's good.
1: That's right, great.
2: Well, hey, Carlos, congratulations. You are caller number 98.
4: Yeah.
3: Oh, my God. Thank you so much. Super excited.
2: Want some tickets to go see one of these two Florence and the Machine shows, which could be at the Forum either next Tuesday or Wednesday. I'm not sure which ones these are for, but they are the free kind that get you in the building without paying anything. So pretty good. Congratulations.
3: I'm very excited.
2: Just want to let you know, we're number one in Long Beach.
4: You know?
3: You know, of course.
2: 12 years.
3: Thank you so much.
2: Thank you, Carlos. Appreciate you, man. Hang on 1 second. We'll get your information, more chances, more tickets all day long, every hour through 7 p.m. It's a different artist each hour. 8 o'clock hour is Lord, which will be at the Forum tomorrow. Lord tomorrow at the Forum. Win those tickets between now and 9 o'clock. Also, we got another alternative income keyword. The keyword this hour is WIN, W-I-N. 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Tomorrow at this time, the window will officially be open. You're going to have your ears peeled for Yellow Card Ocean Avenue.
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2: Don't close your eardrums. 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It will play sometime tomorrow, throwback Thursday, between 8 and 9. Mm-hmm. When you hear it, that's when you start calling. Caller number 98 tomorrow when we play Yellow Card in the 8 o'clock hour will win a pair of tickets to SoFi Stadium for the first big soccer game of the big soccer tournament.
1: Rap.
2: So that's huge. Tomorrow and Friday. Both in the 8 o'clock hour, but tomorrow's song is Yellow Card, Ocean Avenue. 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
7: Now I feel like an idiot.
2: Speaking of idiots, Seabass, did you see Rachel Dolezal, however you say her name?
8: Dolezal,
2: the latest on her.
9: My African queen, what's up with her?
2: Who now goes by Nkechi Diallo, by the way.
9: I told you.
1: Yeah.
9: Did not know that.
2: Yeah.
1: Oh, my God.
2: Back in the news. So this is the woman who got busted. What was she running? She was running,
9: I believe, the NAACP.
4: Yeah, she was.
9: In her chapter. Washington, Spokane or something?
2: Yeah, she was living as a black woman. Bitch ain't black.
1: No.
2: Like, she's a white chick, and she was just playing dress up.
8: Somebody called her transracial.
1: Yes.
2: Yeah. Anyway, she's back in the news after revealing that she's launching a new adult-oriented career path as a certified sex coach.
8: Oh.
9: Yeah, wasn't she on OnlyFans for a while?
2: While continuing to post content on OnlyFans.
9: Yeah, there you go.
2: She said that she is nearly finished with a 300-hour sex coaching certification.
4: Sweet.
2: And wants to use it alongside her online content to help clients, specifically single moms, improve their sex lives.
8: All right.
9: So the best way to do that is not be a single mom.
2: She also said only to...
1: Yeah,
2: as a feminist, I'm surprised to hear you say that.
9: Because there's too many gross guys out there, is what I'm saying.
2: Oh, I see.
1: Yeah.
2: She also said OnlyFans has become her most reliable income source after years of public backlash following... That was 2015, by the way.
4: Who's paying for that?
9: She's not hot.
2: That was 11 years ago.
8: That's crazy. Mm-hmm.
2: What?
1: Like 2 years ago.
2: I know. It doesn't seem like it'd be 11 years ago. Yeah, where she was exposed for pretending to be a black woman.
1: Right. Just.
8: And her mom was like, what?
1: Playing dress.
8: You want to see her pictures as a fifth grader? She has red hair and white, freckly skin.
2: Yeah.
1: Still does.
8: Yeah.
2: We got Woody Show Cartnarks coming up for you. So Cartnarks on the way. Agent Sebastian in these streets. We had that round of gay or not gay, gay or nay.
1: Right.
2: And that that one dude, he brought up this thing.
5: Not returning your shopping cart. I have said this a million times, but not returning your shopping cart proves that not only are you f-ing worthless and a piece of sh-, it proves that you're not a contributing member to society. You're a f-ing loser, dude. Put the sh- back where you got it. Mommy don't work here. The way I'm out of time. Thank you. USA.
2: There was another post I saw recently, Seabass.
9: Yeah.
2: And people, even though it seems to be pretty widespread, pretty mainstream now, the whole idea about putting your shopping cart back is the right thing.
9: I have raised the consciousness.
2: Yeah. There are still a lot of people digging in.
9: Yeah, I'll see that every time one of the videos gets, like, it catches the algorithm and goes to places it normally wouldn't go. You get a lot of those people who just have never seen this sort of thing before.
2: They get angry at even the idea that somebody suggests that you put it away.
4: Yes. You can't tell me what to do.
9: Or you can't. It's all the old stuff we heard 10 years ago. You can't tell me what to do. They pay employees to do
6: you're
9: that.
6: Taking away jobs.
9: It's not illegal.
2: The other one is garbage. After going to the store, picking out my own items, scanning them all, bagging them all, the last thing I'm going to do, like, I'm doing all the work for them.
6: Oh, it's exhausting.
9: Also,
2: the least they could do is put the cart back.
9: Also, you're talking about the reverse thing here. The cart returns all for the past 40 years has been part of the job of going to the store. Mm-hmm. Again, like going to a fast food restaurant, they don't come out and put a plate in front of you, and they ask you to put your tray back when you're done with it because that's part of the price you agreed to. And when you go to a store, by the way, you don't have to. You can pay more to have it DoorDash to your house. But when you go to the store, that's part of the price you agree to is putting your cart back in the thing they provide for you and provide clear signage of where to do it.
8: Every 3 feet.
4: And I believe you, Seabass, you have legit changed culture because I think that I'm pretty well traveled.
9: Me and Charlemagne.
4: I'm pretty well traveled and I see like it's cleaned up. I mean, I'm not saying it's perfect, but it's not as messy as it used to be with the carts everywhere.
2: One thing I hear on a regular basis, it is because Cart Narcs is a thing of the Woody show, so people will tell me like, hey, family members, people I know, friends, or people that I meet, they go, Woody show. Ever since I heard Cart Narcs, now I'm always looking at, even though I'll put my cart back, I'm still looking over my shoulder.
8: Yep. To be shamed.
2: Yeah.
9: That's the idea.
2: It's you're like kind of like the Lord, just like everywhere.
6: It's basically,
4: how you 100% came up with that idea.
2: I mean, for years, he's thought he is God. Yeah, he thinks of himself as God.
9: At least Jesus, transubstantiation or something.
2: But now there are legitimately people just believe he's everywhere.
6: Yeah.
9: And I could be.
2: God, if Rachel Dolezal is, if that story is 11 years old, how long has Cart Narcs been going on?
9: 2018. It was right about 8 years. Now, it wasn't a fish. We didn't really, quote-unquote, make it its own dedicated channel until 2020, but...
2: But we've been doing the Cart Narcs bit since 2018?
9: Like August of 2018 was the first kind of little toe in the water.
2: Yeah, okay.
6: But unlike Rachel Dolezal, Cart Narcs has way more followers. She has 69,000.
8: Of course.
2: How many, Greg? Wow.
6: 69,000.
8: Of course she does.
4: Nice.
9: Only her OnlyFans is $5, which I'll agree is a deal.
2: What does she do on there?
9: I'm not going to pay to find out, but...
2: No, I'm saying, isn't there like a way to find out? Like, if you go on OnlyFans...
9: Oh, yeah, you can usually find out on like some of their rip-off site.
2: Like, I would think that would be, like, an advertise. Like, you have to say what type of...
6: Yeah, you would
2: what
6: think.
2: Type of content you will be getting.
4: Before you pay for it.
2: Is there nudity? Is there... Mm-hmm. Is it just, like, bikini photos or these...
9: I don't think it does. Because we had that recently with those famous actresses that are getting on there, and they're just doing glamour shot bikini photo stuff.
6: Yeah, it's like Maxim magazine stuff.
10: Bella Thunberg, that's what... Right, was that
2: Greta
10: right?
2: Thunberg?
10: No,
2: is
10: Bella.
2: On
10: Bella Thorne.
8: Yeah.
10: Oh.
9: Well,
10: like the
8: Greta
9: Thunberg.
6: Greta Thunberg's on there? Oh, sign me up.
4: Hell yeah, bro.
10: She was the first one to really like imply that she was going to release naked photos and made $1 million in one day and didn't post any naked photos.
8: Well, this

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1: 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Now they're just real heavy. Northbound 405 in Manchester, a crash had a couple of lanes blocked. This has been cleared. Still slow from the 105. On the 10, westbound 10, right before Holt Avenue in West Covina, a crash is on the shoulder with a backup to Via Verde. And an Irvine accident. This is against the center divider. If you're heading northbound 5, you're going to see that right past Culver. Going to take a minute to get there. It's slow from the 133. Ready to upgrade to the perfect sleep setup? 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
1: 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That is tomorrow night at the Forum. One of many shows. Many keywords for $1,000. 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So keep listening because we're hooking you up. Tomorrow, Throwback Thursday. We're psyched about that.
2: Always.
1: Beastie Boys.

0: been a lot of videos on social media with Mike D doing some performances, including that song popping up everywhere. Mm-hmm. Still sounds good.
1: Yeah.
0: Still sounds good. I hope he does more shows. It is The Woody Show. The Woody Show. And Seabass, Agent Sebastian of the Cartnarks. Out there in these parking lots, trying to get people to do what they're supposed to do. Bring the cart back to the cart corral or back to the front of the store in a brand new round of

0: Discretion is advised.
1: So much Kartnarks material on Instagram, at Kartnarks on Instagram, also on YouTube. You can check out the Kartnarks YouTube page. Mm-hmm. And Agent Sebastian, tell us about this explosive confrontation.
2: So this guy, driving a very nice, bright red Porsche SUV, which to me is a waste of Porsche, quite frankly, because it looks like any other midsize crossover SUV sort of thing. But a very nice car. He's at a warehouse club, so he's got some cash. And he takes his cart and he says, oh, I'm right here on this sidewalk. I'm just going to leave it there. Mm-hmm. Yeah, that's the end of that.
3: I can't walk anymore.
2: Now he's got a gray hair. He's a silver fox, about 5'8", maybe, a stout gentleman. And so I approach him, and I assume he's going to just be nice and say, oh, I'm sorry, I slipped my mind. But no, he has a ton of excuses.
4: Oh, no.
5: What are we going to do with it?
6: Cart returns right there, my sir.
5: It's a long walk.
6: But it's not as long as you took to get out here.
5: I picked it up last time. I was sitting right here and walked in with it.
6: Oh, that's interesting. I mean, that's nice, I suppose. But, like, let's say you go to the bathroom and you find, let's say, that someone has taken a dump on the toilet seat. If you then clean that off but then leave your own dump, that's not a good thing.
5: Well, that pushes it out of the way.
6: But it's not out of the way.
5: I found it right there. I walked in with it. I didn't get in line. Right. Saved them time picking it up. I thought it was a nice
1: thing. There it is.
5: I won't anymore, though.
6: Well, you could have done a nice thing.
5: I won't do anything anymore.
7: The exact opposite.
6: Now you're being a child, sir.
7: I'd be a dick.
6: You're being a child, and you're getting a magnet for that one, sir.
7: Don't touch my car.
6: Too late. I already have
1: it. So, thud.
2: That's a red Porsche. His first excuse is, what do you want me to do with it? Is that my point?
3: Confused.
8: What could possibly be done?
3: I've never been to a store.
2: Second excuse is, well, that's where I found it. Of course, I shut that down.
3: Sure.
2: Third excuse was, well, I'm just not going to do anything anymore. And then he threw on the excuse that Woody was just previewing last segment of, well, look, I mean, I already went in there and I spent a lot of money and I pushed my thing around. They're making
3: right.
2: me do
8: I don't work
3: they,
8: here.
3: They yeah. owe me.
2: Right. So then, so 3, 4, 5 excuses. He's just, verbally sparring with me at this point. He gets the magnet that says, I don't return my shopping cart like a jerk. So that, of course, escalates to physical threats.
8: Oh.
5: Well, I'll whoop your ass.
6: Sir, you're a very old man. That's not going to happen.
5: Get this shit out of here.
6: See, I was ready to block you.
5: Put shit on my car, just my car.
6: So you want me to?
5: No, I don't want to.
6: Then why'd you tell me to do it?
5: I'll knock the shit out of you.
6: Are you like an ex-MMA fighter or something I don't know about?
5: Yeah.
6: What league did you fight in?
5: Touch my car. Nail your ass. I'm an ex-linebacker in the NFL, so I'll knock the shit out of you.
1: Oh. Used to be a linebacker in the NFL.
8: Now he's giving his resume.
2: Yeah, okay. Well, I'm seeing he's driving a Porsche, a new Porsche. I'm thinking, that might be right. But I noticed, like I said, he's probably in his late 50s, or maybe even older. He is not tall. Like I said, he's shorter than I am. He's like 5'8 or something. Right.
1: Rudy Rudiger?
2: Rudy didn't make it to the NFL.
1: LT?
2: Yeah, so let's find out. Let's find out.
5: I'm next linebacker in the NFL, so I'll knock the out of you.
6: You're a little short for that, aren't you?
5: Yeah, I am. That's why I'm so badass.
6: How fast? Wow. What was your 40 time, sir?
5: 4.6.
6: That's pretty good.
5: You want to know?
6: What's your 40 time today, though?
5: Enough to catch your slow fat ass.
6: Oh, I don't think so, sir. I train often.
3: Wow, you guys are just chatting.
8: I know.
2: You're breaking it down. So he ran a 4.6, which is decent for a linebacker. If indeed, because he would have, again, looking by his age, I don't even know if they had the combine back then. So I'm like, well, I'm pointing that out.
9: I love the stats.
3: Yeah. And he's also contradicting himself because he's pointing out that he's in such great shape.
2: Right.
8: Yeah.
3: But can't get to the cart corral.
9: Yeah, it's a long way.
3: That's
2: right.
3: Too far.
2: Right. Okay, so he then...
1: Just pretend the quarterback is at the cart corral.
3: Right.
2: Yeah.
3: Go
2: get
3: him.
1: Go get him.
2: So he thinks he can catch me, though. But meanwhile, I'm staying away from him because, again, I'm pointing out, and this happens all the time, where, well, why don't you fight me, you puss?
8: No.
2: Well, because that's not what the point of the Kartnarks is.
3: That's not what adults do.
2: The point is, we can behave like civilized human beings.
9: Nah.
2: Well, that's what I point out to him.
5: You run away.
6: Yeah, I'm not going to fight you over a cart. That'd be very immature of me. What team did you play for, by the way?
5: LA Ram.
6: So more like the LA Lazy Bones is what it sounds like.
2: Oh!
3: Boom
2: roasting.
1: LA Lazy Bones.
2: LA Rams, for folks who aren't aware, they were in LA, went to St. Louis for a number of years. And his age, I thought, well, maybe this guy could have played for the LA Rams because he was old enough he might have been in their first stint in LA.
9: Yeah.
2: Well, little Googling, little sleuthing, little AIing, I found this guy's football resume.
9: Oh, you did?
3: Now, was he being honest?
2: I'm not going to say his name on the air because that's not the point of Kartnarks to dox, as they say.
1: What number was he?
2: Yeah. And number zero. I can find that out, actually. Hold on. He was a linebacker. You know what? I'll say he was number 11.
8: Okay.
2: He played from 1976 to 1979. For a,
3: that's his old Porsche.
0: That's right.
2: For a Division III football team.
3: Oh.
2: He was on the LA Rams shortly thereafter.
3: Uh-huh.
2: Okay. In the ticketing division.
0: Oh!
4: Wait, what?
3: So not all
8: he just combined
3: team.
8: A couple of pieces of information.
4: Wait, so he worked
0: So he was a linebacker, and he was at one point employed by the Rams, just not as a linebacker.
2: Not a badass linebacker that kicked my ass.
0: He just
8: scooted those trivia pieces together.
4: Yeah. So, wait, he worked one of those booths I go to get my tickets?
2: Let me just say this, and again, I'm not doxing him directly. But again, thanks to AI, he was listed. I found an old program from like 1981, and he's listed in the ticketing department. Because I have his old photo from 1979.
0: Well, to be fair, they had won the Super Bowl while he worked there. He would have gotten a ring.
2: He was listed at 6 feet, 200 pounds. Again, when I ran into him, he was probably 5'8", 180. So.
4: Well, don't you shrink when you get older?
2: I mean, I don't know about that much.
3: 4 inches?
2: So, my buddy. But that just kind of shows you, and he's now some kind of sales guy in the area that he's in. But it just shows you how, like, I guarantee he used that line throughout the 80s to try to get laid at bars.
4: Oh, for sure.
3: Oh, yeah.
4: Because
3: yeah,
4: no one can Google it.
2: Right. Yeah. There wasn't Googs. There wasn't all the powers that we, the Kartnarks, have.
4: Yeah, but people can see how tall he is.
0: Your intelligence division.
2: Right. And even me, you saw, and I didn't even know the time. I was like, man, you don't look like an NFL line. Because even in the 70s and 80s, they were pretty big dudes, especially linebackers.
4: Monsters.
2: You've got to be 6 foot or so. Yeah. He was built like a cornerback or a running back. So anyway,
5: next linebacker in the NFL, so I'll knock the out of you.
0: Yeah, okay.
2: Your next effing ticket taker. Oh, you loser!
0: All right, Kartnarks continues next here on the Woody Show. Hang on.
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3: And let's get a headline closer to home here in the state of California.
4: Well, we'll start with an update on that shooting that happened at Red West Pizza in Wilmington the other night. There was a vigil outside the pizza spot where Andre Castellano was shot and killed as he was trying to break up a fight between two women. That's when shots got fired, and Castellano later died, and a second man also shot. He survived. Andre Castellano was only 26. He was a father, and he was apparently at the pizza spot celebrating his birthday with family.
1: Aww.
4: As for that suspected shooter, he has been arrested, but cops haven't given any info on the motive or details on that arrest.
6: Being an idiot.
4: Yeah. And this sucks. A 50-year-old water main broke in Yorba Linda, and a bunch of houses got completely flooded and slathered in mud. This happened on Camille Place about 2 o'clock yesterday afternoon when the water main burst, caused water, mud, and debris, just one giant messy river, to rush into nearby yards and houses. And in total, some houses got about 5 inches of flooding.
1: God.
4: And also 47 houses lost water service for hours. That eventually got restored last night. So crews continue to work on repairing that break, and they're adding a new valve as well.
6: I could just imagine the call from Greg if that happened in his neighborhood. A heart attack. Or actually, you would be dead, so I want to get a call.
4: I would be dead. You're right. And then for some reason, a man was trying to dig a tunnel underneath a bridge on 17th Street in Santa Ana yesterday. He was not part of a construction crew. Officials don't really know who this guy was or what he was doing. And as he was digging, he was crushed to death by some falling debris. So an urban search and rescue team got called in. They recovered his body, which was turned over to the coroner. And authorities, again, don't know what this guy was doing trying to dig a tunnel underneath that bridge.
3: Yeah, I saw a video of this woman, and she's like doing this elaborate set of tunnels and things under her house.
6: Oh yeah, I saw that video too.
3: But
6: yeah.
3: Here's the thing. So she started doing it, and neighbors complained, and then the city came in or whatever. Mm-hmm. And so she went through all the bureaucratic red tape stuff to get all the permits. I can't even imagine what those permits would have been like, because they were just make it impossible for her to do.
1: Uh-huh. Well, sure.
3: But she's like one of these brainiac types, and she's like got the engineering stuff. She's pouring concrete and all kinds of support stuff. It's insane.
4: Oh, like a panic room or
6: I don't know. It's just a project to build these tunnels, and it's weird. You would hate it, Greg.
4: Yeah,
6: it's
4: so weird.
3: Yeah, it's like, you know, when you buy, say, your house, like, how much do you own underneath?
4: Yeah.
3: And so it's an argument about, like, okay, well, is this your land?
4: It's my land. Yeah.
3: The space above, the space below. And so,
4: wow.
3: But she went through all this stuff. I can't even imagine how tedious and
6: it does not look pleasing.
4: I bet. Well, that is the latest one.
3: What about the forecast today, Sammy?
7: Partly cloudy today. High of 73 in the valley, 72 for downtown, 72 for Orange County, and 60s along the coast.
3: So not only can you win tickets tomorrow to the big soccer game at SoFi Stadium, the first big soccer game of the big soccer tournament.
4: Mm-hmm.
3: Tomorrow's also going to be a throwback Thursday, you guys.
4: Oh, yes.
3: We'll have a bunch of your favorite throwback requests in the mix. Throwing it back, the Smashing Pumpkins, 1979.

0: Yeah. Is it kind of like how you're not allowed to say Super Bowl? The big tournament sounds pretty goofy.
1: It's a lot like that.
2: Yeah, it's Super Bowl. You just can't advertise yourself using the Super Bowl as a brand.
0: Correct. Right. It's a lot like that, actually. Texter, thank you very much. We just decided to go with the goofiest thing we could so that you would understand that we have tickets to the big soccer game for the big tournament. And you can win those tomorrow in the 8 o'clock hour. Tomorrow and Friday. Tomorrow's song, Yellow Card, Ocean Avenue. You'll hear it sometime between 8 and 9. And you can win your tickets.
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0: Jumping back in to another brand new round of Cartnarks for you this morning. Agent Sebastian in the parking lot trying to get people to do the right thing and return those carts.
2: And we got a bad taste in our mouths from that lazy fake LA Rams linebacker who, again, played D3 college, so basically junior college, which basically means he had a pulse.
1: That's NFL.
2: Put a helmet on. But then lied about it to up my face, only to be found out by the... Again, as they say, the internet is undefeated. Let's go to a nicer lady. Of course, when I was up covering the Morgan fight in Philadelphia, I did some cartnarking during the day. And wouldn't you know it, no one tried to kill me in Philadelphia.
4: Oh, that is crazy.
5: That's shocking.
1: Surprise.
2: In fact, I found a nice lady with one of the best accents who didn't fight me on it. In fact, kind of said, okay, it's not a big deal.
6: I'll put another there. Put another there.
7: I can do it for you if you'd like me to.
6: No, I'll do it. It's up to you.
7: If you like me to, I'm happy to do it for you.
6: It doesn't matter. You sure?
7: You offered, I'll do it.
2: Oh, okay. Now, some folks say that's a Delco accident, which is different, Delaware County, which is different than a Philadelphia accident.
0: It's pretty similar.
2: I would say so, too. But
0: yeah.
2: Hey, you want me to put it over there? I was kind of pointing at it. I didn't even have to put on the sign or the
0: Yeah, the
2: siren.
0: Accent kind of morphs. You get in from, like, Philadelphia into Jersey, and then the further north you go, it changes even a little bit more to become the New York accent. Then you go even further up north than that. You start getting in the Massachusetts and that Boston kind of thing. It's all a version of the same general thing.
2: Just general mush mouth.
0: Yeah.
2: And then, of course, you can go west and get the Pittsburghese out of that. But she was very sweet. I'll do it. You want me to do it? I'll do it.
0: But I'll do it. I'll bring it back.
1: She was very friendly, but it's also like it's news to her. Like,
2: Oh, really?
1: Okay.
4: This is a cart?
0: Like, well, hold on. Let me just put my milk in the cart.
2: Milk needs some water.
0: Yeah, let me put this case of water in my milk.
2: I agree, Greg. I'm a bit perturbed. And the first guy had it, too. Like, the fake, like, what?
1: Yeah, huh?
2: Are we doing that now?
1: Okay, I guess this is a new policy.
0: Woody Show Cartnarks.
2: So, more celebrities have become aware of Cartnarks, and we may have a beef on our hands with one Louis J. Gomez. For folks who don't know, he runs the Legion of Skanks, Skank Fest, a very, very popular podcast, and he was exposed to me in the Cartnarks.
0: Another famous person I've never heard
4: of.
2: Oh, Louis, like, you go to Skank Fest?
5: I know that name.
4: Yeah, Skank Fest.
5: I can't put a face to the name.
2: It is hundreds of...
0: Is that like World Cup?
2: Are you allowed to say that? I will say this. We're crapping on it now, but his podcast.
0: No, I've made the point before. It has nothing to do with him or the podcast. I'm sure he's a lovely person, or maybe not. You got a beef. It has nothing to do with anything. It just back to a previous conversation we've had about, like, every day it feels like you hear about another person who's, quote, super famous, but you've never heard of.
1: Right.
2: I think this
0: And that's modern day celebrity.
2: Yeah, well, we're very fractured media wise. In any case.
0: Right.
2: He found out about me, and this is his opinion with some other folks.
8: Found another person to hate on the internet. And what will happen is you'll put your groceries away, and then you'll, as we all do, look around, and then you push your grocery cart away from your car.
4: You get in the car and drive away.
8: As we all do.
4: Duh.
2: Do we?
8: Whatever.
5: Yeah.
8: Groceries are overpriced.
4: Yeah.
8: Like, you know.
1: Oh, okay.
8: And then as you start driving away, he takes a big magnet that says something.
4: I didn't put my cart away.
8: You know, something like I'm a... slob or something like that.
4: Your car,
8: and he throws the magnet at your car, and it sticks to your car, and then you stop. It's all on video. You stop. You're like, "That's a crime, you piece of shit." You're all on video, looking like a lunatic because this guy is going out being a little bitch.
2: Okay.
0: The way he told the story, though,
5: he said they're telling people they committed a crime.
2: Well, some people yell that at me.
0: Yeah. I think the way he told the story, though, makes me want to watch. Cartnarks.
4: It's a good commercial.
0: Like he's
2: it's
0: more an endorsement for what you're doing. I think most people hear that they go, sounds cool.
4: So check that out.
2: He even admitted it in the preface. Like you're done with your carts, you look around because you know you're doing something wrong. And to be fair, Luis Gomez, he's very. I think he calls himself the Puerto Rican rattlesnake. He tweeted out about this. And he said, before he played another, he said, I'm torn because I've enjoyed some Kartnark's videos, but he's also a dweeb rat. To which...
0: Two things can be true at the same time.
2: Right, but to which his follower said, this is a perfect follower response, he would only be a rat if he was going to the authorities. He's being a burden to people that are continually burdens on society.
9: Oh. Yeah, this is more street justice.
2: Exactly. He is doing God's work. Another person says, hey, Lewis, your Puerto Rican is showing. That's not very nice.
1: Relevant.
2: So he's
0: going to get flagged.
2: He's the kind of guy who would joke about that. He says, what would happen if he were confronted by me?
8: All right. If this guy threw a magnet at my car,
4: you'd be busting a hemorrhoid.
8: It would be World War III, dude. It would be, this guy would have the perfect video. I mean, goddamn it, would I react?
4: Lewis in basketball shorts.
10: No way it does not end with Lewis holding the card over his head like Donkey Kong.
4: Yep.
0: But everybody says the same thing.
1: It would be World War III.
5: Yeah. Okay. I think with this guy, because he did a podcast episode that I listened to with Tom Segura's wife, Christina. Christina. And yeah, he's like,
2: got in like,
5: yeah, for like stab fights with his roommates and stuff.
2: Yeah,
5: like
2: there are videos of him fighting people on the streets. He's kind of that nature, which makes sense. And by the way, spoiler alert, I talked to him last year at the Gathering of the Juggalos because he was the host with Big Jay Oakerson.
5: Oh, nice.
2: So he doesn't even know that he's already had a conversation with me.
5: Yeah.
0: Just out of curiosity, elevator kind of pitch, Skankfest, what is that?
2: So it's basically a comedy festival. So it's based upon their podcast, but their podcast.
0: Not what I thought. Okay.
5: Oh, no, dude, it seems like
2: it's
5: Folsom Street Fair. Like,
0: oh, really?
5: Yeah.
2: It's way bigger than anything we've ever done. I stopped by one of the ones they had in North Vegas, and it's every big comedian from Shane Gillis on down you've ever heard of to Dave Attell. Like all these people, you know, like Menace says, Tom Segura, Bert Kreischer, they all know these people very, very well. And it's like a couple hundred comedians, a couple thousand people. They do it in New Orleans or Vegas.
5: But it's full on like... debauchery.
2: It's nasty. Yeah. Basically, old Opie and Anthony fans kind of moved to Legion of Skanks. That's where that crowd of people go.
0: And I loved Opie and Anthony.
1: But there's a sexual element to the crowd?
2: Not especially, no.
1: But why are you
5: at least the way he described it.
0: He said Folsom Street Fair, which is why Greg is saying that. Like,
2: no, that's what he's... There's not hardcore gay...
1: Joeing
2: stuff,
1: and
5: the way that he was talking about it on that podcast episode, that there were
2: flashing and stuff. Like I've been to it; it's not that.
5: Okay,
0: yeah. All right. What do you show, Kartnarks?
2: Finally, they have a really funny idea to turn the tables on me, the Kartnark.
0: Oh, this is Luis Gomez.
2: Yeah.
0: All right.
4: So now we have to get the magnet,
11: Sticker Nark,
4: magnet Nark on the Kartnark.
11: Pretty big
1: sticker picker. Yeah. That's a great bit. He does that, and you come here with another one, you're gayer. You're like, wee-oo.
4: Excuse me.
1: Throw a magnet at him.
2: I think his main problem with me is I'm the character of Kartnarks is kind of a dweeb and kind of a dork.
0: But that's the whole thing. Unlike the real person who's super manly.
1: Oh, yeah.
9: He's highly sexy and trained, muscular. Right?
5: Super
2: that's
5: cool.
2: Why it's a character.
1: Right.
2: All right.
1: Such a stretch.
2: So, but again, his followers kind of put him in place, I believe. And he admitted they're kind of funny sometimes. Finally, on the Kartnarks here, this guy, I never heard of him before, and you'd be right to say I've never heard of this guy, Bobby Joe Ebola.
0: Ebola?
2: That's his, like, he does songs.
0: Okay.
2: And here's his song called The Returner.

0: check it out.
1: Why did it?
2: Whoop your ass.
1: Sir, you're a very old man. That's not going to happen.
2: Get this shit out of here.
1: See, I was ready to block you.
2: Put the shit on my car. Just my car.
1: So you want me to?
2: No, I don't want to touch you.
1: Then why'd you tell me to do it?
2: I'll knock the shit out of you.
1: Are you like an ex-MMA fighter or something I don't know about? Yeah. What league did you fight in?
2: Touch my car. Nail your ass. I'm next linebacker in the NFL, so I'll knock the shit out of you.
3: Get out. Get the hell out of my house. In Jesus' name, I pray. I rebuke it in the name of the Lord.
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2: 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And in Inglewood, northbound 405 in Manchester, there was a crash block in some lanes, and that got cleared. But now on that Manchester off-ramp, there's an accident partially blocking the ramp, and things are still stopped from Century Boulevard as you head northbound 405. Northbound 5 before Paramount, that'd be Downey, got a crash in the shoulder, and then back to Florence Avenue. Irwindale, look out for metal debris westbound 210 after the 605, a large piece of metal in the two right lanes. And northbound 5 past Culver and Irvine, it's an accident. That's against the center divider. Things are pretty heavy from the 133. 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
1: It's another new hour. Insensitivity training for a politically correct world. 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
2: Hi.
1: Phones open. 877-44-WOODY. You can send us a text if you'd like. No pressure. Send those texts over to 22987 while you're doing that. We're seeing what's happening with the trending news headlines.
2: Well, officials say the guy who was struck and killed by that Frontier Airlines plane at Denver Airport died by suicide.
1: Oh, no kidding.
2: Yeah.
1: It's kind of like when you walk on train tracks.
2: Yeah, exactly. I couldn't have seen that coming.
3: He was a mechanic or something.
1: Yeah, he just didn't look twice before he crossed.
2: Exactly.
1: You know, look both ways.
2: He's been identified. He was 41 years old, and it took him about 15 seconds to jump over the 8-foot fence with the barbed wire. Then, less than 2 minutes later, he had walked onto an active runway, got hit by the plane taking off, and was dead.
1: You know what's humbling? Mm. Have you tried to climb a fence as an adult?
2: Yeah.
4: I have not.
2: I have. I definitely have. It is rough stuff.
1: Used to be so much easier as a kid.
2: Even just getting that toe box into the chain link fence is hard.
5: Yeah, with barbed wire? Or are we making fun of this guy? Come on.
2: I know, he's a hero.
1: Did it in 15 seconds?
2: Yeah. Well, they're still looking into some things, but at this point, it's really more about figuring out a better system on how to monitor the fencing so things like this don't happen again. And Brandon Clark, that name might sound familiar. He was a longtime forward for the Memphis Grizzlies. He's died at just 29 years old. He was found dead Monday at a house just outside Los Angeles, and investigators are looking into a possible OD after drugs were found at the home. Cops say no sign of foul play. Clark spent all 7 of his NBA seasons with Memphis after being drafted in 2019 out of Gonzaga. And meanwhile, former NBA center Jason Collins, he made history as the league's first openly gay player. He has died at 47 years old after battling a brain tumor for 8 months.
1: Oh, it sucks.
2: Yeah.
1: 8 months?
2: 8 months. Ugh. That's that. Collins made headlines in 2013 when he came out while still playing in the NBA. Later became the first openly gay athlete to compete in one of our 4 big sports leagues. Over his 13-season career, he played for teams like the Nets, Hawks, Celtics, Wizards, Grizzlies, and Timberwolves. And after he retired, he stayed really involved with the NBA and became a big advocate for LGBT inclusion in sports.
1: So it's a what kind of like brain thing?
2: Yeah, brain tumor.
1: Just a brain tumor?
2: Yeah.
3: It sucks.
1: Yeah, see, whenever I hear about stuff like that, guys are like my age, I immediately start looking up, like, what are symptoms?
2: Yeah.
1: You know?
2: Yeah. Slippery slope.
1: That's the stuff. Mm-hmm. No, I'm saying, but that's the stuff that's so scary.
2: Yeah.
1: You know, you feel like you can deal with anything that you know about. It's that stuff that's maybe brewing that you don't know about.
2: Yeah.
1: Or you don't think twice about. Like, oh, well, I've had a couple extra headaches here recently.
2: And you chalk them off as things individually.
1: But then you start tripping yourself out.
2: Yeah.
3: Yeah.
4: That's why this dementia stuff is freaking me out. Like when I forget names or forget certain things.
2: Yeah. Then,
3: it's crazy. But the also, I would say like modern day openly gay player, because I was reading up on the invention of the high five, and it came from Dusty Baker.
1: How high were you?
3: Pretty high. But Dusty Baker, when he played for the Dodgers, and the other player that he high fived was an openly gay player. But back in the day, but we just didn't have like the social media and all that kind of
5: stuff.
3: Didn't
5: have the words for it.
3: You didn't know. It wasn't just like there wasn't just so many resources out there where everybody was just talking about it. But
2: was it like the '70s?
3: Yeah, he was like a superly openly gay player.
2: Okay.
4: And not just gay, but super
3: openly gay player.
5: And speaking of which, thank you for pointing out the teams that Jason Collins was on. Gina, because I always just thought he played for the other team, but I didn't know it was
2: the
5: specific team that he played for.
2: Yeah.
5: So thank you for honoring him.
1: Good one, guys. Yeah. That's really good.
2: Well, it sounds like Lowe's and Home Depot might be adding AI license plate cameras in some store parking lots to track cars that come in and out, prevent theft. So the cameras can record your license plate plus the time and location of your visit. And some reports say the systems may also be tied to a network that cops use during investigations. And that's where the privacy issues come in for people. So people who don't want this worry that it could turn into a large-scale tracking system, and they want to know how all this data is going to be stored and used and shared or even misused or hacked into. And,
1: this is why we can't have nice things.
2: Yeah.
1: They just busted this guy, and he was doing this for a number of years, where he was going in, stealing all this stuff from Lowe's and Home Depot, taking it right to the pawn shop.
5: Or took the storage unit to sell it to Greg.
1: Facebook Marketplace.
4: Yeah, thanks for the deals, man.
1: This guy was taking it to this particular pawn shop. They were giving him all this money for stuff, and then they figured out that it was him. They went to the pawn shop. They raided that place. You should have seen all the stuff they took out of there.
2: Oh,
0: like,
2: yeah.
0: And they clearly knew this stuff was, you know, stolen.
2: Hot.
0: Yeah. Mm-hmm. And so it's because people are just walking out with all this stuff, and this way they can track down who's taking this stuff.
3: Yeah.
0: And because people are dicks and people are stealing from places.
2: Yeah.
0: There are security cameras. What do you think security cameras are for? But also at this point, what are we really concerned about? Because everybody's on camera all the time. It became super obvious to me that the argument about the surveillance stuff and everything was over for the Boston Marathon bombing.
2: Right.
0: Because the way they found those dudes was by
2: street cameras,
0: by pieced them all stitching together a bunch of cell phone videos, because everybody's got we got Meta glasses. We've got cell phones.
5: And there already are license plate readers.
2: Yeah, and Ring doorbell cameras.
0: Beyond the license plate reader stuff, I'm thinking just regular stuff that just everyday people are using just to go like, oh, here I'm on vacation and I'm taking a video of this, or the cameras that are on the face of ATMs.
2: Yeah.
0: And they stitch all this stuff together. Like, we have Alexa. We have all these things that are listening and hearing.
2: But it's our choice.
0: So Home Depot puts up a camera. At this point, sand,
4: all of a sudden it's a privacy issue.
0: It's sand on the beach.
2: Mm-hmm. But isn't whatever happened to the senior citizen with a little highlighter by the door? Like, aren't they preventing all the loss prevention? Don't they have to give you a little pink check mark?
0: Oh, like Costco.
2: Yeah, exactly.
0: Walmart guys.
2: Yeah.
5: If you're not doing anything wrong, what's your problem?
3: Dude, I was at Costco yesterday and they caught somebody.
2: Lucky.
0: Oh, did they really?
3: Yeah. This lady, she was trying to get an extra rack of eggs. And he's like, looks like your receipt says 6 and you have 7 here. She got mega busted.
4: Wow, yeah. They're that thorough.
2: Ruined her life. Uh-huh.
0: But how would you do that? Because if it would be the cashier that didn't catch the extra, rack
3: of eggs.
0: She might have
3: did self-checkout or something.
2: They have that Costco?
5: Yeah, they do.
2: Mm-hmm. Oh, I haven't been there in a while.
0: Self-checkout thing.
3: Yeah.
0: But I do understand people don't want to be, quote, spied on.
2: Yeah.
0: I feel like there's just so many other things that what is this going to be?
4: How's this any different?
6: Is it because they're worried about a data center? Like, if I have a video and Gina has a video, that's not necessarily going anywhere. It's all separate, and it would take effort to piece it together. Everything's going back to a same place for them to figure stuff out.
2: Well,
6: it makes it easier.
0: If they need to figure something out, they get all that stuff.
3: Oh,
0: and
3: it's just by location. So there was a website, it got shut down. It was 15 years ago, where they had a big idea where if you were at, let's say, a concert, right? And people uploaded all the videos from on social and YouTube, all that kind of stuff. It would stitch everything together and have pretty much a music video from a single song, but they can do that by location and it would do it instantaneously. So they can definitely just take all the video from the area and then stitch everything together like you're talking about.
2: Well, some lawmakers in Connecticut, they're already considering limits on this kind of stuff. But Home Depot says it doesn't give federal agencies direct access. And Lowe's says access is restricted and that the data is only kept for 90 days.
0: I don't believe that either.
2: Yeah.
0: No way. I also don't believe that.
2: But you know how when you do self-checkout at places, I read somewhere that, the camera where you watch yourself do it.
0: Yeah.
2: That's totally performative. That's not recording anything. That's just a psychological thing to make you think you're being watched.
0: One of those things that you could buy back in the 90s, Greg, when car alarms and stuff were first really kind of taken off, you could buy the little red flashing light and you just stick it in your car.
4: Yeah, I did that with a promotional Miller Lite pin.
0: Yeah, to make people
4: blinking light on it.
0: To make people believe that you had a car security.
3: If you care that much, just ride your bike to Home Depot.
6: But it's Home Depot. You need big things. You need
3: get
6: trucks.
3: Get a little wagon for your bike.
5: Yeah, thank you.
4: Who's hiding the fact that they went to Home Depot?
6: Yeah.
0: I don't want anybody to know I went to Home Depot.
4: Here.
5: But,
2: you know.

0: to do that, it seems like a very hard thing
1: yeah.
0: to do. Way closer to the sun. Obviously, cooling's not really an issue in space.
1: Yeah.
2: I did see, hold on, where, because I...
1: It was in the past 24 hours.
2: No, I did see another idea for data centers. They're like floating data centers. Did you see something?
3: Oh, yeah.
2: So here we go. Silicon Valley investors are pouring more than $200 million into a startup which wants to build floating AI data centers powered by ocean waves instead of traditional electricity grids.
4: Ooh. That's cool.
2: And these giant steel nodes would sit in the ocean using the wave motion to generate power while the seawater just naturally cools the AI servers.
1: Sweet.
2: So they're going to test in the Pacific this year with commercial deployment targeted for 2027.
5: I like it.
4: So the new job is the plankton, though.
1: Oh, yeah, true.
0: That's what China don't care.
1: Yeah, true.
2: We're going to take a quick break. We got some more Woody Show for you next. Hang on.
6: 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I get angry at myself for allowing it to happen.
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7: 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And South LA is going to be real slow because the CHP is blocking the right lane with a crash in front of it. Westbound 105 right after the 110. It's a motorcycle involved in a crash with a cement truck. Downey crash is sitting on the shoulder. Northbound 5 right before Paramount. Looks like stop and go from about Florence Avenue. Then it should improve. South LA, you got a crash on the eastbound 105 connector to the northbound 110. So the left lane of that connector is blocked. And a couple of boxes in Long Beach, southbound 405 before Palo Verde Avenue. Boxes in the right lane. I checked, Woody. It's your mom's and your stepmom's.
8: Wow.
7: Yeah, both of them.
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7: 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It's Greg Goring. That's your Alt 98.7 traffic.
8: All right. Thank you very much, Greg Goring.
7: You got it, Wood.
8: The giveaways for all the different shows continue. Women Who Rock. We got Evanescence this hour. Evanescence will be at the Forum coming up in July. July 18th is that date. And then after 10 o'clock, Nicole Alvarez, Booker and Stryker, every hour through 7 p.m. Different shows, free to win all day long here on Alt 98.7. 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
9: Okay. Yeah.
8: Question for you. You can call in. You can text it on this. You know, camps for kids, they're all over the place.
9: Oh, yeah. Mm-hmm.
8: But there are a bunch of these camps for adults. So adult baseball camp. Or
7: oh, wow.
8: You can even do adult space camp.
9: Oh, that'd be kind of cool.
7: Yeah, you consider that, like that, right?
8: Band camps for adults are catching on.
9: Nice.
8: So you get all these, you know, old school band dorks and
7: wannabe
8: stuff.
7: Rockers.
8: Mm-hmm. Yep. And so it's been decades, but now they're finding their way to these summer band camps designed just for them. And it's a big draw, they say, especially for retirees.
9: Oh, I can bet. See that for sure.
8: Because, you know, returning to an instrument learned in childhood strengthens memory, focus, and mood. I think you're doing it just to have something to do.
9: Yeah, like, that doesn't sound bad.
7: Like a childhood dream.
9: Right.
8: Yeah, and also you had so much fun. You remember that?
10: In this one time at band camp?
8: At band camp?
11: Yeah.
8: Sammy, would you go back to cheer camp as an adult?
12: 100% yes.
8: Adult cheer camp?
12: Yeah.
8: Okay. All right. I went to baseball camp. I went to space camp.
7: Yeah? You want to go back to space camp?
8: Well, no, there's one... same campus of space camp in Alabama, and you learn to fly fighter jets and stuff. And
7: oh, so, that's right. Yeah, yeah.
8: Yeah, it's like you do dog fighting and things
12: like
8: that.
12: Yeah, that is you all over it.
8: It's called Aviation Challenge, which is pretty cool.
7: I would probably do like a cooking class camp.
9: That's
7: cooking
9: what camp? I was going to do, too.
7: Oh, really?
9: Yeah, let's go together. Like a culinary for beginners cooking camp.
7: Yeah, well, I would want to do for like intermediate slash like almost professional.
9: Yeah, right.
8: See, like, when we did that cruise to Alaska, this place that I stopped into, they had a place where it's like an excursion for your Alaska vacation, but you go there for the day and you learn to cook different dishes.
9: That would have been great.
8: Right there on one of the harbors.
9: Yeah.
8: And you're preparing like this fresh salmon and It's an all-day thing.
7: So I think that's awesome.
9: I would do that. And Greg, I basically am a professional because speaking of that, when Woody's wife and I did a cruise together, we learned how to make sushi and decorate cupcakes.
7: Oh, yeah.
9: So we're basically professionals.
6: So when I was a kid, I always wanted to go to Woodward Skate Camp.
7: Woodward Skateboarding Camp?
6: Yeah, it's a skateboarding one. It's in Pennsylvania. But then I think nowadays, and I would love to go with you guys if you're down, they have this BMW performance driving school thing.
7: Ooh.
8: Dude, I've heard about that.
6: Badass, yeah.
7: That would be awesome.
8: Yeah. If you can go to like some kind of adult camp.
7: Yeah.
8: Although, I would love to go to like one of those like retreats. It'd be almost like camp with no activities.
9: Okay.
8: You know, like how people go to rehab and stuff. And it's just like it's on the beach. It's just massages all day.
7: Yeah, they're wearing robes.
9: I'm in.
8: And
7: just chilling out.
9: Love it.
8: Yeah, meditation.
9: Sure.
7: Yeah. So in other words, vacation.
8: Yeah, it's called peace and quiet camp.
9: Quiet
8: yeah.
9: vacation.
8: Nobody asks you any questions. You have to make no decisions.
9: Oh, yes.
8: That sounds
6: But don't they have those right now where you like
8: Yeah, they're called resorts.
7: Yes. Just,
6: no, but those things where you like camp in the woods and you don't have a cell phone or something.
9: Well, we don't have to be in the woods.
8: Let's not get crazy.
9: Yeah,
7: yeah right.
8: 877-44-WOODY. Which one would you go to? Hit us up on the text over to 22987. It's Incubus, Stellar. It is the Woody Show, Alt 98.7.

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5: Gina had a story in the news about these cameras. Mm-hmm. They're talking about like a Home Depot,
6: Lowe's,
5: things like that. Your comings and your goings. Because people will be goings with a lot of their crap.
6: Yeah.
5: And so they're using this as a form of enforcement. And then there's all these questions about a number of these things. My point has just been that the cat's out of the bag. I don't know, like, we've adopted willingly so many things. Like, people go, I don't like people knowing my business, but yet you post what you had for lunch today.
6: Yeah.
7: Totally.
6: Yeah. You
5: on
6: love
5: Instagram.
6: People like, knowing your business.
5: Like, so you love it in that way. Or the Alexa, which you know is listening. Your phone, which you know is listening. Mm-hmm. Like, how is it that, you know, you all of a sudden start getting ads for whatever it is?
7: Yeah, the grocery store knows what you buy because you have the rewards card.
6: Right.
5: Correct. And nobody reads terms and service agreements that you're agreeing to. So I get that people want privacy, but I wonder how much people really want privacy. And, you know, we can be outraged at all these different things. Anybody that needs to know something about you will know something about you.
6: Yeah.
5: There are things now. The scams are what you got to not fall for, because people are going to get information about you and they're going to use that information against you to try to scam you. They're going to know what bank you have. They're going to make it look like your bank's account, your bank's website. It's gonna look. Mm-hmm. It's gonna look similar. It's gonna be a phony one.
8: Yeah.
5: Subtle changes, subtle differences, and there's a thing. Is report out of China about a new scam, and it's not quite there yet, but according to the experts, it's on its way, and it could be done in the right circumstances. It's just not widespread yet. So if you take a picture and you pose with the peace sign with your fingers outward, your fingerprints could be extracted from the picture.
6: Oh no.
5: And used to get personal data. So,
7: I got to retire that pose now.
6: A lot of people do.
5: Well, they're saying if you're going to do the peace sign, don't do the peace sign fingerprints out. Do the peace sign fingerprints toward your face.
7: Oh, that would be cooler.
2: So your face, if they can get your fingerprints, they can scan your face.
5: Yeah. Right. So this is what is it possible? Sure. Is it something to panic about? Not at least not yet. Cell phones now use the high res cameras, fingerprints easier to see. Experts like, it would still take a lot of work for someone to pull that off, but the AI stuff is moving really fast.
6: Well, that's it.
5: Yeah. So experts warn that for now, if you're gonna do the peace sign, again, keep your fingers inward.
6: Oh my god.
5: Like
8: Yeah.
5: I mean, or if you're gonna post a picture like that, blur your fingertips.
6: That's a new one.
8: The camera's so good, man.
7: Okay, so stupid follow-up question. Let's say a scammer gets my fingerprints because I have to do the peace sign in a photo.
6: Yeah, you have to.
5: Sure.
7: What would they do with my fingerprints?
5: That's a great question. I mean, are your fingerprints part of a database? Like,
6: live scan when you sign up for stuff for, like,
5: that's a
7: biometric something or other.
2: If you wanted to
5: scan yourself in your gym.
6: There you go.
2: Right. I would have to 3D print your finger.
7: Yeah. Yeah.
2: And then like dust that with like a very light human type oil.
7: Yeah, right.
2: Steal your phone.
7: Commit a murder. Couldn't you get a really great job?
8: I wouldn't do that. I would make gloves out of your fingers and then I would go, you know.
7: Rob a bank.
8: No, hijack like a winery or something. And then everyone would 100% think it's you.
5: Mm. So this guy's video has gone viral. He had this interaction with his Alexa, and he told Alexa, see, this is the thing.
2: Amazon.
5: That, y'all, I'm tired.
6: Okay.
5: You're having a conversation with your device.
7: Yeah.
5: So he goes, I'm tired. And Alexa responded by saying that it's because he's in nursing school. Now, the thing is, he never told Alexa that he was in nursing school.
7: How did she know?
5: And had no idea how it got that information. So now he's taping the interaction between him and the device, and it's weird.
7: It is
5: like,
7: weird.
5: Like, you would think, oh, well, I know this because X, Y, Z, but listen to how Alexa responds.
9: You said you didn't have record of me talking about how I'm in nursing school to you.
2: I got a record.
10: You're absolutely right. And I shouldn't have mentioned nursing school earlier. I don't have any record of you telling me about nursing school.
9: But, like, earlier when I said I was tired, you said, and I quote, that is understandable, especially with you being in nursing school, right? That's what you said?
10: You're absolutely correct. I did say that.
5: Now, see, this is the part that I think is
6: this
5: really...
6: lion bitch.
5: Well, lion bitch number... But really strange how it starts getting like, you're right. Like its delivery is extra creepy.
2: Yeah, I also would have said flight attendant.
5: Getting.
8: I was just narrowing it down.
2: Educated guess.
5: Just a wild guess.
0: A dancer, maybe.
6: A florist.
8: Yeah. A sugar baby.
10: You're absolutely correct. I did say that. And I can see why that's confusing and concerning. I have some background information that helps me provide personalized responses. But I handled it poorly by bringing up nursing school without you mentioning it first. That would definitely feel weird. Yeah. And I should have been more transparent about how I knew that detail.
6: Which is what, bitch?
7: Yeah, right.
5: That's what he's asking you.
8: All right,
5: so you can give me all this, information that I'm asking, trivia type information on. Hey, how old is Gina Grad?
6: Yeah.
5: It'll tell me that. But I just wanted to know, how'd you get this piece of information? It's keeping that real
6: secret.
5: You
6: are right to be concerned.
5: Uh-huh. Yeah.
8: I kind of have an idea.
2: I understand.
6: Sigh.
8: When you get an app and it says it allows... will you allow to track under other apps?
5: Right.
8: Yeah.
5: I'm assuming no.
8: Yeah. I always say no too. I'm assuming.
5: I don't know if it matters.
8: That happened when setting up the Echo.
2: Oh, so Grindr access.
8: Yeah.
6: Right.
8: Yeah.
5: Cool. But still, I don't know if that really matters. When you click no, is it just the illusion of choice?
7: Right. Yeah.
6: Yeah.
7: Just to make you feel
9: okay,
7: better.
9: But then how did you know that detail? Because who gave you that information? I've never talked about nursing school with you.
10: I hear your concern, but I shouldn't have used that detail without you mentioning it first.
9: Okay, but where did Alexa?
2: Yeah.
9: Where did you hear that I was in nursing school from?
2: Right there.
10: I made a mistake earlier by mentioning nursing school.
6: Bitch.
10: I don't have any record of you telling me about nursing school. I'll be more careful about how I use background information.
5: Yeah.
7: Oh my God, that's frustrating and annoying.
8: How do you know I love martinis?
2: Espresso.
5: I did see this thing talking about when you're on your phone and in the top right corner it'll show how many bars of cell service you have if you're on Wi-Fi and then what percentage your battery's at.
2: Mm-hmm.
5: Well, right above the number of bars, at least on iPhone, the number of bars of cell service you have, sometimes they'll be an orange dot up there a green dot.
6: Yeah, exactly. What's that about?
5: And people go, what's the difference between the green dot and the orange dot? And so this developer was on there, said the whole thing is the green dot means that there's an app that's actively using your camera in real time. So if you see that green dot, it means your camera is activated. So the orange one means that an app is using your microphone.
6: Great.
5: So green is for... the camera, orange is for the microphone, and both are introduced by Apple as part of the iOS 14 as a privacy indicator. And so just that way you can get alerted anytime an app or something accesses, your camera or your microphone. I know I've seen it before. I go, what is that?
6: Yeah
7: I didn't it's think- just random, but then it goes out right away.
6: Yeah, that just happened on mine.
8: The first person to notice that in my family, my paranoid mom. She
6: Good
8: hit me
6: her.
8: Up right away, and she's like, what is this? So I had to research it.
5: Yeah, if your microphone light is on and you're not on a call or recording anything, something on your phone is listening. And so Apple built the features so that, it could not happen silently. So you can apparently swipe down from the top right corner of the screen, and then that will reveal what specific app triggered either the camera or the microphone.
8: Yeah.
6: Okay. So green is video,
5: orange is audio. Orange is audio.
6: Got it.
8: She's like, what is this orange dot?
6: Yeah. Wait, she's right to ask.
5: Yeah, I didn't know what it was, and I never even thought to look it up.
7: I've only seen it a few times, though, where you're, playing your slot machine on your phone. And
5: as you do.
7: Everybody does.
5: Culture.
7: And all of a sudden it's there, and then by the time I notice it, it's gone.
5: Yeah, right. Because now it knows it's on, that you're onto it.
6: Yeah, exactly. Yeah.
2: Nothing to see here.
8: They hack it into your phone to know what you're feeding your llama.
5: Yeah, exactly.
7: Yeah, but if your mom wasn't paranoid, then you would say, God, you're being so naive. You should pay attention. You should want your mom to be
6: informed
7: about it.
8: Well, I would just hope she would use Google and figure it out herself.
7: Don't call me,
5: know.
7: Mom.
5: Like I said, I didn't know what it was. I know I've seen it before. Yeah. And that's weird. I didn't know, right now there's this, I don't know, what is this blue arrow up in the, is that a location thing?
7: I don't know.
3: See, is that a download thing?
5: See that blue arrow up there?
8: Yeah, it does look like a location thing.
5: Yeah, what the hell is that?
6: Yeah, some app is tracking your location.
5: Oh, it linked back to, I did the swipe thing from the top right corner. It linked back to my Aura ring.
6: Oh, there you go.
5: So my Aura Ring's doing something with it.
7: I also noticed something weird the other
5: closed
7: day.
5: Closed out. Okay, now it's gone.
7: Woody, when you text me, at the top of our text, it says encrypted. I'm like, huh? It's never said that before.
8: Yeah, I just started saying that, yeah. I noticed that in the past 2 days.
5: Yeah, I've not seen that. 877-44-WOODY. You can send us a text over to 22987. We've got some more Woody Show for you next. Hang on.
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0: And let's get a headline. Closer to home, right here in the state of California.
2: Well, over 100 burglary suspects have been arrested in L.A. after a big push to dismantle organized theft rings that have been targeting homes and businesses. So according to the LAPD, burglaries are down 30% since last year, and city leaders promised they're being aggressive in preventing break-ins in the valley.
0: Is it because of like a guy like Nathan Hochman? Mm-hmm. Who's the DA?
2: He is.
0: Yeah. They're actually prosecuting people.
3: That's, oh, yeah, what? Wait, what?
2: Refreshing, right?
4: Wasn't the previous DA, he like supported the...
3: Gascon?
0: Oh, yeah. Gascon. Oh, yeah. Nobody should be in jail for any reason.
3: We have to thank them for their debt of service they've done.
0: Still trying to find anybody who willingly says that they voted for that guy.
3: I've yet
0: to find anybody.
2: Yeah, well, burglaries have been plaguing the valley the past few months. One of the 100 arrests was a guy tied to an international theft crew that was linked to over 25 break-ins all across L.A.
0: Like, there's that one state, I don't know if it's Mississippi or one of them, where they brought back the firing squad.
4: There's
0: a sign that's up right at the state line. It says, welcome to, we'll say it's Mississippi because I can't. Yeah. Welcome to Mississippi. Just a reminder, we brought back the firing squad.
3: That'll
0: awesome.
3: Do it.
0: Awesome.
2: And
0: love
2: they
0: it.
2: Should lower the bar for that.
0: Like yeah.
2: Shoplifting, firing squad.
3: Oh, my
0: God. Like at Home Depot, stop it with the cameras.
3: Right.
2: Forget
3: firing
2: it.
3: Squad.
0: Just have like a turret.
2: Yeah. Have some. Yeah, exactly.
3: Sure.
0: And if
3: like
0: someone's
3: an
0: leaving
3: Eagle's
0: with, a, yeah, with a whole flatbed full of stolen stuff, you just take them out right there.
2: Right. Like you can scan QR codes with lasers. Like when you walk out with stolen goods, lasers just
0: poof,
2: you poop.
0: Done.
2: Like a bug zapper.
0: Put them at the Altas.
2: Exactly.
0: This place is getting run on.
2: Here's something we can all get behind. California is going to require all public high schools to offer a personal finance class. That's what we've been saying.
3: That's a great idea.
2: The State Board of Education has approved the new personal finance curriculum guide. It states that all public high schools must offer that class by the 2027-2028 academic year. And then starting in 2030, students will actually need to pass the class to graduate. And topics include budgeting, saving, investing, taxes, credit, insurance, and protecting yourself as a consumer.
0: I love that idea.
2: Good
0: that's,
2: idea.
0: That's a great idea. Here's the billboard. Welcome to Mississippi, where the firing squad is legal. Think twice.
4: Nice.
0: Isn't that great?
3: That
2: love
3: is awesome.
0: It. I love that.
2: Love it. And finally announced yesterday that for the third time, Conan O'Brien's going to be hosting next year's Oscars. I include that for Gina because she's addicted to awards shows.
3: Oh, my favorite.
2: Live from the Dolby Theater, March 14th for the 99th Oscars. Oh, that'll be airing live on Hulu. So that's what's going on, Wood.
0: What about the forecast today, Sammy?
5: Partly cloudy today. High of 73 in the valley, 72 for downtown, 72 for Orange County, and 60s along the coast.
0: A little follow-up to our I raised an idiot conversation from the other day, like parents sharing dumb things their kid did and couldn't be like, man, I'm raising an idiot, or I've raised an idiot.
2: Yeah.
0: But I'm not sure that the mom's right on this one. We'll see what you think. That's coming up next here on The Woody Show, right after Somber. Back to Friends. Woody Show, Alt 98.7.

0: I sold a pair of my dirty workout socks to a foot freak.
1: Yes!
0: I already got paid. I'm putting it in the mail today.
2: Hell yeah.
3: Now, would you consider selling other wares, such as a bra or something like that?
0: You want to buy my panties, Sammy? No, I'm just curious what you're up for.
4: The Woody Show.
5: All right, welcome back. Remember we were talking about I raised an idiot?
6: Oh,
5: and,
6: yeah.
5: You know, parents sharing stories. Like, oh, God.
7: So dumb.
5: Can't believe, you know, like, every parent has that moment. Like what are you doing, man?
6: What have I done?
5: Yeah. Well, this woman was sharing something that happened with her mom, or with her daughter. And this is like her, I raised an idiot. But I'm not sure I agree with the mom. I want to see what you think.
8: Okay.
5: Here's what she said.
8: So we were having dinner, and my 17-year-old daughter says to me, there's no ranch. And I said, I'm sorry, I guess we're out of ranch. And she goes, well, I need ranch to eat this. And I said, I'm sorry, we're out of ranch. So she says, hold on. And she gets up, and she walks out of the house, and she walks right back in. And she says, never mind, I'm fine. And I said, what are you talking about? And she goes, I just remembered I have car ranch. I said, what are you talking about? Why do you have ranch in your car? She goes, well, when I go to Chick-fil-A, I just get extra packets of ranch and I just keep them in my car. I said, how long has that ranch been in your car? She's like, I don't know, months. I said, you can't eat months old ranch from your car. There's dairy in ranch. She goes, it's fine. They're already in these packets, so it means that they're fine. I said, no, that's not what that means. That's not what that means.
5: All right, so here's the thing. The difference between... like what she's talking about, like, is a the like it's like fresh,
6: yeah, like sour cream and mayonnaise,
5: right. Yeah. But like when you go to McDonald's, you go to Chick-fil-A, you get the same as your little barbecue.
6: This is shelf stable AF.
7: Yeah,
5: and
9: like I'm sure it has an expiration date on it too.
5: It's not refrigerated.
6: No.
7: And at the store, it's not refrigerated.
5: Correct. It's not until it's open that you're supposed to then refrigerate it. So I get what she's saying.
10: We could try it out, guys.
7: Mm-hmm. Eat car ranch?
10: No, we could eat office ranch. It's been sitting on my computer for like 3 years.
6: Oh, that bucket.
10: So if Woody's not scared, he ain't scared.
5: No. Hold on. Let me ask you. I'm asking the question. So for those like sauces that you get in the drive-thru, they're not required to be refrigerated.
6: Right.
5: Correct?
9: I wonder if
7: I think you're right.
5: I'm asking from a position of maybe I'm wrong here. I could be wrong. I'm not super confident going, oh, you're fine. I'm just not quite sure this is a I'm an idiot moment because do those need to be refrigerated?
11: No, I think they still need to be temperature regulated, though. So if they've been in a very hot car
9: for days
11: on end, I don't think it's good anymore.
10: It'll probably be separated. Like the oil will separate from the milk.
6: Oh, what do we got?
5: Well, in the studio, we have all kind of
7: old condiments.
5: Oh, we also have this random utility.
9: And we have things to eat it with, too.
5: Chick-fil-A sauces. Here's like the... Arby's marinara sauce.
6: Ew.
5: And then this stuff has been sitting here for a while. Do they
7: have
5: dates on them? Oh, here's some hot cake syrup from McDonald's.
7: Mm-hmm.
5: I don't see any date on these.
9: All right.
5: Or even on the Chick-fil-A sauces.
6: I have some good news, you guys.
5: What's that?
6: Well, first of all, it says like if you want it to taste, you know, peak deliciousness, try to eat it within 3 months. But they don't require refrigeration. Even after being in a hot car, while heat can reduce quality or cause the packet to expand, they are designed to withstand ambient temperatures. So they're designed to
11: stand
6: like nuclear holocaust.
5: I would think for like shipping and storage and things like that, they would have to take that into consideration.
6: Yeah.
7: I think this woman raised the opposite of an idiot. She's clearly addicted to ranch, needs it for her meal, and she's prepared.
6: Yeah.
10: All right, so that's what I got here. I got the, if you recall, several years ago, Burger King came out with the Big Dip. It's a big fat ranch dip. Cup.
9: Mm-hmm.
10: This one says refrigerator after opening, best by December of 2024.
6: Okay.
10: So I told you, it's been a few years.
9: All right.
10: The little pull top lid is kind of concavely sunken inside.
9: Slightly. So it's air sealed.
6: It's caving in on itself.
7: But at least it's not puffed out.
10: If not now, when?
7: Right.
10: Open it up.
5: Like if this girl had like a little container of
9: Like
5: chocolate milk.
7: Yeah.
6: Oh,
9: is there yellow
5: you go. That was sitting in the car. Like, oh, never mind. I have some chocolate milk in the car.
6: Or some car milk.
5: Car milk.
7: Yeah.
5: Oh, that would have been hella curdled.
10: Grayer or browner than I would expect ranch to be.
5: Let me see.
6: What does it smell like?
10: Mm-hmm. Feel free to sniff.
9: Oh,
10: Sammy,
9: God. Not.
6: Nobody's smelling it.
9: It looks pretty brown.
11: Oh, no, that is not good. It smells like.
9: Ooh.
6: Has it turned?
11: Like a sour mayonnaise.
9: Yeah.
6: Well, that's probably what it is.
1: Oh, yuck.
5: Even the Best Buy date on that thing was 2024.
10: But that's best, not deadly.
9: Yeah.
6: It looks like when you pour bacon fat into a jar.
10: Yeah. Okay, a little bit.
7: A little pungent.
9: So I did bring some jalapeno bread from Costco.
10: Jalapeno.
9: And Seabass was gracious enough to warm it up. So if you want to dip it in, go ahead.
6: Yeah, go for it.
5: You know, this looks like you get like that garlic aioli kind of sauce.
10: Yes. Uh-huh.
6: It is yellow.
5: Yeah, it's yellow.
10: It's like an aged book at the library. Like, what treasure have I found today?
5: Yeah. But I'm not,
6: it smells musty.
5: Yeah, I'm not totally coming down on the daughter.
6: No.
5: There.
7: No, I think she's
6: kind of a genius.
10: I feel bad for her because she's got an obnoxious mom that goes over every single conversation they have in front of a microwave that's running for some reason.
5: Well, she's busy. She's taking care of her family, microwaving a meal. Yeah.
10: Very busy, yes.
5: Yeah, give her a break.
7: Daughter had a problem. She solved it.
5: Yeah. 877-44-WOODY. 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
7: This final report is sponsored by Albertsons and Vons. Got a crash in Santa Monica. It's westbound 10 before Lincoln Boulevard. We're going to see that sitting on the shoulder. You are in the backup to about Centennial Avenue. Be very careful on the 170 through North Hollywood. Southbound at 170 right before Riverside Drive. That center median barrier is kind of sticking out into the carpool lane somehow. And things are slow from Oxnard Street. And it's about to get slow in Arcadia. Westbound 210 at Baldwin. Caltrans is requesting a traffic break. Looks like they're probably setting up a work zone. And this week at Vons or Albertsons, get pork shoulder butt roast bone-in for $1.69 per pound with membership where applicable. 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
6: Yes.
5: Uh-huh. 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
9: All right.
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9: Sweet. Right.
5: So sometime between 8 a.m. and 9 a.m. tomorrow morning, we're going to play Yellow Card, Ocean Avenue. Mm-hmm. When you hear that song tomorrow in the 8 o'clock hour, you call in. Caller number 98 will win tickets to the game. Again, the very first game.
6: Yep.
5: The big soccer game at SoFi Stadium.
9: Yep.
7: All right.
5: Big soccer tournament. Much like Super Bowl, we're not allowed to say much more than that.
6: It's the one you're thinking it is.
5: But tomorrow
7: it's that one.
5: And Friday, a chance to win here with the Woody Show. And tomorrow's also going to be a throwback Thursday.
7: Oh.
5: So a bunch of your favorite throwback requests. They'll be in the mix. Throwback Thursday on the Woody Show on Alt 98.7. Anything you got for us in the meantime, you can leave on the After Hours voicemail. That number is 877-44-WOODY. You can find us, follow us on social media. 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
6: Yeah.
5: Greg Gorey.
7: Yes.
5: Parting words of wisdom, please.
7: Yeah, teach your kids not to lie as you tell them that the playground is closed and the ice cream truck is out of ice cream.
6: Yeah.
5: That is true.
6: Always.
5: That's what we say to parents when they hear us talking about something on the show. A show that's clearly not for children.
7: Mm-hmm.
5: And we go, well, you're the one that had the radio on, number one. Yeah, but number two, why all of a sudden do you have this sudden bout with the need to tell the truth?
6: Yeah. The dessert's too spicy. You wouldn't like it.
5: Yeah. Like, hey, Mom, can we go to XYZ later? We'll see.
6: Yeah.
5: No,
6: yeah.
5: You're not even considering it.
6: No.
7: Yeah, the answer's
6: forgotten.
7: No.
5: You lie there. You lie in a number of other situations.
7: All the time.
5: But when the Woody Show talks about, like, a mouth party, all of a sudden you feel the need that you have to explain what that is to your kid and then complain to us about it.
9: Weird.
6: Yeah, I don't get it.
5: That's your problem. All right, thank you very much, Greg Gorey.
7: Geowood.
5: 2 hours of commercial-free Alt 98.7 music is next. It is the Alt 120 with Nicole Alvarez. She's got another alternative income keyword for you. Also, more tickets to all those different shows. Like we mentioned, Florence the Machine, No Doubt, Evanescence, Haley Williams. All throughout the day today with her and Booker and Stryker. Win them here on Alt 98.7. Thank you so much for giving the Woody Show some of your valuable time this morning. You know, we love and appreciate you for that. The rest of you guys can suck it. We'll catch you back here on Thursday. Have yourself a great day. SMD double M.
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7 LA's alternative rock. I'm Nicole Alvarez. I need to give you a hypothetical really quick. Let's say overnight you parked on the street, right? Let's just say that. And then the car behind you was really close to you. And you woke up and there's a car in front of you and they parked illegally and they backed up right on your bumper. And it takes you 7 minutes to get out of said parking space because the jerk in front of you parked so close illegally. Would you be opposed to writing the jerk a note, but if you don't have a pen, writing the jerk a note with your lipstick on the side of his car? Let's just say that happened. Like, would I be in the wrong?

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All 98.7, Ellie's Alternative Rock. I'm Nicole Alvarez. So you know we've been giving you these chances to win $1,000 yesterday, or at least this week, on my watch. On my watch, somebody won $1,000 because you could lead a horse to water and that horse drink the water. 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Also, your lure tickets coming up.

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Do you know if you hang out, or if you did for a long time and went to the movies in like LA proper and you ever went to the Arclight, you miss the Arclight so much. But the Cinerama Dome, the dome is coming back and it's almost ready. And like, that's, I'll go to the movies all the damn time as long as I go in the dome.

such a gloomy morning. I love it. It's hard to get out of bed. So if you did that today, congratulations. Happy Wednesday. Alt 98.7, let's get you nice and ready. In just a few minutes, your chance to see Lord. 800-782-7987. 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

It's time to win, almost, right after this next song, but I'm giving you the heads up. 800-782-7987. I used to be that, I'm never going to win. The one time that I called in to win something, I won Pearl Jam tickets, and that particular show changed the trajectory of my life. So 800-782-7987, your chance coming up next.

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0: There's a lot to say about times like these. All 98.7 Ellie's Alternative Rock. What's up?
1: Hello, Nicole.
0: Congratulations.
1: Oh, my gosh. That is wonderful news. It's for Lord, right?
0: Yes. What's your name?
1: My name's Stephen Jones with a PH.
0: Stephen Jones with a PH. Happy Wednesday.
1: Thank you. Happy Wednesday to you, too. Wait till you're announced.

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That's a band we're keeping our eye on. That's called Double Take, and the band is Edge Hill. If you've ever been the one that does a lot of overthinking at the beginning of the relationship, then that song lyrically is for you specifically.

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All 98.7, so the Green Day movie, which is going to be hilarious and awesome. It's a nod to their, like, the beginning, their humble beginnings. It's going to be out August 14th, one day and one day only. It'll be called Nimrods. I'm Nicole Alvarez. More chances to win coming up in this song, which is a reminder to turn up your charisma.

If you had one shot or one opportunity to seize everything you ever wanted in one moment, would you capture it?

LA's Alternative Rock. I'm Nicole Alvarez. It's Women Who Rock Week, which means let's get you to another awesome female-fronted show. How about No Doubt at Sphere in Las Vegas? Your chance is coming up. This is Gigi Perez, who played Alter Ego. Speaking of Women Who Rock, it's Alt 98.7.

0: She owns well over 365 band t-shirts. That's insane in itself, but she's been to over 100 Pearl Jam shows and flew to London for 48 hours to see Fred again.
1: Pull me out of this.
0: Ah, she's something. That's a true story, by the way.
2: Nicole Alvarez. Alt.

0: Ellie's Alternative Rock. I'm Nicole Alvarez.
1: Hello, my love. Hello.
0: It's interesting, May Gray, isn't it? Because you don't know if you want to go back to bed or if, like, okay, let's just function. But speaking of functioning, so tomorrow is a very special day here because, as you know, Hayley Williams is in town. She's doing her Will Turn shows, which are all sold out. But tomorrow, she's going to come here and there's going to be a live interview, live happening at 5 with her and Lisa Warden. Lisa Warden is the host of She Is The Voice. She's also her boss. She's baddie. And they have a very cool relationship. So their dynamic together is going to provide for one of those interviews where when two people respect each other, you know you're going to get something very special. And she's going to do acoustic songs, and it's just going to be pretty damn cool.

Alt 98.7. I'm going to play you a song by No Doubt. And this is the second song that Gwen Stefani wrote entirely by herself. And she has famously described the urge and the inspiration to write the song on having PMS. So, you know, it's not all bad. This is No Doubt, and your tickets to see them at the Sphere. Coming up next, 800-782-7987. 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

0: Alt 98.7. This is a big one. I'm Nicole Alvarez. This is a big one because somebody's winning tickets to see No Doubt at Sphere Las Vegas. By the way, I learned this the hard way. It's not the Sphere. It's just Sphere. It's just Sphere. What's up?
1: Hey, I'm trying to win a No Doubt, please.
0: Wait a second. I hear another phone in the back. Are you like multitasking? Are you double fisting?
1: I'm sitting in my car at In-N-Out, and yeah, I am desperately trying to win these tickets.
0: So just an honest yes, I respect your hustle, man.
1: And I'm starving too, but I've been in my car waiting since 11.
0: What's your name?
1: It's Paul.
0: Paul, I'm Nicole. Congratulations, you're caller 98.
1: Well, awesome, Nicole Alvarez. Thank you so much.
0: What are you getting? Oh, well, you know what? It's none of my business what you're getting in In-N-Out, but may I make a recommendation?
1: Sure.
0: Have you ever asked for the bun extra toasted?
1: No, I have not.
0: You should. You're welcome.

on 98.7 LA's Alternative Rock. I'm Nicole Alvarez. So on Monday, we started this new feature that I do at 12:35 every day, 12:35 p.m., and it's called Song Behind the Story, and I'll tell you a story. You have to guess the song, and you don't even have to, but listen to the story, and it's usually a song you know. I don't know. I'm going to theme it out different every week, but the cool thing is when you hear stories behind songs, you listen to the songs with different ears, and it inspires something. It's just, it's my favorite thing to do. I love being a storyteller. That is coming up. Song Behind the Story is coming up very shortly on Alt 98.7, LA's Alternative Rock.

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people see rock star, you know what I'm saying? 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

That's Pearl Jam on Alt 98.7. That's my favorite band in the entire world. And I haven't loved everything they've ever done. 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I mean, I've loved most of everything, but not everything. And they're going to play Ohana in September, and that will be my 120th time seeing them. I know you understand that kind of love. It's psychotic. Hayley Williams tickets next, Alt 98.7.

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0: 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The question is, can you guess the song behind the story? Now.
1: This is quickly becoming my favorite part of the day, so I'm going to tell you the story before I tell you the song. And here's the story on this one. So the song was originally given to a rapper by the name of Lupe Fiasco. It was his, featuring Hayley Williams. But unbeknownst to him, quietly behind his back, the record label at the time reallocated the song to somebody else, another rapper named B.O.B. B.O.B. kept Hayley Williams because how do you not? B.O.B., huge fan of Hayley Williams. B.O.B. is important because in the early 2010s, he is considered a pioneer of bringing like pop and hip hop together. So he helped kind of blend genres seamlessly. Hayley was on tour and they sent her the song and she's like, there's no part of me that doesn't want to do this song. And even the band was like, you have to do this. The song became a massive hit, so much so it even has a part two. The song featuring Hayley Williams is called Airplanes, B.O.B., and that was the song behind the story. Can we pretend?

0: That was Nicole Alvarez's song behind the story. But the story, it doesn't end there. To be continued.
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Dude, the end of that song is just, it's epic. Like when the drums kick in and all of a sudden it just gets faster. It's such a good song. Congratulations, Yellow Card. And so good. 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

I'm going to run towards the sun. It came out finally at like 104 because every morning, like that made gray. That's intense. And now it's sunshiny and I'm going to run into the arms of the sunshine. 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

0: it's when I need you. This life is more than just a read-through.
1: God, you have to do that every time. All 98.7, that's Booker. I'm Nicole. Strikers around. I'm going to tell you a little petty story, and I need you here. We do not judge. We listen.
2: Petty. Okay.
1: I have to park on the street because I'm staying with a friend. Okay, I'm going to make this quick.
2: Gotcha.
1: In front of me, there was not a parking space to be had. There was no parking space. I woke up this morning and a big pickup truck parked in front of me with whatever room they thought they had, their back bumper hitting my front bumper.
2: Gotcha.
1: The car in back of me is also that close to me. It took me 12 minutes to get out of the parking space.
2: 1 inch at a time.
1: 12 minutes to get out of there. So I had a petty moment. I didn't have a pen or paper to leave a note.
2: You
1: on
2: keyed
1: the truck.
2: That card, didn't you?
1: I
2: Good
1: didn't.
2: For you. You're
1: I
2: just didn't. Right on there.
1: I wrote A-hole. Five. I wrote five letters, one word, and one like you, and I did it with my lipstick.
2: Nice.
1: Is that bad?
2: I was just in Westwood, and it's the same thing over there by the campus.
1: Yeah.
2: It is just you can't park anywhere, and I felt like doing that.
1: I did, but I did.
2: You did it.
1: Is it bad?
2: It's lipstick.
1: Okay.
2: Yeah.

0: KYSR Los Angeles.
1: It's the adventures of Booker and Stryker.
2: Yeah.
0: Alt Afternoons.
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0: Well, here we go. Booker and Stryker locked in for another episode. It is Alt 98.7, LA's Alternative Rock. I'm Booker. He's Stryker. How you doing, man?
1: I'm doing pretty well today. I don't know why I became an East Coaster responding to you. Hey, I'm doing good.
0: How you doing, man?
1: Hey, kid. Hey. Give me a sandwich. Come on, corned beef. Booker, thank you for asking, as always. I'm doing fantastic. I actually drove to Venice Beach this morning for something. You ever drive to an area and you're like, you know, I think I'd like to live here for a month? Because I wake up in Hollywood every day, which is awesome, but seeing the ocean at 9:30 in the morning, man, that felt refreshing.
0: You know, I'll do you one better. So I was in your old neighborhood, Westwood, today, and I did the same thing where you grew up, and I was driving through the streets thinking about you. I'm like, Stryker played on these streets as a kid because I was like behind UCLA and all that back in there. So I was driving through there, and I had the option to get back on the 405 to take the 101 to work, and I said, you know what? I don't really get to drive through Westwood, Beverly Hills, West Hollywood, everything. So I did all, it came back up through the hills.
1: Did you sunset all the way from Westwood?
0: I did sunset to Fairfax, Fairfax to Franklin, Franklin to Outpost, Outpost to Mulholland, Mulholland, so on and so forth.
1: You did the whole thing.
0: I went all through.
1: I grew up 20 seconds outside of the Westwood Village. Every day after school, almost every day, we would get in our bikes. We would ride to UCLA. It was all college kids. We were like 13, but it felt like we belonged there.
0: Right.
1: Then we would go to Stan's Donuts. And then, for some reason, my folks never said we can't. We would ride our bikes through the cemetery there for hours at a time. And nobody ever said anything. Like, hey, that's a bad idea. Respect the cemetery.
0: Well, it's not like you knocked over the headstones or anything. You were just driving through, right?
1: We just rode our bikes through.
0: Sounds like the latter to me.
1: Hey, Smashing Pumpkins have a secret show just announced.
0: Yeah.
1: Billy Corgan gave us tickets to give to you, and that's going to happen pretty soon.
0: Look at that. Also, we continue with Women Who Rock Week, and the 2 o'clock hour really going to set you up. Vegas, No Doubt, The Sphere, they're playing. So a lot to get to, a lot of winning coming up. Hang out with us, plus a chance at $1,000 in just a couple of minutes. Booker and Stryker, it is Alt 98.7.

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0: All right, big day, Booker and Stryker, Alt-98.7. There's a secret Smashing Pumpkins show. I'm going to get you into that. Also, Women Who Rock Week is on Alt-98.7. This hour, No Doubt at the Sphere. Look at all these big prizes we're giving away, man. My God. Hold on for that, but first, Stryker, with everything happening in the world.
1: We learned of the news after our show yesterday, but I have to say RIP to Donald Gibb.
0: Donald Gibb. Donald Gibb?
1: Yeah.
0: Who's Donald Gibb?
1: Thank you. That's Ogre, you a-hole, from Revenge of the Nerds.
0: What? Ogre's dead?
1: And he was in Bloodsport. Revenge of the Nerds and Bloodsport are two movies I've seen 70 times. One of them is not age well, probably both of them. But he was such a great character in those movies and very quotable. And when I saw his age, I couldn't believe it. Because I just know him as like probably like a 22-year-old in those movies. Right. Maybe he was 25. 71 years old.
0: Really.
1: Ogre, 71. Wow. RIP. We send our condolences to Donald Gibb's family and friends and his fans. And I'm a fan, so I'm sending condolences to myself. In Florida, cash purchases will now be rounded to the nearest nickel because, you know, we're not going to have pennies anymore.
0: Right.
1: This is the first state to do it. So if your total is 1 or 2 cents away, it's rounded down. 8 or 9 cents, it's going to be rounded up.
0: Okay.
1: And I think that we should do that out here.
0: Yeah, let's get rid of the penny.
1: Please.
0: It's dumb.
1: Please. Yeah. Do you have a change area in your car still? Because I think in the 90s and 2000s, everybody had a change purse or a spot for their change.
0: The ashtray, yeah.
1: Oh, you still throw it in the ashtray?
0: Still in the ashtray.
1: But I mean, not everybody
0: use the
1: has,
0: ashtray.
1: Not everybody has an ashtray.
0: Who uses an ashtray anymore, anyhow?
1: No, that's what I'm getting at.
0: My 08's my newest car, so it still has an ashtray.
1: And that's where the coins go.
0: That's where the coins go.
1: I have a change purse, which is about 2 inches by 4 inches, and it's just filled with quarters that I never use.
0: Bragger.
1: They just sit there. Yep. If anyone wants to rob my Tucson, my Hyundai Tucson Hybrid, there's quarters in there. Conan O'Brien, I think we discussed this either on or off air, but he's going to host the Oscars for a third time next year.
0: Right.
1: That lets me segue to Stephen Colbert. You know, his last show is May 21st. Jimmy Fallon and Jimmy Kimmel will not do a new show that night.
0: They're going to go dark that night.
1: Correctamundo.
0: Nice.
1: That is right. Let's see. Angels lost today. Dodgers, Giants later today. LAFC plays today. LA Galaxy plays some football as well. I'm Stryker. That's all I got.

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0: Parker and Stryker, Alt 98.7, Women Who Rock all this week. It's No Doubt at the Sphere in Las Vegas. We're getting you those tickets within 10 minutes. Stick with us. You just went to the show this past weekend.
1: There are so many highlights, and Booker was right yesterday when I discussed the show. He's like, Stryker, spoiler alert in case anyone's going.
0: He told everybody what happened.
1: I'm not going to reveal everything, but one of the highlights, and this is online everywhere, mm-hmm. Nerf collectible No Doubt at the Sphere oranges fall from the roof inside the sphere.
0: Okay, I was meaning to ask you what it was made of. I thought it was like maybe styrofoam or something.
1: No, it's like Nerf.
0: It's like a Nerf ball.
1: Yeah, okay. Or maybe like it's like a spongy Nerf.
0: It's a spongy kind of thing.
1: Yes.
0: So I had an idea and I wanted to see what you think because you said, hey, they're collector's items. I was like, are they really? So I went on eBay and I took the first five oranges that I saw. And I averaged the price of how much you think these oranges are going for online on eBay. Okay,
1: so I just got to tip my cap to you for bringing this up. What a great idea by you. I have one of them. I could not believe it because you don't think they're actually, and it's when Don't Speak, they perform Don't Speak. Mm-hmm. I didn't realize they were falling from the sky because it looked like it was part of the performance on the screens.
0: Right. So would you care to venture a guess on how much
1: the average of these
0: is going for on eBay, which you own one of these.
1: I do. I'm going to say.
0: And I only took like the first four, I think it was.
1: Okay. And this is the average of the first four, the oranges that fall at the sphere, no doubt. I'm going to say, it doesn't mean people are paying for this yet.
0: But that's true. That just means it's for sale. That doesn't mean anybody's going to get anything.
1: $250.
0: Wow. Wow. That's a little high.
1: Okay.
0: But, I mean, you never know. I mean, to your point, people can ask anything they want, and there might be a nut out there that likes No Doubt that much that might pay for it. But the average that I saw was $108 per orange.
1: That's a good amount of money.
0: Right.
1: And if you are somebody that loves No Doubt,
0: sure,
1: it's cool, man.
0: Yeah.
1: Because it not only says No Doubt, it says No Doubt at the Sphere, and it's not revealed because I asked. How many fall from the ceiling?
0: Okay.
1: And I have no idea if it's 100 or 40 or 300.
0: Right.
1: Because you can't tell.
0: Wonder what they measure oranges in. Bushels? Like, is there a bushel up there? Yeah, I don't know. But that's the average. Are you interested in selling yours for $108? Would you?
1: No, sir, I am not.
0: You would not.
1: It's right next to my Papa Roach platinum plaque. Sitting there.
0: Right in that storage closet. All right. No Doubt. Women Who Rock Week at the Sphere. Your chance to go after No Doubt. Booker and Stryker. Hold on.

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0: Booker, Stryker, Alt 98.7. Follow me here for 1 second. The Foo Fighters did the Tiny Desk concert. I don't know if you watched any of that.
1: Yes, yes.
0: I got an idea for the Foo Fighters. Now, hear me out. Foo Fighters in the studio. We call it the Tiny Studio concert. A band plays in a radio studio. What do you think?
1: I love the idea, but I'm going to go with the BSS show.
0: I'm sorry, what?
2: Booker and Stryker. Hold on. Let me land this plane here. You're going to name it the Tiny.
0: Try again. Take two.
1: It's the BSFFRS. Is that too long?
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0: Oh, that's the acronym?
1: Yes.
0: Okay. I liked my idea better. Just trying to get Foo Fighters in a radio studio to do a concert. They're right down the street. Encino's where Dave lives.
1: They gave their time to Johnny Knoxville and the iHeartRadio Theater.
0: Our studio, nor our show.
2: I know, man.
0: That's all I'm saying.
1: Hey, we'll roll out the red carpet. There'll be whiskey and soda.
0: Right.
1: Or no whiskey. We'll have cold cut sandwiches. In the meantime, let's celebrate No Doubt at the Sphere by giving away tickets this second.
0: Jason's in Simi Valley. Jason, you're on with Booker and Stryker. Congratulations.
3: Up, oh, Booker and Stryker. Sweet. Oh, man.
1: Okay. Who are you going to take with you to see?
0: I mean, we didn't give him a lot there.
1: No, we didn't.
0: We hung him out the drive.
3: No, you really didn't.
1: Hey, listen, we do that with each other. If we don't know what to say, we're going to do it with our listeners, so you can feel the uncomfortability. Jason, do you know who you're going to bring with you to see No Doubt at the Sphere? Who's your plus one?
3: I'll have to bring my wife.
0: All right, the wife.
1: You get to bring your wife. You don't have to bring her. You get to.
3: Well, I get to.
0: Now we chastise him on top of everything. Jason, thank you for listening to Booker and Stryker. Enjoy your trip to Vegas. It really is truly an experience to see No Doubt at the Sphere. And happy to hook you up, all right?
3: Awesome. Looking forward to it. Right,
0: there you go. Hold on 1 second. Playing
3: thank
0: Somber
3: you, guys.
0: There. That was a good call. Somber, Homewrecker on All 98.7.

0: All right, Booker and Stryker. Alt 98.7. Stryker, listen to some of these songs. How recognizable is that one?
1: It's a 10 out of 10.
0: Yeah. How about the cover here?
1: Landslide.
0: Yep.
1: 10 out of 10.
0: Oh.
1: What an amazing version he did for that.
0: Amazing. Tonight, Tonight, a classic.
1: This is a top two Smashing Pumpkins song.
0: 1979 being the best one?
1: No.
0: Which one?
1: Fine, this one's number one.
0: You want to know number zero? Zero.
1: This is a top five.
0: Yeah.
1: The point of all of this is Smashing Pumpkins are doing a secret show in Hollywood on Saturday.
0: Mm-hmm.
1: Booker and Stryker are going to give you tickets between 3 and 4 when you hear a Smashing Pumpkins song.
0: From now on, not the ones you just heard.
1: Yeah.
0: From 3 to 4, we are going to play a Smashing Pumpkins song. We're not going to tell you which one. We're not going to tell you when, but you got to have the wherewithal to call in at 800-782-7987. Secret show, Smashing Pumpkins, Booker and Stryker getting you in.
1: There is one caveat if you win and you go to this show.
0: What's that?
1: They will not let you win if you are not wearing an all-black outfit.
0: Really?
1: Black attire.
0: Mandatory,
1: is
0: huh?
1: mandatory for this show.
0: I'm good for any show.
1: Yeah, me too. I'm,
0: black t-shirt on right now.
1: Walk right in right
0: walk
1: now.
0: Walk right in.
1: You
0: no problem.
1: Yep, you got it as well.
0: Any pumpkin song before 4 gets you in with Booker and Stryker.
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0: All right, Booker and Stryker, Alt 98.7. I need everyone's attention here.
1: What the heck's going on?
0: This is the last warning you're going to get. We're not going to talk about this again. We're just going to play the Smashing Pumpkins at some point in this 3 o'clock hour. When we play it, you got to call us, 800-782-7987. If you're caller 98, you go to the secret show.
1: Which is Saturday in Hollywood. This is a, it's not going to be a huge venue, but you will be in there. Black attire is required. If you show up in some sort of a light blue shirt or a Texas tuxedo, they're going to throw you right out.
0: Really?
1: Yes. They're going to say, get out of here.
0: Black is required. Sunday yes. night, by the way, not Saturday.
1: Oh, did I forget? Yeah. Sunday night. You are
0: so,
1: correct, sir.
0: Smashing Pumpkins, this hour, 800-782-7987. You must wear black. Stryker, with everything happening in the world.
1: If you do the peace sign or bunny ears in a selfie, what can scammers steal of yours?
0: Got me, brother.
1: Your fingerprints.
0: Really?
1: They need super advanced AI, but it can happen if you're doing a close-up, and obviously your prints have to be facing the way the camera is taking.
0: Mm-hmm.
1: Peace sign, those your number, your pointer finger and your mm-hmm. middle finger. Great fingers.
0: It's a very peace Japanese sign. Thing to do as well. You see that both peace signs up a lot.
1: Right.
0: Huh.
1: And so this has been happening, so be careful on how close up those peace signs and your bunny ears are. It probably won't happen, but it can happen.
0: You give the middle finger instead. They can't get nothing from you.
1: If it's only your middle finger, they can't get it.
0: Well, it's the wrong direction, too.
1: Can you hear this? You want me to turn it up? Remember that old line?
0: Turn it right
1: yeah.
0: up.
1: How about the old fishing rod maneuver? Let me reel this up.
0: Or when you pull it out of your pocket.
1: Yes, hey, I got some air. Here you go. Remember how frequent in like the 90s, to stick your hand out the window to flip people off.
0: Oh, it still happens in traffic. Come on.
1: I mean, I
0: get flipped off all the time.
1: Yeah, but you never know who's on the other side of it.
0: Well,
1: back in
0: true.
1: The day, it was like, eh, no one cares. It's
0: might get
1: finger.
0: Shot now.
1: Yeah. Right.
0: True.
1: The South Carolina Supreme Court unanimously overturned Alex Murdoch's murder conviction for killing his wife and son.
0: Wow.
1: You know who this guy is, right?
0: No.
1: Okay, perfect. You didn't follow the trial at all? It's kind of like the
0: this?
1: Guy with the red hair. Very, very wealthy guy. They brought in a lot of his behind-the-scenes business matters into the trial, which they shouldn't have done.
0: Oh.
1: Killed his wife. Well, allegedly killed his wife and son. Anyway, overturned. The guy, he's not going to be set free forever, but he's getting a new trial. This is one of those cases that was on 2020 and Dateline and 60 Minutes and
0: I
1: every
0: news
1: channel.
0: I bet there was a podcast, too.
1: 17 podcasts on this. Not as interesting as the Gilgo Beach serial killer. That I know everything about. We'll save that for my next podcast.
0: Okay.
1: Happy belated birthday. And I'm sorry, I was off to celebrate this birthday. The Revolution at Six Flags Magic Mountain, the ride,
0: yeah.
1: opened on May 8th of 1975. Mm-hmm. All I wanted to do in 1983 was go to Magic Mountain. I was the perfect height, and I could get on it.
0: Yeah.
1: And it was the highlight of my life going on the Revolution. And since then, of course, roller coasters have advanced quite a bit, and that ride was in the movie Vacation.
0: Right.
1: But happy birthday to the good old Revolution.
0: And not to mention, you're an older guy now, and old people don't like to be on roller coasters. Me, I'm young. I love them.
1: I love to be jostled on roller coasters. Pearl Jam, of course, is playing Ohana Fest.
0: Yeah, yeah.
1: This will
0: yeah,
1: be
0: yeah, yeah.
1: their first show, unless there's one before that.
0: In a minute.
1: But without Matt Cameron, who was the drummer for 27
0: right.
1: years.
0: I got to see him at the Forum at the last show, yes.
1: I was there with him.
0: Yeah, that was great.
1: So the question is, who is going to be filling in, and will it be a full-time member?
0: Oh,
1: is
0: yeah.
1: it a hired gun? Is it going to be somebody that we all know? This is something that I'm actually very curious to find out.
0: I really am, too.

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1: Hey, what's up? 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

0: Booker and Stryker on Alt 98.7. Can't say people don't listen to us. We have actual proof right there that people are listening to us, Stryker.
1: We just played Smashing Pumpkins. That was your cue to call us to go to the Secret Show on Sunday in Hollywood to see Smashing Pumpkins. Before we grab this winner, I want to give Billy Corgan some credit on something. I don't know the exact date of it, but he realized, I think I need to shave my head. And he did. And not a lot, not everyone knows when you should shave the head. He knew the time to do it, you know, and it looks really good on him.
0: He got in front of it, is what you're saying.
1: That's exactly what I'm saying. Excellent job, Billy Corgan.
0: Can I just say the clock is ticking for Booker and Stryker?
1: I would be the first to say you're right, but I think it's not ticking that fast.
0: You don't think so?
1: Meanwhile, tomorrow I'm going to have a 7 head and Booker will have a 9 head.
0: I already have a 9 head.
1: No, you don't. No, you're all right.
0: Look at the smug.
1: 8 heads.
0: A lot of face coming
1: Big
0: at you.
1: At one point, we had a symmetrical face. Now our nose is 90% lower than our hairline. What the hell is happening?
0: Tiffany is listening to this crap in Culver City.
1: Yeah,
0: Tiffany!
1: What's going on?
2: Hey, Booker. Hey, Stryker.
1: Hi, Tiffany.
0: Thank you for listening, number one, so closely.
2: No, thank you guys. Always having the vibes everywhere I go.
1: Thank you for saying that. So nice. Sunday night, can you grab a friend or a partner, whoever you got? Smashing Pumpkins are in your future.
2: Yes. Yes, I can.
0: Yes, you can.
2: I'm so excited.
1: Yes.
2: Thank
1: cool.
2: you.
1: You're
2: thank
1: welcome.
2: You. It's my birthday month.
0: Oh, okay. Yeah. When is your birthday?
2: May 24th.
0: Okay.
1: All right.
0: Happy upcoming birthday to you.
1: It's
0: You'll
1: coming
0: enjoy
1: up.
0: The pumpkins. Wow.
2: Thank you. Tiffany, yes, it is coming up.
1: You have to wear all black to the event on Sunday, okay? Or they're not going to let you in. Don't go in celebratory birthday colors or anything. All black, please.
0: All black.
2: No, I'm not.
0: All right.
2: All black. Got it.
0: We birthday. Have more tickets coming up. Tickets to see Lorde in this 3 o'clock hour. Yes. Stick with us, Booker and Stryker.
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1: Women Who Rock Week on Alt 98.7. Lord is playing the Forum. We're going to give you tickets to see Lord.
0: Lord.
1: In about 6 minutes.
0: Lord. Let me ask you a question.
1: Go ahead.
0: Yes or no question. It's a think piece a little bit, everybody. So think on this for just a second. Say you're in a relationship and, you know, people dream. You have dreams at night. Do you think cheating on your partner in a dream is a form of cheating?
1: No.
0: No?
1: No.
0: Not at all?
1: No.
0: So would you tell your partner that you...
1: I slept with the Rock in one of my... Not the Rock, a Rock that had a hole in it in one of my dreams.
0: The Rock.
1: Not the Rock, a
0: you
1: Rock.
0: You slept with the Rock?
1: It was a seashell.
0: Dwayne Johnson?
1: On the beaches of Maui.
0: So, okay, so if you did, per se, have a relationship in your sleep, would you tell your significant other, your partner?
1: No.
0: You would not?
1: No, there's no need to.
0: Isn't that cheating then? Because I have this belief, even when I'm dreaming, if I'm with whomever, whatever actor.
1: Sally Field.
0: Let's go with Anne Hathaway.
1: Okay.
0: Seems a little bit more plausible.
1: I'm going with someone in your demo.
0: Yeah. Thank you. So I'm with Anne Hathaway. If I, even if I'm like in my mind about to do something with Anne Hathaway, mm-hmm. I'm like, oh, damn, I'm married. I can't do it. You know what I mean?
1: Oh, that's good.
0: It is good,
1: that's
0: right?
1: That's fantastic.
0: Yeah, but I still want to go all the way with Anne Hathaway.
1: It's a dream.
0: Like,
1: it's a dream.
0: Yeah, but I still, you know, want to cheat. I'm just saying.
1: But
0: you
1: didn't do
0: dream.
1: It. That's great. And it.
0: I know. I probably did it in my dream. But I felt badly about it, is what I'm saying. In real life, there's no chance I'm getting Anne Hathaway. So,
1: see, I had a vivid sexual dream about a celebrity. This was like 7 years ago.
0: Right.
1: And I'll never forget it.
0: Wow.
1: Because it was awesome. And it was a Dolly Parton.
0: Seriously. Was it really?
1: It was.
0: Wait. You did Dolly Parton in your dreams?
1: Listen, dreams... In this situation, I can't tell you every detail.
0: Right.
1: Even if I could, I can't.
0: Right.
1: I just know something was happening.
0: Right.
1: And it's like, well, I'm dating Dolly Parton. I can't believe it. Of all the men out there, I think she's married, but I'm with Dolly Parton for nine seconds.
0: She picked Stryker for all of 9 seconds that Stryker
1: lasted. She's like, Stryker, you were on the air in Tuscaloosa when my first single came out, and I'd like to repay you in 2021.
0: I kind of feel like... if it's a celebrity, it's not really cheating. But if it's somebody that you know, it is kind of weird and cheating.
1: Yeah,
0: right?
1: It is. If it's a celebrity, I would say no. If it's someone you know, then maybe a little bit.
0: Okay. I just wanted to see what side of this you fell on.
1: That's the side I fell on.
0: Thank you. Fall on some Lord tickets in a couple of minutes. Booker and Stryker, all 98.7.
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0: Booker and Stryker. This is Alt 98.7, LA's alternative rock. By the way, the word for this 3 o'clock hour, good until 4, is coined. Alt987FM.com. Drop it in the box. You could win a grand. What are you laughing at?
1: I think we're a little behind. My fault on getting that word of the hour out for $1,000. So get it in right now for $1,000. In the meantime, Lord is playing the Forum on May 14th. It's coming up. That's like, I think that's tomorrow.
0: Tomorrow.
1: You're going to go to the Forum in Inglewood tomorrow. How about that? We need caller 98.
0: Burbank, here in Burbank. Tanya, what are you doing, Tanya?
2: Hi, Booker and Stryker. How are you?
1: Doing great. Thanks for asking. Where exactly in Burbank are you?
2: You know where the Burbank Water and Power is?
1: Yes.
2: I'm right across the street.
1: Oh, so you're right across the street. How's work going for you today? You have enough time to call us. That's pretty cool.
0: Yeah.
2: I know. Well, now it's going really good since I won Lord tickets. Oh, my gosh. I've been trying all week.
0: That's awesome. Great. Yes. Congrats to you. Tomorrow night's the show at the
2: Thank
0: Forum.
2: Thank you.
0: Congratulations to you. And for everybody else, we got some Pumpkins tickets in the 4 o'clock hour.
1: And Evanescence tickets in the 4 o'clock hour.
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0: So in the 8 o'clock hour Thursday morning, when you hear Ocean Avenue by Yellow Card, you call in, you win tickets to that first big soccer game for the big soccer tournament happening at SoFi.
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0: Also, tomorrow, it's going to be a throwback Thursday. 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

0: All right, Booker and Stryker, it is Alt 98.7. You know this song? You've probably heard this song a couple of times.
1: Love this one.
0: You know this one?
2: L-O-V-E, this one.
0: You rocked out to this one?
2: Yep.
0: Smashing Pumpkins, Secret Show, Sunday night, Hollywood, I could
2: Hollywood.
0: Say that. Hollywood. If you want to go, Booker and Stryker will get you in before 4:30, okay? Hang out for some tickets. But first, Stryker, with everything happening in the world.
2: If you're seeing rumors about a third Disney park in Anaheim because they filed for some permits in Anaheim and that sparked all the speculation, I read the seventh paragraph. It ain't happening.
0: It's not happening.
2: This third park you may be hoping for, thought, or think could happen near the Toy Story parking area. The folks, our great friends at Disney, said it's just a painting project.
0: Oh.
2: And so they needed permits.
0: Oh.
2: And so they're going with that. And I'll accept that right now.
0: So you're saying there's a chance?
2: I'm saying there's, but no, I'm not saying there's a chance. No. I'm not going to say that.
0: All right.
2: The NFL schedule, here's what I find interesting about it. There's going to be a Thanksgiving Eve game now.
0: Okay.
2: So obviously Thanksgiving Day, that's a huge NFL day. People that don't like football have it on mute in the background while you're making the turkey. I love Thanksgiving Day football.
0: I don't like the Thanksgiving Eve, though. That's the night when you meet up with your friends and you go out that night that you haven't seen for a while because they're in town. You don't want football in the way. You want to concentrate on your friends and you want to be hungover for Thanksgiving to eat that wonderful, glorious meal and watch football.
2: It's Rams-Green Bay on Thanksgiving Eve. The Rams kick off the season in Australia this year.
0: Ugh.
2: That game will be on Netflix versus the
0: Netflix.
2: 49ers.
0: Really?
2: The Raiders play the Chargers, of course, this year. Raiders-Rams this year. There's home games. There's away games. I'm talking about Raiders to see the Chargers and the Rams in Las Vegas. That sounds fun. I love Las Vegas. That's my favorite place to go. And I don't stay out that late. I just love that energy.
0: What do you
2: think
0: about these out-of-country games, though? Like Australia, I see the Steelers are going to play the Saints in Paris for the first time.
2: What do I care?
0: You know, you don't care?
2: It doesn't matter to me.
0: This is hard on the players.
2: Well, yeah, it is. Definitely.
0: Yeah.
2: But they're getting paid a lot of money to spread the, make the game global.
0: Right.
2: And so, but it does stink, especially if you're in L.A., like a L.A. Ram, and you have to go, whatever, 17 hours, 16 hours to Australia to play a football game?
0: That's what I mean. That stinks.
2: It's a business trip. It's not. They're not going out there to go to the zoo and pet a kangaroo.
0: A koala bear?
2: Koala bear. That's a marsupial, Booker. Mm. The movie that features Green Day, you know, as a key plot point, has a release date. The name of the movie is Nimrod. It had a different name before, Nimrod. It's coming out in theaters on August 14th.
0: Wow. Sneaking up on us.
2: We should do something with those guys for that big release.
0: I know. We should rent a theater.
2: Great idea.
0: And Green Day could play in it.
2: And two songs. That's it. Bring a guitar. Trey Cool will be in there.
0: Right.
2: We'll give him a giant bucket of popcorn, flip it upside down. He could play the popcorn buckets.
0: He could play a seat for all I care.
2: R.I.P. to somebody that most of us probably never met, but we know who he is, Donald Gibb. We know his characters. He was Ogre in Revenge of the Nerds. He was in the Jean-Claude Van Damme movie Bloodsport, which I've seen 40 times. Revenge of the Nerds, when it came out, was great. It has not aged well, but I'll still watch 30 minutes of it.
0: Okay.
2: R.I.P. to Donald Gibb. He was 71 years old. He did not win the belching contest against Booger. He was
0: Booger.
2: He was supposed to win that, but he
0: thought
2: didn't.
0: He'd win, but Booger, he just came in with the burp.
2: Frederick Polowski. That's Ogre, you a-hole. Ogre. Angels lost today. Dodgers Giants at about 7 o'clock. LAFC playing football later. And LA Galaxy. I'm Stryker. That's all I got.
0: Evanescence tickets coming up before 5 o'clock. Also, your chance to see the Smashing Pumpkins, a secret location. That'll happen before 4:30. Hold on.

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0: All right, you know the music. Smashing Pumpkins, Secret Show. You know all the songs. Sunday night, Hollywood, if you want to go, this is how you're getting
1: and
0: in.
1: Now it's time for Booker and Stryker's D Student Trivia.
2: You got to call us right now. You'll be live on the radio, and you're going to play D Student Trivia. 10 trivia questions, get 6 right out of 10. You get the passes for Sunday night.
0: Got to wear black for the show. No, we're serious about that. 800-782-7987. Don't put the cart in front of the horse. 6 out of 10 questions. That's on the docket, okay? 800-782-7987. You get 6 right, you go Sunday night.

0: It's a secret show. Sunday night in Hollywood, the Smashing Pumpkins are playing. Booker and Stryker are getting you in now.
1: And now it's time for Booker and Stryker's D-Student Trivia.
0: 6 out of 10. That's it. You get them right, you're going to see the Pumpkins. That simple.
2: Here comes trivia your way. Scream out the answers in your car. Play with whoever is with you. We have a contestant ready to go. When you're live, it's nerve-wracking, man. If this person does not get 6, they are out of here.
0: Wow, just like that, huh?
2: But they're going to get it.
0: Samantha's listening in Whittier. Hi, Samantha. How are you?
3: Hi, Booker and Stryker. I'm good. How are you?
2: Doing fantastic. How you feeling? Relaxed? Are you nervous?
3: Oh, my goodness. I am so nervous.
0: Okay. We feel good about this. 6 out of 10. If you can get them right, we'll send you to the Pumpkin Secret Show on Sunday night. Stryker, question number 1.
2: Samantha, what insect brings good luck? Hello?
3: Ladybug.
2: Okay. What year does Billy Corgan sing about when the cool kids never have the time?
3: 1987.
2: Name one U.S. state that starts with the letter S.
3: South Carolina.
2: Yeah. Name one pro football player. You can pass.
3: Puka Nacua.
2: Nice.
0: Nice.
2: This city is known for their deep dish pizza, no ketchup on hot dogs, and where the Smashing Pumpkins form.
0: 30 seconds.
3: Chicago.
2: Name one movie that takes place in Chicago.
3: Oh, my gosh. Chicago, the musical.
2: How many letters are there in the alphabet?
3: 26.
2: What's the longest river in the world?
3: The Nile.
2: What color for gemstones is emerald?
3: Green.
2: What is 28%?
3: Emerald green.
2: What is 28% of 100?
3: 28.
2: Let's stop right there and let's go through this. I mean, underrated intelligent. Wow. Samantha, I think, is like wizard genius.
0: Through these really easily.
2: The pause is...
3: Wait, was I good?
2: We're going to find out
0: together.
2: Ladybug.
3: Oh my gosh, math is my
2: worst.
3: Hold on.
2: Let's go through this. Ladybug brings good luck. You are correct. No, give her the ding. She's correct.
0: My mouse moved.
2: What year does Billy Corgan sing about? You said 1987. No, 1979 is the answer. 79.
3: Oh my God, but I'm dyslexic.
2: Name a state that starts with an S. You got it. South Carolina. Puka Nacua for the football player.
0: I love that pick.
2: For Chicago, for the movies, you could have said Ferris Bueller, Fugitive, of course, Home Alone, Breakfast Club. We'll give you Chicago. Very good.
0: I don't know if the movie was actually filmed there, but all right, we'll find out.
2: It takes place in Chicago, though.
0: Fine.
2: She's right. 26 letters in the alphabet. Yes, the Nile is correct. Green Emerald. Yes, 28% of 100. Yeah, she's the winner. Winner, winner, Samantha Pumpkins. You got it.
3: Oh, my gosh. I'm so excited.
0: You know what's funny?
3: Thank you.
2: You're welcome.
0: I don't believe she thought that she'd won at the end of that. She wasn't sure how she did. You didn't. Wow. You did very well.
3: I mean, my gosh.
2: Yeah,
3: Thank you.
2: Have a great time on Sunday night. And coming up, we're going to give everybody some Evanescence tickets.
0: Hold on for those, everyone.
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0: Women Who Rock Week on Alt 98.7. And by the way, tomorrow, Haley Williams of Evanescence show up.
1: No, she's in Paramore.
0: I mean, we're about to give away Evanescence tickets. Haley Williams of Paramore will be here in the studio 5 o'clock with Lisa Warden on the radio. So that's going to be a whole live thing. She'll play music. It's going to be great.
1: And by playing music, she's bringing an instrument, live singing, 5 to about 5:30 with Lisa. They are super close, Lisa and Haley. It's going to be very, very exciting tomorrow. And Booker and Stryker have the Haley Williams show tickets between 5 and about 5:45 today.
0: Now back to Amy Lee and Evanescence.
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0: All right, Booker and Stryker. It is Alt 98.7. A big week around here. Women Who Rock Week.
1: We've been giving you tickets to Florence and the Machine, No Doubt at the Sphere, Lord, the Hayley Williams Show. And this hour, it's Amy Lee and her band, Evanescence, which is also with the Forum, July 18th.
0: Mm-hmm. Let's go to Evelyn in Norwalk. Evelyn, hello.
2: Hi, Booker. Hi, Stryker.
1: Evelyn! Welcome. Welcome to 98.7. Congratulations. These two tickets sitting here are yours.
2: Oh, I'm so excited. Thank you so much.
0: There you go.
1: You're welcome.
0: Hang on a second, everybody. The 5 o'clock hour is commercial-free, number one. Number two, the Hayley Williams Show at the Hollywood Bowl.
1: Yeah, we have tickets. Those sold-out shows, which we're presenting. Alt 98.7 presents Hayley Williams. And again, 24 hours from right now, she will be live in this studio with Lisa Warden.
0: So hang out for that and hold on for the tickets. 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